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I know some people may laugh, but I'm addicted to you. 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

Yo, this message is dedicated to those of you that are going through a lot. I mean, whether it be Inking as a Mali, relationship problems, or Inking as a BBG. Hey man, I was told that my God is not there for me. 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
1: The top stories at 6, the IEC urges voters to register this weekend and Mbenenge secures interdict against impeachment process. Good morning. We start with election matters. South Africans who have not yet registered to vote or need to update their details have a final opportunity to do so this voter registration weekend. The Electoral Commission says it has completed preparations for the registration drive with 23,699 voting stations operating across the country from 8 a.m. to 5 p.m. today and tomorrow. The IEC's Chief Electoral Officer, Sai Mamabolo, has urged eligible voters to use the opportunity to secure their place on the voters' roll ahead of the local government elections in November.
2: Expressing your political choice is really part of vindicating your nationhood. It's about your citizenship. It's about the policies that are going to be governing our urban spaces, our rural spaces, as well as access to services that people so dearly need. When proclamation happens, no additional persons may be enlisted onto the voters' roll. So hence this call that we're making.
1: Meanwhile, the commission in the Northern Cape says it has established good relations with farmers to help ensure that farm workers take part in this weekend's voter registration. The IEC says 20% of its voting stations are located on farms. Provincial Manager Elkin Topkin.
3: When we conduct voter education, just basic democracy education, you can't neglect certain areas, especially those far-flung areas where there's a much bigger need for us to be present. So we have municipal outreach coordinators who has to go out into the field, out into the different municipalities. We have the 26 offices right throughout the province, as well as the sub-MU office in Rietfontein. And their task, their primary task, is to go and do voter education, democracy education amongst people. Sometimes the resources are limited, and sometimes we're not able to reach where we would like to. But from the commission side, we try our level best.
1: City of Tshwane Municipal Manager Johan Mettler has welcomed the Pretoria High Court order reinstating him to his position. The court set aside his precautionary suspension pending further legal proceedings. The ruling followed an application by the DA. The party had argued that the speaker acted unlawfully by excluding the votes of 13 DA councillors during a council meeting. Mettler elaborates.
4: I look forward to going back. I want to take this council to the end of its term. I want to continue the work that we have started. I want to complete it. Tshwane is a reasonably well-run metro. We have achieved significant milestones during this past period.
1: Eastern Cape Judge President Selby Mbenenge has secured an interdict from the High Court in Pretoria that temporarily halts an impeachment process against him. The order will remain in place pending his review application, which is challenging the Judicial Service Commission's finding of gross misconduct against him in a sexual harassment matter. In April this year, the JSC overturned a Judicial Conduct Tribunal finding of misconduct and instead imposed a sanction of gross misconduct, opening the way for a possible impeachment process. Judge's Secretary Andy Swamengo accused Mbenenge of sexual harassment between June 2021 and November 2022. And lastly, FIFA President Gianni Infantino has scrapped plans to sell stakes in the organization's competitions. The decision follows strong opposition from within FIFA and its regional confederations. Infantino says the proposal had created division among football's governing bodies. The BBC's Pierre Vickery has more.
5: The FIFA president's climb down will be seen as a humiliating defeat. The powerful European Confederation, UEFA, had condemned the proposal, with all 55 member nations threatening to boycott the World Cup were it to proceed. That was swiftly followed by strong opposition from the North and Central American nations, and then, on Friday, by the Asian member states. Though Mr. Infantino tried initially to ride out the criticism, the growing opposition to his plans finally forced his hand.
1: Recapping the top story, South Africans who have not yet registered to vote or need to update their details have a final opportunity to do so this voter registration weekend. The IEC says it has completed preparations for the registration drive with 23,699 voting stations operating across the country from 8 a.m. to 5 p.m. today and tomorrow. For SABC News on True FM, I'm Siseko Kondile. More news at 7.
6: Fago. Good morning, Gunjan. I'm also thinking, I'm also good, thank you. I'm thinking in Dogokbana, Mhlambi this year, Kulendo ye manifesto the elections.
1: Yes.
6: Maybe e voters, they should just go back to e manifesto the mibuto ya 5 years ago. But in Dogokbana, no, to like this time, don't present anything new.
1: Must join the historical ones.
6: Yes, and what have you done in the last 5 years? And therefore, are you happy with Museveni's work so far? And why should I vote for you?
1: That would be an interesting one.
6: You know, maybe that we should take that as approach.
1: Food for thought.
6: Because election debates is it.
1: Yeah.
6: Thank you, Dad. Mphulaphula ungalibali yobhalisa for uvota unyulo lomasipala. And I think as you do so, mhlawumbi also do consider into yokubana as you still make ingqondo yakho ubovotela bani na, just go through manifesto of these political parties and wenza lona kuthiwa i-performance management okanye key performance assessment, and you just assess into yokubana what have you done in the last 5 years, because they're going to come to you again with new promises, you're going to vote for them. Why don't we gauge umsebenzi bebe wenza? But it's important ba uqala ubhalise for kule weekend. Ngalona uthi masikwamkele sikubulise ku-interchange igama lam ndingu-Ayabangagekana ovelise inkqubo nguvuyo mabheqa. We are led by our executive producer uKhonzeka Lubambo. First ka August, Women's Month. Happy Women's Month to you, Mphulaphula.
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6: In the next 23 minutes, nzabe nuphathela la manqaku uba isebe lezobulungisa likhangela inhloko entsha ye-IDEC following resignation ka advocate Andrea Johnson. 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That's another story I'm gonna bring you. Namhlanje iyaqalisa ngokusesikweni iBetway Premier Soccer League. 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But I will get to share with you why as inkqubo ihamba. These are the stories and more apha enkqubeni endikulungiselele zona.

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2: Hopefully we should by next week have an acting head in terms of IDEC, but we just want to make sure that vetting is being done, just to make sure that everything is not going to come back. One would not have assumed that there would be these difficulties that we face, because it's an organization that integrity should have been high. These are officers of court whose oath of office must mean anything in terms of protecting the law and abiding by the law. But unfortunately, because as society, we do have people who actually, I can say, sometimes forget, and therefore that's why we find ourselves here.
1: Wayesakuba yintloko ye-IDEC uAndrea Johnson ubhalele umongameli Cyril Ramaphosa kule veki pheleleyo emchazela ngokulahla kwakhe esikhundleni. 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
2: With the acting you take from the current employees within the organization, what we have broadly is within NPA. I do want to say I was uncomfortable at the moment to take anyone who is second command and after Advocate Johnson in IDEC. So the option was to take outside IDEC to find within the NPA. In terms of the rules, it does allow.
1: Oyintloko yecandelo lotshutshiswa uEndi Mthibi uthi kuzakuthatha isithuba esingangeenyanga ezintandathu ubuyisela intembeko ngakwi-IDEC eluntwini.
3: Standard operating procedures have to be reviewed to ensure that there's checks and balances that the minister has referred to, but also ensure that there's segregation of duties so that you don't have an individual who receives the Section 27 referral and is the same individual that goes on to authorize what is it that needs to be investigated.
1: Mthibi uthe bazokunyamezela ukuqhatshazwa kwezikhundla.
0: Thando kaZivusane qukumbela ingxelo kaHorisane Sithole. It would be interesting to learn why 6 months is believed but it will turn things around either, given that it's not only the head but the investigators themselves are implicated with wrongdoings and manipulation of investigations, let alone into kokuba umzekelo mphulaphuli Hawks yabona Hawks. 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Kwi-IDEC ibingekho, isanobakho ngoku i-ombudsman. That's why ibile messi yiyo siyibona kumadlanga. So I'm really interested to know into yokubana how did we arrive ekubeni 6 months will solve or will turn around ingxaki u-IDEC ajongene nazo. Masive ngileno.
4: We celebrate 70 years of women's fortitude. We honor the fearless footsteps of Lillian Ngoyi, Helen Joseph, Rahima Musa, and Sophia Williams de Bruin on True FM, like no one else. Hey Orange Family, True FM invites you as South Africa celebrates 70 years of women resistance and resilience this coming August. Help us give flowers to our true sheroes and celebrate the unsung heroes of 1956 and beyond. 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Nominated Mabeja-based unsung female hero, a woman that played a significant part in the struggle in your community, or a woman that continues to shape, lead, and make positive change in the Eastern Cape. Send a 30-second voice note to our WhatsApp line, 072-999-8092. 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We will get in touch with them to give them their flowers and celebrate them in the Imbokodo Rise Women's Celebration on the 29th of August, 2026. TriFM is leading the change and women are shaping a sustainable future. Batinda Bafazi, Watinda Imbokodo, like no one else.
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0: I've got a lot to say, Kasha Nalo. Wait until kufike usuku lomanina in 9th of August. We've got a special broadcast for you, Mphulaphuli. Pago News Review, awufuna ukuphoswa. Speaking of Women's Month and Women's Day, abasekhini abakwicandelo loshishino kwilokishi in South Africa bayakhuthazwa uba basebenzise inkonzo kunye namaziko anika inkxaso kumashishini ukuze bakhule bangasebenzi bodwa. 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
6: Recently we're seeing, you know, growth in the township economy. So since 2010 there's also been an interest from corporate in investing in township based economies. And I mean, if I just go through some stats, to date we've got about 1 million small businesses operating in the township, and these businesses are generating just about 1 trillion per annum. So there is, you know, activity in the township economy and also investment in it as a result of that activity.
0: Iziko iThe Transformation Legacy incedisa amashishini asakhasayo ukuba akhule abe ngamashishini akwazi ukuzimela nawenza inzuzo kwixesha elide. 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
7: Some of the key challenges that we see and we find is, you know, in coming from an underprivileged background, there's unequal access to quality education and entrepreneurial development. So you find that there's, you know, limited access to opportunities, financial literacy and financial skills, and particularly, I would say, you know, also women-owned, women empowerment, women-owned businesses. There are various challenges that they find themselves in as well. And, you know, socioeconomic barriers as well.
0: Ezi nkampani zimbini zibalula ukubaluleka kokumiliselwa komgaqo-nkqubo i-broad-based economy okanye i-BEE. 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
8: There were conversations with a couple of other organizations, but one didn't quite feel as at home as one feels now in Action SA. So it was not a wake up in the morning, knee-jerk reaction, oh my gosh, I've been expelled, where to now, let's rush. It has been time in the making. And I would say about a year, year and a half after I'd met with the president, after I had associated with the various members of the legislature, that one thought this actually makes sense.
1: Uhlala umbutho kwelaphondo uFundi Ngobeni uchaza indima kaAli.
9: We've got 14 weeks. We need her to be a force multiplier, to be an additional voice. So she will in essence focus on issue advocacy, issue driving, and she will champion campaign issues that will be identified by the provincial campaign team. She will represent Action SA at issue-based community engagement.
1: Usihlalo kaZwelonke uMichael Beaumont ukwachaze ukuba bandile ubulungu balo mbutho.
10: Well, the stats we released today is that Action SA's membership has now exceeded the amount of voters who voted for Action SA on the national ballot of the 2024 election. And that's important because at the end of the day, you get many more votes than you have members. Members are an enabling factor. They're the ones who go out and get voters and their family members and their neighbors to come out and vote. And it demonstrates that there's a very rapid and aggressive growth path that Action SA is under at the moment.
1: Action SA ikholelwa ukuba uAli uza kuba lihlumelo kwizicwangciso zogaya unkxaso zalo mbutho ingakumbi kumalungiselelo onyulo lomasipala uzayo.
0: Thando kaZivusane siqukumbelela ingxelo kaRefilwe Mukwe kaMukwe rather. Hey, after the break, ndizabe ncokola nogqirha Luvuyo Bhayini, it's been a while since ndancokola naye. The reason why ndimeme enkqubeni namhlanje kungokuba uAugust, as much as simazi uba yi-Women's Month, ukwayinyanga enika ingqwalasela kumhlaza we-appendix. But I'm gonna tell you more about that xa sibuye evenkileni.
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0: 22 emva ngentsimbi ka-6 masamkele mphulaphuli ngoku apha emnxebeni ugqirha Luvuyo Bhayini ophuma kwi-BTOX uJulayi as much as masiba yi-Women's Month kodwa ukwa-observa i-appendix cancer okanye umhlaza we-appendix and he joins us on the line, doc. 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Thank you for ixesha lakho.
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0: I'm still stuck on July. I'm told basically August man suke kulodo. So mphulaphuli, let me just correct that one to matter. August uphawula i-appendix month. One since sincokola nge appendix cancer. Sithetha ngantoni,
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0: endlini
13: funeke nibe kanti niyathetha ngazo so that nikwazi ukuchula umnyathelo.
0: Hey doc, next week if you can speak on this, I read somewhere, I think it's a study based in the UK apho khona bathi into kubana there is a correlation between e menstrual cycle with e patients ADHD. Mhlambi if you came across a study, I would love to engage you on that one.
13: No, that would be great for us. We are always here to empower our communities. We're always here to enlighten our communities, single Dr. Peter. So we can always be available. After all, I always say I'm a friend of the station.
0: Thank you, Dr. Peter. Ngoba yena mphulaphulo we out of time uyangasele khona apha le ndoda ifana no Dumi Mkokstad inevumbele imnandi xa ingena phe studio kuvela kube kuvumbele imnandi uza kuphathe le fresh start up until 9
14: ethetha kamandi nje ndimbribe nge muffin
0: uzimsanga phinda buyi.

0: that says end. True FM. 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The hit. Like no one else.
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0: Bar, as well as the Optimist music essay, Nofak Rock 2. It's called Ikeke, and before this one, Pule alongside Nomatemba, and that one was called Ibanam. And that's how I welcome you to the very first day of Inyanga Yamanina. Yes, it is the month of August. Nivilenda Ayabonga. Still stuck in July, but we need to move with the times. Welcome to Inyanga Yamanina, and happy, what, Girlfriend Day to the women in South Africa that are girlfriends to people. Again, nipinde nane whole day. Whoa, I'm dagabao. Hi, skape nina. Kulomhlaba kaYehova elizweni. So zuve. Zi Women's Day. Zi Girlfriend's Day. Yi Valentine niyayibanga. Like, yintoni engasonge yenu? Because even I anniversary, you will find in Dokbana nayo, it somewhat feels like usuku lamanina. I don't know what's up. But anyway, welcome to the fresh start. Kamalamdu Nguyanga Umeya Mfokacha Tengmuso, a.k.a. the cutest thing in Africa, man. Mnanila Kraska Sispe Wakanga Kalilinga. And you would think it about much the hate on me right now. But hey, sister girlfriend, I am definitely your boyfriend's role model. So I'm just going to say, I'm going to say, birthday Yamanina. But I don't know whether you know this, but back in 1934, on this specific day, the official launch of SABC yaqala. Now, back in 1934, General James Barry Manuk, who was the Prime Minister of South Africa at the time, ordered an official investigation into all aspects of broadcasting in South Africa. The investigation gave a pembelela ekubeni ntoba kufonyishwe i South African Broadcasting Corporation, which is the SABC, under Act 22 of 1936. The broadcasts of the African Broadcasting Company, which was formed in 1927, ceased as the broadcast from the newly formed SABC zathi zabe kanti ziyaqala. And at first, the new national service broadcaster only broadcasted, in actual fact, only ngesiNgesi. And however, the act stipulated in Doba the inauguration of a parallel African service. In 1937, comprehensive transmissions in both official languages became a reality as A and B program were developed and showcased. So now you know, Idogba SABC was launched on the 1st of August back in 1934.
1: I led a day-to-day existence which was determined by the security guard of the day. I never knew what I was going to wake up to. For the grandchildren asked, I was sitting around this fire. Grandma, what was your worst moment when you vanished? There were so many. There were so many those times. Those were very difficult times.
2: This August, we celebrate the courage of Albertina Sisulu, Winnie Madikizela Mandela, and Adelaide Tambo. Your legacy lives on like no one else.
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5: Yeah, what's hell? 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

0: pulling together in neon pink. A country standing together against breast cancer while watching the stars come out to play.
1: Robin Bosher on the board.
0: This is Pink Day. A day when we pitch up in pink to celebrate the unbreakable human spirit. The Proteas ODI versus Australia. 27 September at DP World Wanderers. 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
3: Considering Indele Tebengay history to Gengogu and how people have fought for izinto ezisinazo namhlanje, how do you think abantu abatsha Gengogu can contribute to a more just society in South Africa?
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3: In Gabamsam, you can learn that the older generation that they need to do to ensure that Abanda Bacha, they are involved in decision making.
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5: It is exactly 7 minutes now before Beganti in Simbi Yaga 7. Hashtag did you know it is national or worldwide girlfriend day today. Namhlanje. We are celebrating Abantu Bethu. Those of us that do. And this day was celebrated back in 2002. I don't know whether you know this. It was started by authors Kathleen Lang as well as Elizabeth Butterfly. But I'll have you know that yainga soloko ke is celebrated on the 1st of August in National Girlfriend Day. No, it was started, okanye initially celebrated nge 20th September. Amber. And it was later moved, Lord knows why, to the 1st of August, which is now the recognized date for the occasion. And rumor has it that it started out in the U.S. This was meant to be usuku apho kuye ku celebrate amanina in terms of friendships as well as family. And it permeated okanye yawelela to romantic partners as well. It shows how much women value emotional support as well as the shared experiences zabo and the long-lasting connections with each other. And International Girlfriends Day has gained popularity as well as recognitions in many countries ever since then. Although it has not, it is not a state holiday. If you got a vegini, I don't mean apple salangayo pants. Is it? I know it is National Girlfriend Day namhlanje. But I'm sure that some way, because Abba, by Tandi Male and Abao Funum Sebens, I am sure there's a lady somewhere that is working on it. I mean, there are government elections very soon, Maspala, and I'm sure Queen National. The next national elections, there's going to be a female, isn't it? In fact, Mnanditembi Sindogbana, even a girlfriend day, is going to be a holiday. Obavebe Pavelan. Whoa! It is the 1st of August. Let's hang out together until 9. Still coming through is Hotbox where Tuana Mchanja, two songs from two different people. You let me know in the Bufunuva AP when I pagati kwezi zimbini. And remember that on the Hotbox, we have Uta Zane, who is going to be competing up against who now? Uta Zane, uzabe twitana na banganen. Oh, yes. Uzabe twitana na lubabalo tose.

0: Fair Me, it's called Noble, and before this one, Oscar Mbo alongside KG Smalls and Utakzin and Omo Key's remix to as well as Umurder to Yes God. Take us exactly to top of the hour, 7 o'clock on the dot. Umith is coming through within Indaba Zethu, and this ironically is one of, you know, the beats as up his alley. And it's Umith in your good old days.
1: With the song that just played now.
0: Yeah, yeah, the one that's playing. Yeah, they're
1: nice
0: gone.
1: Got a feel good vibe to it. Yeah.
0: Yeah. When I heard Indaba, you used to make beats, you are very musical. and judging by, you know, the kind of music that you listen to, that you share on your WhatsApp status, I can see why, because you're a huge jazz lover.
1: Of course.
0: And one thing I know about musical people. One thing I know about musical people, they are making up for ungakwazi ukucula. It's time for the news.
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1: The top stories at 11. SALGA urges voters to register this weekend, and the UN warns of worsening weather as El Nino intensifies. Good morning. The South African Local Government Association, SALGA, is urging eligible voters to make use of the final voter registration weekend. Today and tomorrow will be the last opportunities for voters to check, update their details, or register for the local government elections on the 4th of November. SALGA spokesperson Mudaladale Mudiba.
3: We are making a call to everyone who's eligible, particularly young people and first-time voters, that this is one opportunity that they do not want to miss, because active citizen participation is essential to a strong local democracy. By registering and voting, South Africans are able to help shape the leadership of their respective municipalities and the future of their communities.
1: Meanwhile, the Electoral Commission says it has completed preparations for the registration drive, with 23,699 voting stations operating across the country from 8 a.m. to 5 p.m. The IEC's chief electoral officer, Sai Mamabolo.
4: Expressing your political choice is really part of vindicating your nationhood. It's about your citizenship. It's about the policies that are going to be governing our urban spaces, our rural spaces, as well as access to services that people so dearly need. When proclamation happens, no additional persons may be enlisted onto the voter's roll. So hence this call that we're making.
1: City of Tshwane Municipal Manager Johan Mettler has welcomed the Pretoria High Court order reinstating him to his position. The court set aside his precautionary suspension pending further legal proceedings. The ruling followed an application by the DA. The party had argued that the speaker acted unlawfully by excluding the votes of 13 DA councillors during a council meeting. Mettler explains.
5: I look forward to going back. I want to take this council to the end of its term. I want to continue the work that we have started. I want to complete it. Tshwane is a reasonably well-run metro. We have achieved significant milestones during this past period.
1: Eastern Cape Judge President Selby Mbanenga has secured an interdict from the High Court in Pretoria that temporarily holds an impeachment process against him. The order will remain in place pending his review application, which is challenging the Judicial Services Commission's finding of gross misconduct against him in a sexual harassment matter. In April this year, the JSC overturned a Judicial Conduct Tribunal finding of misconduct and instead imposed a sanction of gross misconduct, opening the way for a possible impeachment process. Judge's secretary, Andy Swamango, accused Mbanenga of sexual harassment between June 2021 and November 2022. And finally, the World Meteorological Organization says the El Nino weather pattern is expected to intensify over the next 3 months. The organization says the stronger El Nino conditions are likely to contribute to continuing heat waves droughts and severe storms in many parts of the country of the world. Responding to the report, UN Secretary General Antonio Guterres warned that difficult times lie ahead.
6: Extremes, record-shattering heat domes, apocalyptic wildfires raging in Spain, France and far beyond, thousands of lives lost in the scorching conditions, and global sea surface temperatures with records in June and July. But according to the latest science, this is only a warm-up act.
1: Recapping the top story, the South African Local Government Association, SALGA, is urging eligible voters to make use of the final voter registration weekend. Today and tomorrow will be the last opportunity for voters to check, update their details, or register for the local government elections on the 4th of November. For SABC News on True FM, I'm Siseko Kondile. More news at 8.
0: Fagu.
1: Shabud.
0: Very interesting question I want to ask you.
1: Okay.
0: Even if I have to say so myself.
1: Hmm.
0: Today, I'm sure you are well aware, Indoba, we are recognizing what is called Girlfriend Day, right?
1: Yeah.
0: And I was talking about it earlier on in the city, Indoba. It was recognized back in 2002, Uqala kwayo, and it was initially celebrated on the 20th of September.
1: Sure.
0: And then it moved, I don't know why, Lord knows, to the 1st
1: August.
0: August. Yeah. And I'm thinking, Indoba, they are feeding into the theme of Inyanga Yamanin. I don't know.
1: Yeah.
0: And it hails from the dusty streets of the USA. National Girlfriend Day.
1: Sure.
0: And I was wondering, seeing that you are somebody's husband,
1: sure,
0: do we celebrate also endlini? Because I mean, you've graduated, but also there's this thing of Indokba, guys, yeah, in order to keep the spark,
1: yes,
0: and the love,
1: yes,
0: treat each other like girlfriend and boyfriend, yeah, and still keep, try and
1: keep the light burning and stuff. Yeah.
0: What do we do? And I don't want seeing Okole in the broader spectrum to say, yeah, Indoba, this is what we should be doing.
1: What are you
0: doing specifically as of us?
1: Listen, man, I mean, I don't celebrate. It's enough to do Valentine's Day, which has somehow changed.
0: Become Isukulabo.
1: Exactly. I mean, Lusukulo celebrate Utando. But it's one-sided, you know.
0: We
1: buy flowers, chocolate.
0: You feel like no boy is all.
1: Yeah. So I'm like, so what's the point? Why again? International Girlfriend's Day or something.
0: Yeah, International Girlfriend Day.
1: Yeah, kufuneka nayo irecognize. We go to this Valentine's Day, there's Mother's Day for those who are moms.
0: Mm.
1: Oh, it's a lot. And their birthdays are on top of that.
0: Hey.
1: Anniversaries. Oh, man.
0: So what's the verdict?
1: I don't.
0: We're not going to celebrate.
1: I'm not going to do that. It's too much, man. Come on.
0: All I'm going to say, my friend, is that
1: yeah.
0: Happy wife. Happy life.

0: Sounds of KO alongside Casper in your vest. It's called Supernova. Sapling ingoma ka Lebo Mathosa, Love Music. And sikwamkela ngayo on the second hour of the Fresh Start. Mayor standing in for Zizipo Zips Popoma. As per usual, you know, on this hour, you can definitely look forward to Hotbox. Two songs chosen by Uta Zane as well as Umabalo Xhosa. You let me know which of these two songs you want to hear on this hour.
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0: celebrate 70 years of women's fortitude, we honor the fearless footsteps of Lillian Ngoyi, Helen Joseph, Rahima Musa, and Sophia Williams-Debrain on True FM, like no one else. Head to head, song for song, this is Hashtag Hotbox like no one else.
1: Hashtag Hotbox on True FM like no one else. Two songs going up against each other. One ikhethwe nguTazane and the other ikhethwe nguLubabalo Xhosa. Ngephi ofuna ukuyiva later on just before indaba zethu okanye ke headlines zethu at 7:30. We've got Untokozo Masinga. Right? A City All I Need. And we also have internet arty Esithi Cetyana from his latest offering, Metamorphosis. 086000 2375, 072 999 8092. 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Andizukuxelela uba ngompokethe aphi, because ngemva umkhethi phambili ngengoma. Come through 12 minutes after 7. 086000 2375, 072 999 8092. 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Vuka sukape, sukumba kaloku xa ugoduswa.

0: With less, just to the right, raps to the left, arch in the middle, got seed to the death, batch full of dogs with the 16s vets.
1: If you send me the location, then I'll be right there. 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

0: Dave alongside Verta Boy. It's called Location. And before this one, played you some Kabza with a small alongside Utali Wonga, who was recently in Kabeja. Yeah. On a Tuesday, random Tuesday, Utali Wonga came through to perform a Iza this past week. We were telling a log drum. And it seemed very far-fetched, I must say. Lockdown. We were like, ngale rate kubethakala ngayo ku 2020 early 2021, we don't believe so. I think this is our new normal. This is how we are going to proceed going forth. But look at us now. Lando iti indokubana sungcama uthi 086000 2375 0729998092 hashtag hotbox. Ngayipi part kwesi simbini ofuna uyiva a little later on. We have Untokozo Masinga SCT, All You Need. And we also have Internet RT SCT Cetyana. One was chosen by Uta Zain, and the other was chosen by Ulubabalo. Which one do you want to hear?
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2: 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It is the Top 30's countdown. 3 hits, 10 seconds. We call it the Mindstein. When Akaya, you will guess the songs that we do have. 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
6: 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I'm sure uyashukuma apho lukhanyo.
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4: 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Internet arti with Utekana, Oganye Ufuna Untogozo Masinga, a city all I need. 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Usia Temba not I, Uti hashtag fresh start. 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086000-2375-072-999-8092 Hashtag the first start, hashtag hotbox. Yay, Peyako, this morning. Internet Archi, Tekane, or Untokozo, is it all I need?
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Uthini about yourself ke nake uyandidika and soze ayeke undidika. 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Thanks.

There's sounds coming through from Muzimu Malo, Funky Kula, as well as Ujala Tugzin. It's called Ngithathiwe. Lindo Mtangai came through before this one. Sidin Sikelelo, two songs back to back for your listening pleasure this Saturday morning. Welcome to the Fresh Start. If you just joined us, it is Umeya standing in for Uzizipo Zipsipo Poma. Ufika kanye, class kukumbela, your hot box here too, yanamhlanje. Now, zingoma zimbini, chosen by your very own people that listen to the show, as well as the True FM at large. Uta Zain, as well as Ulbabalo. One chose internet arti with Utajana, and the other chose Untokozo Masinga. Ndabuza kuwe indoba. Kwezi zimbini, ngabe wena ufunu vai AP this morning, because I've only got time to play one song out of these two. So make an informed decision. Make a decision that you're gonna leave for the rest of the day, or for the rest of the day with. Uso nwabo yena waka kashani. Uti morning msasi ndi amba nontokozo Masinga. Kusobzlo na kashani ema peshe. However, on the other side, Uketo Tornado, originally as a Lusiki Siki, but resides in Kukombo. Uti meya, namdi amnanela. Kaspepa Kuntokozo Masinga. A city all I need. And the votes are in. And this is the song Eniphosileyo. Enithe. Not this one. Not namhlanje, Mayor. Maybe some other day. Just not today. We are cool with the other one.

0: from polymorphism, internet art with Ucetyana. 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
0: And this is the song that you went with. Ndogozo, All I Need. 25 minutes before 8. Thank you for voting. Still coming through. We're going to be plugging each other on a bantu that we can definitely follow on the social streets. Who do you believe is worthy to be followed on TikTok as well as on social media? Come through. 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

0: Just the perfect sounds to be listening to, especially if ngumuntu occupy washing at this moment in time. Because we all know, quick black households, Saturdays are the perfect days for laundry day. You know? Just before sibeka antisibeka emngcwabeni. Just a young chiki. It is Dokoza, I see the All I Need, taking us exactly to 20 mizuzu ngoku pangwe sibeka 8. Which account do you believe is worthy to be followed and which creator should you look up to?
1: Reina does the honors and South Africa make history.
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0: It is exactly 19 before 8 o'clock. Who should we follow on the social streets? Which account or which creator? Mna, I do believe if ngumuntu that loves cooking, okanye awukwazi kwa ukupheka, there's an account that I follow and the chekisha religiously. It's got about 1.1 million followers and 28.5 million likes. But on the socials, you can definitely check M Prudy. It's M-P-R-U-E-D-I-E. M-P-R-U-E-D-I-E. Unompumelelo Nkosi is a culinary student. Ufunde lupeka. And she makes meals on TikTok. I'm not sure whether ukona ku Facebook, but I know for a fact on Instagram as well as TikTok, you can definitely check her out. MPrudy1. That's their account. MPrudy1. And then on Instagram, it's MPrudy without the one. Check her out. Kazona indlela le. I got to sangayo as spices that as faka. I've been following her since she was a first year student trying to get into is Golos Opega. She is now a third and final year student. So that's who I believe should be followed. If ungumuntu that loves to cook, whether we are kwazi or not, follow her. Wena, who do you believe we should follow? 078. Ay. Why nigaza lang ayam? 086000-2375. 072-999-8092. TRUFM is our Facebook page. It's hashtag accounts and creators.

0: The Sons of Cairo, featuring Gupixi L on this one. It's called Ndabeni. And before this one, I did, however, play you music coming through from the second voice. It's called Let Me Be. Two songs back to back for your listening pleasure, taking us exactly to 11 before 8. Which accounts do you believe are worthy to be followed? 086000-2375, 072-999-8092. TRUFM is our Facebook page. Hashtag accounts and creators. Don't forget those hashtags. And Uletokuhle uthi we should follow eyakhe account. Uletokuhle Tekula Leto Tecula. Utecula ke is TECULLAR. TECULLAR. Unosibusiso ala na uthi must follow wishe unosibusiso ala. And I must say, yazi family, ndiyafuna nje ukutsho, and I'll put it on record because there is a record issue. Ifamily iyadika, guys. Iyadinisa ifamily. There's a voice note endifuna ukudlalela yona apha. Because ndenze ndiphantse, in fact, I didn't even make the mistake. I almost did. Ndiphantse nanikezela ngenumber yam, jiki-jiki, umtshana wam, uThando, uNdevu. 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And I want to play you low voice note. WeThando, ndizayidlala.
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4: When I say ifemeli iyadika and iyadinisa, this is exactly what I mean. 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
5: Morning, Agile. Hope you're right, man. Now, I understand why those niggas are here, because girl, we are in search of Unosake. That's the reason. I have to tell you that you lose confidence. That's the reason.
4: And he has his close as well as his launch. Because ewe ngumtshana kum, bendina hi right yomthuka, but ke ngoku umdala ngokokuzalwa. Ngoku ndikulo contradiction. Ewe ndingumalume, but angikwazi umthuka because ngumkhulu wangobudala. See, but sitsi kam.

0: Lisa alongside Olusta, no bad jai vise, no wonder on this one. It's calling him to Alila. And before this one, DJ Tunes, no wonder Cole. And there's also Libianca on that song. It's called Promiscuous. Sampling ingoma ka Timberland or Promiscuous. And those two songs are starting as Sundays at Kwindaba Zetu on top of the hour. Ungalibala kendo bufago. Uzabe esixelele into yoba what's the latest in and around the world. Ingabe imadlanga commission ibuyile. And also, municipal elections are nearing. And what are the political parties saying? Because nabo bayagadwa, they are scrutinized in how they pronounce imibutho ethile at this moment in time. Injalo mosifaka, ne?
1: Yeah.
0: Imigadwa, lixesha loqhuqho.
1: Yeah, my brother, yes.
0: I was thinking about that.
1: Very
0: I was like,
1: very sensitive time.
0: Yeah. Well, and I've got a question just after Indaba Zed. I'd love to pick your brain on something, yeah?
1: Okay, cool. Man.
0: Let's get to the news.
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5: There were conversations with a couple of other organizations, but one didn't quite feel as at home as one feels now in Action SA. So it was not a wake up in the morning knee-jerk reaction, oh my gosh, I've been expelled, where to now, let's rush. It has been time in the making, and I would say about a year and a half after I'd met with the president, after I had associated with the various members of the legislature, that one thought this actually makes sense.
3: Umkomishinala wamapolisa omtsha eNtshona Koloni, uLieutenant General Sizakhele Gyandi, ungene ngokusesikweni kwisikhundla sakhe. 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
6: He was a cluster commander here in Nyanga, and he's the man that comes to the community down. He has been doing so many patrols within Nyanga Port Precinct, even Samora, while he was a cluster commander. Before coming to Cape Town, he was a cluster commander in Queenstown cluster. Even there, I know of his availability when he's being called by the community.
3: Ukuziqukumbela kwinqaku eliphambili kule yure sithe kulindeleke ukuba zivulwe ngoku izikhululo zokuvota jikelele kweli lizwe kule mpela veki yokugqibela yokubhalisela ukuvota. 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
0: Faku, I'm sure you might have seen, because you are very much in the know, that a lot of people have been unhappy with a singing Kakrido V. Daniels.
3: Yeah.
0: After the live performance.
3: Sure.
0: We are very much in love with the album. Oh, we still do.
3: The recorded album.
0: The recorded
3: album. The studio album.
0: The studio album.
3: Let's emphasize.
0: Yeah, we are very happy with that one. So much that now I went on to listen to the second album, and I'm loving the second album, the stripped version. He knows how to make music, right?
3: Sure.
0: That we do not dispute. It's a studio, a record. Exactly where I'm going. But abantu, we are uthanda umculo.
3: Sure.
0: And there's nothing wrong with that. But makangaculi. And it got me thinking.
3: Sure.
0: We all have that one person that we know. We are uthanda umculo. And we are uthanda futhi. No cool around us. But akakwazi. Who's that one person wena that you know loves music? We as fela and randomly, because they love to randomly just bavele bagqabhuke into a song. And by the time I kugcwele abantu futhi.
3: Oh, she's gonna kill me. And only because she sits right behind me, I'll be opposite. I'm on the cloud. Amen.
0: Ah, you know, Judge.
3: Love my bye.
0: Oh, yeah, Manchimela. Oh, yeah, Makabane.
3: And guys, thank Kapuka. Callers and fucking headphones.
0: Here's
3: the playlist. Yeah. I hope she's not listening.

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1: 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verdict
2: I met a day-to-day existence which was determined by the security guard of the day I never knew what I was going to wake up to with your grandchildren asked as we're sitting around this fire grandma what was your worst moment when you vanished so we saw many There were so many those times. Those were very difficult times.
3: This August, we celebrate the courage of Albertina Sisulu, Winnie Madikizela Mandela, and Adelaide Tambo. Your legacy lives on like no one else. Hey Orange Family, TRIFM invites you as South Africa celebrates 70 years of woman resistance and resilience this coming August. Help us give flowers to our true sheroes and celebrate the unsung heroes of 1956 and beyond. This is how you can take part. Nominated Mabeha-based unsung female hero, a woman that played a significant part in the struggle in your community, or a woman that continues to shape, lead, and make positive change in the Eastern Cape. Send a 30-second voice note to our WhatsApp line, 072-999-8092. Introduce yourself, nominate your hero, state where they are from, and what they did or still do for the community. We will get in touch with them to give them their flowers. And celebrate them in the Imbokodo Rise Women's Celebration on the 29th of August, 2026. TRIFM is leading the change and women are shaping a sustainable future. Watinta bafazi watinta imbokodo like no one else. The burning question. Share your fresh perspective.
1: Share your fresh perspective this morning on the fresh start with Mayor standing in for Zizipo Zips Mpopomo. On the burning question, namhlanje. Many people on social media about Credo V. Daniels. And it's okay. But maganga tu, liman meya. Na lomfana. Na. It's okay. Maga record na. Because AI, iyamenzela. It does the pots, it does the things that makes the pots to be done. But live. Na. Yasona. Yasona. And we all have that one person that we know into uthanda umculo okanye uyakuthanda asanda ukucula meya but akayiphiwanga shem umanyoko ivoice whoa Thixo played a joke on her Thixo played a joke on uthabo wamnika lonke uthando lomculo but akakwazi I need you on the burning question namhlanje to share with me Who's that one person when omaziyo othandayo umculo and okuthandayo ke futhi nokucula but I shem tohwan oh liyilo liyilo 086000 2375 0729998092 that's the burning question here too yanamhlanje and don't forget VHN is on the ones and twos later on

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0: is Gaiki on True FM like no one else. 20 after 8. It's called the Sankofa. And before this one, LKG, Mahu, Nozetu, Msano, Semi K, Tando Yini. Two songs, back to back. This is Sunday Zagwe. A quick pending question here to you, Namhlanje. Who's that one person up or Mazio? Whether Ekaya, or in school, or in society. Maybe it's one of your friends.
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4: Considering Indele Tebengai history and how people have fought for izinto ezisinazo namhlanje, how do you think abantu abatsha ke ngoku can contribute to a more just society in South Africa?
5: The present youth now needs to be more present and involve themselves in community development projects and politics. 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
6: What tell me about yourself, Kenneke? We are Ntitika and Sonze Ayeke Ntitika. 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Thanks.
7: Iintsizwa mazingibona zithi who shoot them, who pull the trigger. 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
1: Thank you, Nungu.

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0: It is Murakai alongside Mike Njovu as a Brody Bro. Ziti Bati Lamajita Mina Ngedwa. And before this one, Yala Tugzin, Uzabano Skies, the City Plani. If 13 go kimisu zemven gwen simbi 8 o'clock. Still coming through is a mix here to coming through from Vij N. But on the burning question, namhlanje benibuza into okuba, who's that one person that we know into uyawuthanda umculo as well as ukucula, but yho, the results? Hayi ngeke sibali, unosayeke bhetele. 086000-2375-072-999-8092. TRUFM is our Facebook page. Don't forget the hashtags. It is hashtag the fresh start, hashtag TRUFM, hashtag burning question. Ukanyisa Gugu Mafanya uthi mayor, andifuni noba ndijonga kude, ndim lowo. 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Udo, ndasekhaya, you'll definitely need an operation for your eardrums zakho. 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Uthi because the uthi hashtag the burning question, and this is why I say this. Uthi ngulabhuti meya uyifeni yeKaizer Chiefs apha Eastern Cape. 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
0: Ndiyayinqanda mna guys le nto niyenzayo. 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Hey! Because what I'm not really close. I'm going to say that I'm being abandoned by my cause. Huh? Here's a mix to get you in the mood for the day. It is a fresh start mix from Uvij N. And what I am. Went to high school with this guy. He's got, what, close to 20 years in the game now? He's been playing since he was in primary. I'm definitely sure you're going to enjoy this one.

0: this, my friend, was our Fresh Start mix, courtesy of Uvij and Ginsberg. Stand up, because this, my friend, is your very own. Yes, yes, man. I know. It certainly feels like a Saturday, namhlanje. Even if kangupeye and ibiqala ingathi ngumgqibelo, it suddenly feels like a Saturday. Yeah, even now. I know. Catch Uvij and on the 26th of September, there's an event called E Play Me House. It's a spring festival. It features Uchad, Black Ivory, Uhiggs, as well as Uvij N. And the headliner of the event is none other than Ukoko SA. King Williamstown Botanical Gardens, 17th Katkat Street. Utwai phase one tickets are coming soon. There's going to be phase two as well as a phase three. And like a phase in game, they are becoming more expensive. So if you're going to be in and around around the 26th of September, I urge you to go and check out the Play Me House Spring Fest. Coco SA's on the ones and twos. Chad, Vij, and no Black Ivory, no Higgs. It's an event that they've been having. Okanye ukudala beyenza. Bebekade beyenza kwela bala lasezwelitsha. Now it's bigger and better. And I'm loving it for the guys. I mean, King Williamstown definitely needs into ezibumila kunje. And I love the fact that it is friendship and brotherhood that came together and decided, you know what? Let's make the people dance, man. Let's make the people dance. And not only kwindawo zelonwabo ebusuku. How's about day groove? Because, hey, guys. Ayibo. Sibadala ngoku. Solo. We are old. We can't be grooving ebusuku all the time.
1: Sidiniwe
0: bawo.
1: Uthi kubetha 12 uqonba ukhumbula ibhedi.
0: Nkosi nofele, Lord with a skin. Ndicinga loo nto. Mamela, earlier on.
1: Yeah.
0: Before the mix, Kavich, and a beautiful one, by the way.
1: Mm-hmm.
0: And I don't know why let me out, hey.
1: No, but...
0: Zivan didn't show him the
1: money. And it's the weekend, start of a new month, too.
0: Exactly. So, we're best moves in the world. We're going to go to the next one.

0: cool apart. 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Who's the credo V Daniels in the family?
1: Early in the morning when she's getting ready for work. Who's out to like ingomas as a post still? I bet I trap you by vine from the old bow. I want to sleep in Jemfazi.
0: Swipers, kicked like gradual cool and color. Guys. When I'm touching mom.
1: No, I can actually sing. Yeah. I'm a very good singer, but I don't like singing in front of people because oh, you can actually sing.
0: Okay, so so you've sung before people?
1: No, it's always been in moments where they catch me singing. I've never sang in front of people, but they always catch me singing. And they're like,
0: a little Red Riding Hood. With the red hair.
1: With the red hair.
0: She's coming up, ladies and gentlemen, between Intsimbi Yethoba up until Ayeshumi. And then we're counting them down. 30 to number one with DJ Kemp. And Osia Kletwa comes through on the other side of that with the Urban Playground. And then Osimo, Mr. Dangerous, ends off the day. From Lami Kalan, did you remember to hustle in silence? Because your achievements will definitely make enough noise. See you Monday between 10 and midnight.

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1: The top stories at 9. Final voter registration weekend gets underway, and the funeral service of Luqobo Makwedini is underway in Qumrha. Good morning. We start with election news. Voter registration stations across South Africa have opened for the final weekend of the voter registration process ahead of the local government elections on the 4th of November. The Electoral Commission says 23,699 stations will operate from 8 a.m. to 5 p.m. today and tomorrow. This is the last opportunity for eligible voters to check their registration status, update their details, or register to vote. Our reporter, Lerato Makola, is at a registration station in Soweto.
2: The final voter registration weekend has officially begun. Right now, we are here at Ikaneng Primary School, a registration station in Soweto, Diepkloof. For a while, they started operating at 8 o'clock, but it's still relatively quiet, and we have not seen any residents or voters arriving to register to vote or to verify their details on the voters' roll. Election officials say that they expect the pace to pick up as the morning progresses.
1: The ANC in the Northwest has warned that anyone attempting to impose councillor candidates on branch members will face disciplinary action. The councillor candidate selection process has exposed growing factionalism in the province ahead of the local government elections. Party members have raised allegations of irregularities, fraud, and political interference by some leaders. The ANC leadership in the Ngaka Modiri Molema region says many branches have yet to finalize their candidate selections. ANC Provincial Secretary Louis Diremelo.
3: The message to those who are doing these wrong things is that the ANC can be slow, but we're going to deal with them. Should we find them wanting, they must go. We are not going to allow a process that is muddied because of some individual corrupt people. We are going to look into this particular case, case by case, word by word, VD by VD, because it will be difficult for us to campaign if we are not going to deal with these issues. We were tired of very few individuals who are bringing our name into this report, who are making sure that they muddy the name of the ANC.
1: Action SA says former Build One South Africa Gauteng legislator Ayanda Ali will strengthen the party's local government election campaign in the province. The party announced yesterday that Ali has been appointed as its 2026 election campaign ambassador for Gauteng municipalities. Ali's BOSA membership was terminated last week following an internal disciplinary process. She says discussions about joining Action SA began some time ago.
4: There were conversations with a couple of other organizations, but one didn't quite feel as at home as one feels now in Action SA. So it was not a wake up in the morning, knee-jerk reaction. Oh my gosh, I've been expelled. Where to now? Let's rush. It has been time in the making. And I would say about a year and a half after I'd met with the president, after I had associated with the various members of the legislature, that one thought this actually makes sense.
1: The funeral service of former South Africa under-19 rugby player Luqobo Bibo Makwedini is underway in his hometown of Qumrha in the Eastern Cape. The 20-year-old died from heatstroke while training for his club in France. Family member Andile Makwedini says the family is struggling to come to terms with his death.
5: We are trying. Honestly, we are not coping at all. Family is devastated, and really, we are trying to be strong as much as we can. But at the end of the day, we are celebrating Ilanga Likabibo, and we are sifunumbeka ngoxolo.
1: Recapping the top story, voter registration stations across South Africa have opened for the final weekend of the voter registration process ahead of the local government elections on 4 November. The IEC says 23,699 voting stations will operate from 8 a.m. to 5 p.m. today and tomorrow. For SABC News on True FM, I'm Siseko Kondile. 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

0: Ed Sheeran coming in through right here on the Twin Club. My name is Sulufelo Bozo, and it's a beautiful Saturday morning. The time is 10 minutes past the hour of 9 a.m. in the morning. It's a beautiful month, the month Yamanina, my favorite month of the year. And, you know, I like to celebrate in girls, and I feel like it's going to be such a beautiful month for the ladies. Welcome, ladies and gentlemen, right here on the Twin Club. Thank you so much to Usise. Uyabuya again with the news, and before me it was Uyanga Meya Jaka with the fresh start. It's going to be a fun-packed show. I really cannot wait for today. I'm here until 10 a.m. in the morning. All right, Kimpulapul. You know, it's gonna be such a beautiful show, and we're going to be starting it with younger people who share their thoughts, experiences, and opinions on issues that matter to them. Today marks the beginning of Women's Month in South Africa, a time when we celebrate the achievements of women, reflect on the challenges that they continue to face, and inspire the next generation of female leaders. But today, we want to hear directly from young leaders, female leaders, rather, from a young girl, rather, what does it actually mean to be a teenage girl in 2026? Is it exciting? Is it challenging? Is it empowering? Or is it a mix of everything? And we will be talking to Ithandile Qoqozela, who will help us unpack what life really looks like from the perspective of today's teenage girl. And the question that we have for you today is that, what is one thing you love about being a girl? You can tell us on Facebook. We are at True FM. You can tell us on TikTok, and you can also text us on our WhatsApp number. And I really cannot wait. Our question to you as the listener is that, what is one thing you love about being a girl? You tell us one thing that you love about being a girl. Now, one thing I love about being a girl is dressing up, looking nice, smelling good, and starting my day and coming here to talk to you guys. And this is obviously Nayepao Ithandile Qoqozela. We do actually have her on the line. Hello, Ithandile. Hello. All right. We'll come back with Ithandile in just a bit, and we'll be talking to her, and she'll be telling us, Ndobana, what does it look like from this perspective to be a teenage girl in South Africa.
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0: All right, it looks like we do have Ithandile Qoqozela on the line, and we are speaking to her, rather, and she'll be telling us, Ubana, what does it look like to be a teenage girl in South Africa? Hello, Ithandile. Ithandile, you're live on the Twin Club. Hi, Ithandile. Okay, it looks like we are losing Ithandile there on the line, but we will be talking to her in just a bit. But for now, let's go to Russell Zuma and Eyamapa Nova Music, George Leslie, and Besitibona Siyathandana.

0: It's Russell Zuma with Nova Music on Siyathandana. And it's currently 16 minutes past the hour of 9 a.m. in the morning. This is the Tween Club right here on True FM like no one else. And I did mention, Ntobanas, we are talking to Itandile Xokozela today. And she'll be unpacking and telling us what it really looks like to be a young teenage girl in South Africa. It is Women's Month and we are talking all things women. And we do have Itandile Xokozela on the line right here on the Twin Club, and she will be speaking to us. Hello, Itandile.
1: Hi, Sissy.
0: How are you doing, my angel?
1: I'm good, thanks. And yourself, Sissy?
0: I'm good, thank you, Itandile. Welcome to the Twin Club, first of all, gorgeous.
1: Thank you so much. I really appreciate that.
0: Thank you so much, Itandile. Tell us, Itandile Ubanangaba, as a little girl, tell us about yourself firstly. What you are passionate about, uthanda ntoni, Itandile ngubani? Tell us.
1: So, I'm currently in Cape Town, and I'm someone who's driven and choose. I'm really passionate about entrepreneurship because it pushes me to think differently and to create solutions. I love the idea of building something from nothing and making it an impact, even if it's small or it starts at school or in the community.
0: And when I Itandile, when you think about your future, what excites you the most? I'm so excited for the future. I really cannot wait.
1: And what excites me most is independence and passion. I'm excited to choose my own path, whether that's university, a job, or starting my own business. I want to build a future where I can support myself, but also create opportunities for other people around me.
0: Oh, I love that. I love the fact that you say, Bana, you're so excited about the future. If someone asked you, Itandile, what is it like being a teenage girl today in South Africa, what would you say?
1: Honestly, I would say it's complex.
0: Yeah.
1: We have more opportunities and platforms than ever before, but we also carry a lot. There's academic pressure, career decisions, social media, and trying to figure out your identity all at once. People expect us to be confident and have it together, but the truth is, we're still learning.
0: Yeah, I love that. I love the fact that you say, Banangaba, people expect you to be confident, but we're not always going to be confident as people, you know? And I love that very much. And when I Itandile, what makes you proud to be a girl, you know, and what is it, the one thing that you admire most about the women in your life?
1: So now I'm proud to be a girl because we are tough and empathetic.
0: Yes.
1: We feel deeply and we turn that into strength and community. What I admire the most about the women in my life is their perseverance. Women like my mom have shown me that you can be soft and strong at the same time.
0: Yeah.
1: And leadership isn't about being loud, but it's about showing up each and every day.
0: And what challenges do girls your age face that adults sometimes don't understand?
1: Adults don't understand the mental load we carry. It's not just schoolwork, but it's anxiety about the future, online reputation, body image, and the pressure to have it all figured out together. So the things that happen online can follow us forever, and that's a weight we have to carry quietly.
0: And you spoke something about body image, you know, and I feel like it's such a very touching topic amongst young girls. When Itandile, many teenagers and girls experience pressure from different directions, you know. Where do you think the biggest pressure comes from? Is it school, family, friends, or social media?
1: So now I would say it is school and social media because school is like such an important time for decisions about if you try it to end social media, it constantly shows us success stories, and it can make you feel like you're behind if you're not achieving yet. So it's really hard to disconnect from Zonke Ezinto.
0: And do you think, Ndobana, as in your girls, mhlambi your age, okanye ichomi zakho, or whoever, do you think, Ndobana, bayaz komperisha too much? And why do you think, Ndoba, they compare themselves?
1: Yes, I do. Because, like, everything is visible now. We compare grades, bodies, relationships, and achievements.
0: Mm.
1: And all social media just keeps on feeding us more of it.
0: Yeah.
1: But comparison really does kill a confidence. We forget that everyone's timeline is different.
0: Yeah. And your bestie, ihleli kowayo right now, you know, and she's like, oh, I really want to be as confident as uIthandile. What would you say to another girl who feels like she isn't good enough?
1: So I will tell her that you're not behind. You're just becoming. Your worth isn't measured by marks, likes, or what other people think. The fact that you are still trying means you're already enough.
0: Yeah.
1: So talk to someone, and remember, the people who love you don't love a perfect version of you.
0: Yeah.
1: They love the girl you are today.
0: Mm. And before we close it off, Ithandile, every girl is listening today and they're remembering just one thing after this conversation. What would you want it to be?
1: I would want every girl to remember this.
0: Mm.
1: Your voice and choices matter. Don't let fear or other people's expectations decide your life for you.
0: Yeah.
1: You're allowed to take up space. You're allowed to build the future you want. And personally, a verse that keeps me grounded is Micah 7, verses 7 and 8. It says, but as for me, I will look to the Lord. I will wait for the God of my salvation. My God will hear me.
0: Mm.
1: He will not rejoice over me, my enemy. When I fall, I will arise.
0: Mm.
1: When I speak in darkness, the Lord will be a light to me. Yes, Paul said, iti, mina ndakuqala sela kuYehova. 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So yonke leverage reminds me that even when things get hard, we don't have to do it alone.
0: Yeah.
1: We can just work up and there is light ahead. So just be the girl that you think you are, because you only live once.
0: Yeah.
1: So that's all I could say.
0: Thank you so much, Ithandile. I'm not going to call you Ithandile from now on. I'm going to call you Ubesti. I call everybody here Ubesti. So thank you so much, Besti, for joining us this morning. You have been incredible. And I love the fact that everything you say or do in your life, it is rooted in the Bible or in the word of the Lord. Thank you so much, Ithandile, for joining us right here on the Teen Club. We hope, Ndobana, you won't be a stranger to the show. You'll come back.
1: Yes, I'm so keen and
0: great. Thank you so much. That was uIthandile Xoxozela, you know, esibalisela, esichazela ubana ngabe what it means to be a young teenage girl in South Africa in light of Women's Month, because it is the 1st of August. So the whole month of August, we are celebrating young, independent, professional, whatever. As long as we female, we are celebrating you right here on the Twin Club. It's 25 minutes past the hour of 9 a.m. right here on True FM. Like no one else, ikamalamdi. And I am kicking out with you up until that last hour. And we are going to be unpacking so much more. Coming up next is Unali Bali. And after that, we're going to be having Utinzo, Si Kukumbele, Si Vale. Oh, and also, before I forget, Sizabesina, Yopaya, a morning motivation, rather, from Usingwalise Gianchi. And I really cannot wait for that. It's such a beautiful concept. Sinikwe. You know, motivations by young, beautiful girls, you know, what it means to be a young teenage girl. And we also have a question for you as the listener. What is one thing you love about being a girl? Tell us, payana ku Facebook, kwakunye, no WhatsApp, way too. It is the Twin Club right here on True FM, like no one else.
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0: It is 26 minutes past the hour of 9 a.m. in the morning. And this is the Tween Club right here on True FM like no one else. And as Babendi Chilo, coming up next, it'll be Utin Zone. And we will be having a morning motivation with Usingwalise Gyanke. It is, in fact, let me give you a song. You know, today I feel vibey because it's a new month. I don't know if it's because it's a new month, but let me guys give you a song that you guys can listen to. It's Zakes Bantwini featuring Munga and Kay. They are saying freedom.

0: I led a day-to-day existence, which was determined by the security guard of the day. I never knew what I was going to wake up to. With your grandchildren asks, as they're sitting around this fire, Grandma, what was your worst moment when you vanished? There were so many. there were so many those times. Those are very difficult times.
1: This August, we celebrate the courage of Albertina Sisulu, Winnie Madikizela Mandela, and Adelaide Tambo. Your legacy lives on like no one else. 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Help us give flowers to our true sheroes and celebrate the unsung heroes of 1956 and beyond. 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Nominated Abeja-based unsung female hero, a woman that played a significant part in the struggle in your community, or a woman that continues to shape, lead, and make positive change in the Eastern Cape. Send a 30-second voice note to our WhatsApp line, 072-999-8092. Introduce yourself, nominate your hero, state where they are from, and what they did or still do for the community. We will get in touch with them to give them their flowers and celebrate them in the Impokoto Rise Women's Celebration on the 29th of August, 2026. 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Watinda bafazi, watinda impokoto like no one else.

0: Today's story is called The Girl and the Kite, written by Vuyoka Zingemdu. Let's listen closely now. Bobo was a bright orange kite. He belonged to a little boy who enjoyed playing with him on windy days. The boy would run to the top of a hill holding Bobo and come running down. The wind would blow Bobo up, up, up across the sky.
1: Whee! I'm flying!
0: Bobo laughed. The boy ran faster and faster. The wind grew even stronger. The boy loosened his grip just a little, and Bobo slipped out of his hand.
1: Oh no! My kite!
0: Cried the boy. He tried chasing after Bobo, but it was too late. Bobo drifted away across the blue sky.
1: I'm going on an adventure!
0: Bobo shouted as he flew above roads and shops and parks. Everywhere he went, people stopped to admire him.
2: Wow! Yo! I sent a kite!
3: Wow.
2: What?
3: Beautiful.
2: Wow!
0: A group of children said, Ubobo wayebhabha phezu komthi, kulo mthi kukho indlwana yamahobe.
4: Hey! What kind of a bird are you?
0: Asked one of the doves.
1: Ay, andiyondaka mna ndiyikite.
0: Answered Bobo proudly as he flew further. Soon he found himself at the edge of town. There was a bright tent with stripes in all the colors of the rainbow. Red, orange, yellow, green, blue, indigo, and violet.
1: What a pretty rainbow tent. Ukuba ndingehla, ndingakwazi ukubona ukuba kukho ntoni phaa ngaphakathi.
0: Watsho uBobo. Ngephanyazo wayeka ukubhudla umoya, ngokungathi uve amazwi kaBobo. Down, down, down went Bobo and landed on the wet grass. A clown ran over and picked him up.
1: Wow. What a lovely kite.
0: The clown said, gently drying Bobo with a cloth. All the other circus performers agreed.
5: I'm going to use him in my act,
0: said a young girl in a leotard. The clown wanted to keep Bobo for himself, but he couldn't say no to the girl. After all, she was his daughter. Her name was Amelia. Bobo and Amelia spent weeks rehearsing together. She'd swing him high up in the air while doing her graceful moves. Her jumps were the most impressive. She would spin and jump high, release Bobo and grab his string just before landing. Yayibonakala ngathi babhabha kunye. All the children loved Amelia's act. The circus manager did too.
1: Well, how would you like to go on your first tour, Amelia?
0: The circus manager asked.
5: Yes, please!
0: Amelia said, jumping with joy. Bobo bobbed up and down in agreement. U-Amelia no Bobo bakhenketha umhlaba wonke, performing their act. Everywhere they went, people were amazed by the girl and her bright orange kite. One day, while they were practicing, Bobo flew too high and got stuck at the top of the tent. Amelia climbed on a tall ladder and tugged to get Bobo down. She heard a horrible sound as Bobo's fabric ripped and he fell to the ground.
5: Oh no! My kite is ruined!
0: Cried Amelia.
1: That's okay, that's okay. We'll get you a new one,
0: said the circus manager. Her father said, But that wasn't true.
5: You don't understand. Ubaba, he kait ekhethekileyo kakhulu. We are a team. Without Baba, my act won't be the same.
0: Said Amelia. Emva koko wasebenza nzima uAmelia ezama ukunxiba uBobo ngamalaphu awayewafumene. The scraps of fabric were all the colorful colors of the rainbow.
5: Bobo, now you look like a rainbow, just like the circus tent. It will make people very happy to see such a colorful kite.
0: Amelia smiled. And Bobo smiled too, because he was very happy to fly high once more. A beautiful rainbow kite. And so, we come to the end of another Nalibali story time. Today's story was called The Girl and the Kite, written by Vuyoka Zingemtu. This story was brought to you by the Nalibali Reading for Enjoyment campaign in association with Standard Bank and SABC Education.
1: Mama, ingaba sesafika?
2: Oh, mnganam, sisene 20 minutes or so. Yazi ndon? Andikufundele story. Mkakanjani?
1: Yes, please.
2: Oh, okay. Just open in Nalibali app. Yeke? Nalelibali wawuluthanda kuleve kupheleleyo. Kwakukho usapho lwaluhlala kwilali yobukumkani bamaZulu. Every Sunday they went. Can you remember where they went as a family?
1: Mm-hmm. To the beach and they swam in the sea.
2: Mm-hmm.
0: Even before children can speak, stories help them understand the world around them. Telling stories from birth helps them learn about words and language. 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Nalibali. It starts with a story.

0: Thank you so much to the team. It's 40 minutes past the hour of 9 a.m. in the morning. This is the Tween Club right here on True FM. Like no one else, Kamalam. Dingotulu Felo Pozo. And welcome to Teen Zone. We are building confidence, you know, and we're talking all things building confidence. Today's topic is one that affects... Today's topic is one that affects almost every teenager at some point. Being a teenager isn't always easy. You're trying to figure out who you are, where you fit in, and what your future looks like. At the same time, you're dealing with school, friendships, family expectations, social media, and the pressure to look, act, or even live a certain way. Confidence isn't something that you are born with. It's something that you build little by little through your experiences, your mindset, and the choices that you make every single day. Today, we unpack what confidence really means, what steals it, and how you can grow into the best version of yourself. And in the line, rather, we have Mrs. Duni Madolo, a social worker, and she's joining us on the line. Hello, Mrs. Madolo.
1: Good morning, Moleni.
0: Unjani?
1: I'm good, thank you, Ninja Nina.
0: Siyaphila nathi. On the show, I like to call everybody bestie. So, namhlanje ngizokubiza as bestie. Are you comfortable with that?
1: Yes, I'm comfortable, bestie.
0: Thank you so much, bestie. All right, what is one thing about yourself that you are proud of, and what advice would you give another teenager who struggles with confidence? The question is, what is one thing about yourself that you are proud of, and what advice would you give another teenager who struggles with confidence? You can tell us on True FM. We are on Facebook, or you can tell us also on our WhatsApp. Bestie, what does confidence really mean for a teenager?
1: The meaning can be divided into a few things. We'll start with self-acceptance.
0: Mm-hmm.
1: That is believing in your own worth despite your flaws. And then there's also resilience,
0: yes,
1: the ability to bounce back from failure. Independence, the big one, because making choices without constantly seeking outside approval. And then also we can say voicing out, being able to speak up for yourself, expressing your thoughts and your feelings, you know. That is what we can call confidence.
0: And why do you think so many teenagers struggle with the self-confidence today?
1: I think the biggest one that I see is usually academic pressure.
0: Yes.
1: The high expectations from the school, the parents, and even themselves. And then also the comparison culture where constantly teenagers are measuring life against their friends or edited versions of life online and feeds. So those are some of the things that can affect it. I think also when I look at like some of the older teenagers, maybe Paco, 17, so one of the things I always find self-confidence is the uncertainty of the future, because now umjas born by says I'll pull me high school, but they're not sure what the next step is going to be.
0: Yeah. And speaking about Indoba, the future, and you know, they don't know what the next step is going to be. How has social media changed the way young people see themselves or how they view themselves?
1: Oh, social media has set unrealistic standards for our teenagers, because on social media, everything looks perfect. And so now they're looking at life through that heavily filtered life and perfect images. And then also love validation seeking, counting the likes and the comments, and then you measure your worth against how many likes you have. So also the fear of missing out, I suppose, because when you see your friends or young people online having a good time, you always think, but I should be there. Why am I not there? And you start comparing yourself to them. And the biggest one definitely is cyberbullying. That also definitely affects the confidence of a person.
0: And not only does it affect, you know, the confidence of a person, but it also affects, you know, their daily lives. And, you know,
1: definitely,
0: how can... bullying have long-term effects on a teenager's confidence?
1: Oh, bullying is one of the things that we try and fight as social workers and counselors in schools, because if victims internalize negative comments and then start believing that they are fundamentally flawed or worthless, and bullying, it doesn't just end the day the bully stops. It's a continuous thing that can, even into adulthood, just because you were bullied as a child, it can even affect how you are as an adult. And also, it prolonged bullying, Yona. It creates like chronic anxiety. And constantly worried about what's going to happen. Am I doing the right thing? And
0: And how do you think parents and teachers can help build confidence instead of breaking it? Because each and every day, you know, teenagers go to schools, you know, they're met with nabantu baselokishini, and even adults, they do play a role in breaking someone's confidence, especially teenagers. So how can parents and teachers help build confidence instead of breaking it?
1: I always say, get to parents, it starts when the child is young. Landjoba, when you go to the shop and you like, they can pick their own cool drink because that gives them self-esteem, Yoba, and it helps them to trust themselves as well, because now they're building trust with themselves that I can choose my own thing and whatever decision I make, I call wrong, you know. And also praise efforts, you know, Landjoba, let's not focus on the negatives, but let's also acknowledge when they're doing right. Praise them, tell them, this is right, this is good. Oh, I love the way you did this. And always focusing on, you still need to do this, you still have to do that, you know, but also just acknowledging when they do right, and also trying to encourage them to make their own decisions as well, so that that trust within themselves is built.
0: Omnye umzali is sitting there and is like, I'm not andikhuliswanga ngolo hlobo ekhaya, and I want to teach my children, okanye ndifuna ukukhulisa abantwana bam ngolo hlobo mna ndikhuliswe ngalo nam. So telling a child or praising a child for doing their chores is not something that I live by. Ungathini kulo mzali ucinga njalo?
1: I always tell parents, Ndoba, it's not a case of how you were raised is always right.
0: Yes.
1: You can always learn when it comes to your kids. So positive talk with umntana wakho is very important, because it definitely builds their self-esteem. And I always tell parents, Ndoba, it starts in the home, you know. You in the home should be doing these things for your child, so that what to do. Because when you send them outside and you've never praised them, you're constantly just showing them the negative side, they're going to get to the outside and think that whatever it is they're doing is wrong and start following other people outside. So as a parent, you can start, you can learn, you can start small. Akwenzele something umntana and umxelele umncomo by, oh wow, thank you, I appreciate it. You can start as a parent.
0: Bestie, let's continue our conversation right after the ad break. We are speaking to Mrs. Duni Madolo, right here on the Twin Club. But before we continue with our conversation, let's go to an ad break.
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0: 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It is the Twin Club right here on True FM like no one else. It's 10 minutes to the hour of 10 a.m. right here on True FM like no one else. We are still continuing with our conversation with Mrs. Duni Madolo, a social worker. And she is telling us, you know, Banangaba, how we can, as society, help build a teenager's confidence. Bestie, now, I want to find out, Banangaba, what are some daily habits teenagers can practice to become much more confident?
1: They can start with the positive self-talk. Mm-hmm. Like whenever you catch yourself having negative thoughts about yourself, especially, consciously replace them with something positive that you know about yourself, and be kinder with yourself. We have this thing we call the self-concept in psychology, and we always talk about the way you're looking at yourself, the way you're speaking to yourself about yourself is very important. So start being more positive, and then try and detox digital, like screen time, because they do set up a false hope, and then you try and compare yourself to what you see. But detox from it, and try and build yourself more. What are your skills? Get to know yourself, you know, and dedicate time to knowing yourself, your hobbies, your strong points all the time. Those are some of the things they can do.
0: Yeah.
1: And of course, my absolute favorite bestie, gratitude journal. You know, just writing down three things each day that are positive about you. It helps you just focus your brain on the positives in your life.
0: I love that very much. And I also think, Nobana, it will help a teenager that is listening at home, because now every morning I stand in front of the mirror and I affirm myself. And okay, Glenyanga, let me at least go to two solo dates, because I feel like also, you know, land your solo dates, it eliminates into as fanane social anxiety, and also to make you feel very comfortable in being alone. Now, bestie, when does low confidence become a mental health concern that needs professional support?
1: When people pull away completely from friends, from family, and they're no longer doing the activities that they used to love doing. And then you just see drastic changes in them, you know. So anytime you see those changes where a person is just sleeping more or is not eating, is not taking care of themselves, simple things like waking up to take a shower or brush your teeth, they're no longer doing those things. And any signs of self-harm.

0: compliments or criticism. And I always like to make the story or the analogy of boiling water, that life is boiling water. Mm. And when you put a potato, it becomes soft. And those are the people that give up on themselves and don't want to try again. Or you can be an egg in boiling water. And those are the people that become hard, angry, and just unapproachable. Mm. Or you can realize, besties, that you are the tea bag in boiling water, and everything you need to change the DNA of the environment you are in is already within you. Your value does not decrease by what people say or what people do or the experiences you get to have. It is something that is within you. Build the relationship you have with yourself, get to know yourself, and that will bring the confidence up in your life.
1: True. Any last words or final remarks? Okay, you know, see Libele, and you feel like it's important that we talk about it.
0: It's very important that when you are building your confidence, you are not looking to anyone's standard but your own. So what does confidence look like to you?
1: Yeah.
0: And then work on your strong points and know your weaknesses as well. And be okay with your weaknesses. Be okay with yourself at all times, you know.
1: Yeah.
0: And just get to build a relationship with self, and the way you see yourself and the way you think about yourself, let it be more positive rather than negative.
1: Mm.
0: So that whatever is within you is not deeply affected by the things external to you.
1: Mm. And as Mrs. Siduni Madolo, a.k.a. our bestie, what does confidence look like to you in one word?
0: To me, it looks like joy, pure joy.
1: Thank you so much.
0: That cannot be shifted.
1: Thank you so much, Mrs. Duni Madolo, a.k.a. our new bestie right here on the Teen Club. And she was telling us, what does, you know, confidence look like, and how can we help teenagers, you know, to grow, glow, and be more confident in life? It's 5 minutes to the hour of 10 a.m. in the morning, and we do have morning motivation with Usingwalise Gyanki, and she'll be giving us morning motivation here to write you on the Twin Club.
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4: Namhlanje sizobona join the Prime Division 80. Believe you can, and you're already halfway there. So as a belief comes first, before the grades, before the goal, and before the results. If you don't believe, you can show up, study, apply, and try again. You can never start. But once you believe, the steps get lighter and you're already halfway there. Say it to yourself before the hard thing, before the exam, before the class. Zithembe. Collect proof. Uzqalba, I showed up yesterday, I can show up today. Halfway is momentum. Starting is the hardest part, but once you start, the rest is just one step after another. So nifuna kukopan of joy, doubt will tell you, what if you fail? Belief tells you, what if you grow? So kukopan of joy, nifuna sizi tem, and yaz wakunzi manyan, and namanyan betu abana matem. But once sans tem, and sukopan of joy, we already halfway there, we just need to apply ourselves, sibens and zim. I know we can do it, because with belief, everything we can achieve.
1: Beautiful stuff there with Usingwalise Gyanki. She will be back again with our morning motivation next week, right here on the Twin Club. And from me, it is goodbye, but it's not goodbye for the last time. I will be back right here on the Twin Club next week, same time, same place. And I'm Andinishi Nodwa, Andinishi Apano, Mr. Jezik, Kwakunya no A War featuring Miyano Besithi Bonapezi Gwendlu. Coming up next is DJ Camp with the Top 30. From me, Bessie, goodbye.

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1: 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Intatheli yeli jelo uShamila Fisher is a Cape Flats and Jona Koloni.
2: Party agents have already set up outside the OR Tambo Hall in Khayelitsha. Inside, IEC officials are on hand to assist residents with registering to vote or updating their details. So far, only one person has arrived at the venue to register to vote. IEC officials say the previous voter registration weekend in June attracted a significant turnout at this venue, particularly on the Sunday. Khayelitsha is one of South Africa's largest townships, but it also continues to face serious challenges with violent crime, including extortion and a high murder rate. Shamila Fisher, SABC News, Cape Town.
1: Okande Polokwane, inhloko ye-IEC kwiphondo eLimpopo, uNkaro Moteta, ethi inethemba lokuba inkqubo yokubhalisela ukuvota iza kuqhuba ngaphandle kwamagingxi-gingxi.
3: Well, we are quite excited that the June figures really improved our numbers. We are now standing at close to 2.9 million. Our target is just to be above 3 million registered voters here in Limpopo, because that South Africa says if we have the numbers, we need to have about 3.9 million registered voters. The biggest gap, of course, is in Polokwane, which is the biggest municipality. More than 176,000 people are not yet on the voters' roll here in Polokwane.
1: Umbutho wababolekisi ngemali ababhalisiweyo abangezizo ibhanki iCredit Association of South Africa olumkisa ngelithi la matyala mancinci enziwa ngabantu endaweni yokuba umntu enze ityala elinye elikhulu ngawona abenza bakwembe intloko abantu ngokubhekiselele kwimicimbi yemali. 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Ingqonyela yalo mbutho uLeon van Platzen.
4: Honesty is very important because the affordability assessment is one of the strongest consumer protection actions that is available to the consumer. But it goes to both sides. So the consumer must really be honest about what they can afford and what they can actually pay. And the credit provider must make sure that they do a proper affordability, NCA affordability, where they can actually confirm the income and expenses.
1: Iyaqhuba inkonzo yomngcwabo yomdlali wombhoxo weqela i-SA Under 19 uluqobo Bibo Makwedini kwikhaya lakhe eQumrha kweli leMpuma Koloni. 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

0: 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Shout out goes out to Tolofelo Bozo. Kunye Nokata, Kokozela on production, standing in for Silka Damoy. Both of them, they call themselves the Twin Club. Tolo will be back next Saturday between 9 and 10. Okatayena, we are Buya Gomful between 7 and 10 o'clock. A city Kolosangai, Pago production, Kunye no TBT. Welcome to it. It's a True FM Top 30. Shout out goes out to Sima Fio, standing in last week on the Top 30.
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0: So yeah, we're back on the very first day of August, the 8th month of 2026. Yo, I gave you to be resolutions. Bunazo 2026, I'm going to Marcelo Siplenelu next year. So what you can expect on the Top 30 today, sadly, we had to say goodbye to Major League DJs. Tato Hadzi, Gunyo Tabs of the Soul. No more wish nango meti sanya. Bebe the Senati Bona for 10 weeks before they made the exit. Uruj featuring K-Kid, no Siya Bangena, 11 weeks, Benati. Kunye no Dark, Yamba no Zawadi Yamongo, Tula Tula. Bebe the Senati Bona for 11 weeks. So meaning that we welcome 3 new entries. 4 songs are not movers, 10 have dropped, and 13 have climbed. Last week, at number 1, it was Novax, Born King, Moonlight Africa, No Snare. For 4 weeks in a row, Bespetelelango Mayabo E.T. Sasezola. Will it be number 1, Clay Veki? You stick around and find out. 30 hits, 3 hours. 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Masses Bales, are you 30?
2: I led a day-to-day existence, which was determined by the security branch of the day. I never knew what I was going to wake up to. Maybe a grandchildren then asked as we're sitting around this fire, Grandma, what was your worst moment when you vanished? There were so many. there were so many those times. Those were very difficult times.
1: 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Your legacy lives on like no one else. 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Send a 30-second voice note to our WhatsApp line 072-999-8092. Introduce yourself, nominate your hero, state where they are from and what they did or still do for the community. We will get in touch with them to give them their flowers and celebrate them in the Imbokodo Rise Women's Celebration on the 29th of August, 2026. 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Watinda bafazi, watinda imbokodo like no

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1: Hi, this is Mackenzie from Rhythmic Elements. 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Horedi Wakai, Masisibale, with Luzuko Camp on True FM Top 30. 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
2: Number 29.

0: The lady that just continues to shine, flying South African flag high internationally. Sitting at this week at number 28, Edropile and Suka Park number 25. 11 weeks with Nati, with Tyler Gonyuno Zara last and Ngoma, she did it again. Well, she did it. She did it again. She did it again where Tyler has added three more RIAA. It is called Recording Industry Association of America. Certification for growing her list of achievements with her global breakout song hit, which is Water, reaching a new milestone in the United States. Well, on July the 29th, Water is now officially four-time platinum in the U.S. after surpassing 4 million units sold. So she's going for diamond, which is 10 million. Eh? Yeah. Her hit single Push to Start has also been certified platinum, while Art earned gold certification. This is a jump for Push to Start, which officially achieved the gold status from RIAA back in 2025. Now the song soars higher with a platinum certification. Shout out goes out to that beautiful lady. That is Tyler. And number 29, we had Questa with a 6x9, a non-mover, 10 weeks Bethel Nati, and another non-mover, Shakes and Lays, Zingumalo, Tango Supreme, Nengoma Eti, Mzala, at number 30. So, we're shifting things a bit, because in 7 minutes' time, we shall be chatting with one of the hottest male vocalists in South Africa, where we get to know the artist like no one else. And the mind sign will come after 11 o'clock, so stick around for that, which is coming up later on. It's coming later on. 30 hits. It's a top 30.
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1: 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What's that?
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0: It's a True FM Top 30. It's Countdown. This one is Deep Sen, Maho, DJ Vic, DeRose, Kunye no Ginger Stone, Nengo Meti Miley. It's a new entry at number 26. Before this one, moving down from number 26 to number 27, dropping one place, 10 weeks until night, is Captain Blacks Jr. and Gold Max Nengo Meti Iskov. It is 29 away from 11 o'clock. It is that time for...
1: No, the artist, like no one else.
0: And see ya all the way from Durban. See ya at Durban. See ya at Durban, where we will find Dladvam Shumlis. Good morning, sir. How are you?
2: I'm good.
0: Finally, we get to have you at True FM. Finally.
2: Yes. Yeah.
0: So, we are chatting with Mr. Pugu Pugu, Mr. Izamawala, Mr. Insimbi, Asenvi, Amalogo Logo
2: Pandish. The list is endless.
0: It's endless. My man, how has the experience been like since you started with this journey of yours in music?
2: It's been a good one.
0: Yes.
2: If I may say. It's been good. God has been good because Ndalo, there's always new things, new expectations with the industry.
0: Do you ever get goosebumps or starstruck? I'll use the word starstruck. Maufike stage in him and like haibo. Hela abantu bacula zonke ingoma zami and they're singing you word for word. And sometimes they help you out when you need a breather. You're like, "Hi, do you get overwhelmed with the crowd when that happens?"
2: Always. In fact, you know, there's in Jalo when you go on stage, looking at the crowd, in the like crowd, as we hear the Jalo, it's always welcoming. It's always refreshing. I'm always amazed. You know, especially when you get the crowd singing along to my songs. I'm always happy. I'm always, I'm always amazed. That's what I can say.
0: When I look at you, Ikaria Yako, I'm like, when you started, we had our artist Abosuazi Okona. When they get male artists, vocalists, when they get onto a song, you know it's a hit. Abandabafara Nobo Professor back then. And there was sort of like, I would say, Iplaniawo, Ibilenda. And then when you came in and then you took off, how is it like when you started with your very first song, Apo, and then when you actually sang that song, and then you find that all these producers that were Nangela Kleshawa when you were growing up, and everyone wants to work with you, how was that feeling?
2: Wow. Even now, I'm always amazed by the way I'm an artist. They still want to work with me. One thing I know is that I would always bring something fresh, something new, something that has never been done or sung. I always want to bring something that everyone will love and sing along to it. So that's why every artist goes, I want to work with Dladvam Shumlis.
0: If you just join us right now, we're chatting with Dladvam Shumlis. He was telling us about his life, love, and journey in music. Hey, when you started off, You were performing Igom when you from Igom, and then the next thing when there was a transition in South African music, up there was an introduction, Zama Pian, and then you got onto the song in Simbi, I say Invium, stuff that you guys did, and then Satisi Chonge Loko, you hit us with Izamawala. How transition from Wena from Gom to Ama Piano, or when are you just or when Abakshaya njenge mic and then you just rock?
2: Okay, I'm funu kamba manga for Ama Piano. It was quite difficult. It was quite difficult because for the longest of time I was like, I'm funu pull Ama Piano. I don't want to sing Ama Piano. And they were like, "I will not that you're always a case of a piano." So this one time, Abu Zuma and Nori Samarot, they invited me to studio. And then, Vatara Ipit, in the beat of the end, and then they started recording. And because the beat was keeping on playing and playing and playing, and Nami, it got stuck in my head. And I started like, having my lyrics coming to me. I was like, no. And then the next thing, I was on the song. So the next thing, I actually felt in love now with my piano. So I started recording them.
0: You worked with serious producers from when, Mastalinga Le Feeling. You started off, it's your very first song that you worked with. With the guys from Edepen. And then the next thing you hear Koma Samas, ingoma lena yokuqala nje, ingoma yokuqala engiyenzile. Say wine amasama. Yayinjani feeling yakho that time?
2: Oh, that's where it actually started clicking to me ukuthi I think ngifikile. It actually started clicking ukuthi I need to start being serious with singing, becoming a musician. Because I've never on my knees and asked God that I want to be a singer. It all happened so quickly. It was like a blink of an eye. I've been very in denial. Let me go to studio, and then Benny Maverick, shout out to Benny Maverick, because he was the first person to actually take me to studio and let me record. So I went to studio, recorded with Benny Maverick. I still felt the same. I was like, no, I didn't like have an understanding. When Destruction Boys came with Omunye Pesgomunye, Omunye Pesgomunye, took Song of the Year, so I was like, no, man, I'm staying here. The impilo started changing. I started enjoying life. I started seeing life in a different kind of way. So I was like, you know, I'm going to invest in this now. So I'm becoming a musician. And lyrics started flowing in my head. I started recording. I joined Afrotainment. I recorded with them. It's been the best journey ever.
0: And then years later, Haibo.
2: Yeah.
0: The nominees come up. Haibo.
2: Yeah.
0: There's Puku Puku now. Lazam Shuru is also nominated.
2: Yeah.
0: And it just shows why you haven't lost a touch. We have to say, because December after December after December after December, we are singing along with Mshunwisi. What is the formula with you and these powerful lyrics, the catchphrase lyrics?
2: Hey, to me, it's the grace of God. It's the grace of God. God's been good. God is good to me, because I always tell Abantu about Isithunywa Somhlungu. Isithunywa Somhlungu is my little secret. It's a voice that lives in my head that creates all these good lyrics, these good songs that come to me. So it's all because of God, and I'm just thankful for that. So I still have those lyrics coming up whenever I hear a good beat.
0: I catalog yako inde. You're like, yo, you can sing for 2 hours or even more than that. Do you ever get a moment where you sing, ukonba, I know you said Tami Pelile, Abando Bati, I call now, Yazala, when Amalogo Loga, Swara, Sawava, Romunia, Pesgomunia? Go back and what that happens, yes.
2: When it comes to people, people can let me sing for a good 3 to 4 hours, but I just can't. I can't sing all of my songs. I know all of my songs, they love them, and they want me to perform. Like when at the end of the set, they'll be like, "No, Stella, amalugulugu, Stella, ama Nazareta, Stella, ama piano, ama insimbo se enzi, Stella, iziwangane, I can't perform all of my songs.
0: So basically, we can safely say, Bawena, ma begunika an hour long set to perform by you. Because I know you have to sing your classics and also you have to introduce your new music to others. So it is that difficult, ne?
2: Yeah, it's very difficult. Yeah, this one time I was actually telling this promoter, we were actually talking to Ngati Azin, this time around, whenever I'm coming to an event, I'm going to post a poster and then I'm going to be, I'll write, which song do you want me to perform? Maybe whoever's coming to the gig, I'll see which song gets the most votes. I'll do that and see which, okay, I definitely need to perform Amalukuluku here. I need to perform Iwozuizwele here. So, in the future, I'll actually do that to give people what they want.
0: Sadam Shunlisi, thank you very much for your time. Apologies for last week. And I wish you all the best for yet another award. Because I...
2: Yes.
0: build a room just for your awards. Yeah, and your accolades. I wish you all the best of the year 2026. And I know deep down there are some projects. Do you want to share some of the projects that you have for this year for us?
2: Definitely, there's new music coming up. There's new music with Beast RSA. We're still cooking. We're in the kitchen cooking good music. People must just expect nothing but the best. Maybe I can just give them even a little hint. Uzada has been with in studio with Uchava and Utatu Hati. So people should look forward to that. I'm exploring other genres. So they just be on your seat. And I'm also celebrating a decade. It's 10 years in the music industry. And this year I plan on celebrating it on my birthday in November, and I'm going to be doing a big event celebrating that and thanking God for everything. The event's going to be on the 28th of November.
0: Lama newspaper akamba manga ngani la weDurban bathi nina nikwazi ukukhuluma isiNgisi hey the hlobo osishaya ngayo isiNgisi inguwe no captain ingathi nilala nifunda incwadi yesiNgisi. Anyway, thank you very much for your time, sir, and I wish you all the best for 2026 and
2: thank you.
0: All the best for the summers.
2: Thank you very much. Thank you to everyone who's listening lapo Kwikhu FM, and I love you guys, and thank you for always supporting us and our music. I just love everyone there. Thank you guys.
0: Take good care of yourself, sir, right?
2: Thank you very much.
0: That was Udladla Mshunqisi sharing his life, love, and journey in music. He's also nominated yet again this year for 2026 South African Music Awards, which will be taking place in 2 weeks' time. And with this song called Puku Puku. So look forward for that Best Gom album. It's a True FM Top 30. It's countdown. Go for a break. And after that, we continue to count them like no one else.
3: Hey, look. A day-to-day existence, which was determined by the security guard of the day. I never knew what I was going to wake up to. Maybe your grandchildren asks as we're sitting around this fire, Grandma, what was your worst moment when you vanished? There were so many. there were so many those times. Those are very difficult times.
4: This August, we celebrate the courage of Albertina Sisulu, Winnie Madikizela Mandela, and Adelaide Tambo. Your legacy lives on like no one else. Hey Orange Family, True FM invites you as South Africa celebrates 70 years of woman resistance and resilience this coming August. Help us give flowers to our true heroes and celebrate the unsung heroes of 1956 and beyond. This is how you can take part.
1: Nominated Mabeha based unsung female hero, a woman that played a significant part in the struggle in your community,
4: 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Send a 30-second voice note to our WhatsApp line
1: 072-999-8092. Introduce yourself, nominate your hero,
4: state where they are from and what they did or still do for the community. We will get in touch with them to give them their flowers
1: and celebrate them in the Imbokodo Rise Women's Celebration on the 29th of August 2026.
4: Trivem is leading the change and women are shaping a sustainable future.
1: Batinda Bafazi, Watinda Imbokodo, like no one else.
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7: Ah, Pega Baba. I mean, now we have to call a pass in Sina Dota. What's up, man? I was, hey. What's up, man? Yay! Oh!

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Number 24, Tom London, Zinhle DeRose, featuring the Retta M, Nkosi King, Hola DJ Blash. They go by Eti Imizwa. 3 weeks until now, you're non-mover. Number 24 last week, still at number 24, Naglay Veki. Kapamkwa, you're dropping 13 places. Konkanje from number 12 to number 25, the biggest drop of the week. With 10 weeks until now, Discos Mapu Masai, the RSA featuring Melo and Sleazy. Galarigo, Negoma Eti Gonkanje. 7 away from 11 o'clock, True FM Top 30's countdown. Remember, after 11 o'clock, we shall be joining you with that Mindstein. We had to shift things a bit because there's no Dala Mshunlis.

0: a bay. It's a camera, must be an empire. It's in the mix. Punyene Dispatch. It's a True FM Top 30. We continue to hit more music like no one else. Hey. Yeah, yeah. Ikeke. Yeah. 2 weeks to still not in. Moving up from number 28 to number 23.
1: Number 23.

0: Family T, Making Tofu, Mluda, Mluda Q. Nobonga nengo maithi 2 babesuka ku number 23 moving up one place. 3 weeks with Helnati to number 22 kule iveki ngaphambi kwayo. It was EQ Al Chapo Optimistic Music. No Fakroki. Nengo maithi ikeke moving up 5 places from number 28 to number 23 kule iveki and spending 2 weeks go through a FM top 30 hits countdown. Just gone 11 o'clock, smack. 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
2: The top stories at 11. Nelson Mandela Bay voters hope for better service delivery, and Credit Association warns against multiple small loans. Good morning. We start with election matters. Nelson Mandela Bay residents in the Eastern Cape taking part in the final voter registration weekend say they hope the November local government elections will lead to better service delivery. The comments come as the Electoral Commission's final voter registration drive gets underway. Eligible voters have been visiting registration stations across Gqeberha to register or verify their details. Nelson Mandela Bay is one of the most hotly contested metros ahead of the 4th November elections. Some of the voters have these expectations.
3: The reason why I registered today, it's because I want to see change, especially in our communities. For instance, I have been staying in a shack since 2010. There is no change. I have not voted before, but this time around, I'm going to vote, and I'm hoping that my vote will make a difference.
4: I'm not interested in voting. I have never been voted. I don't care about this stuff. I'm not going to vote. I haven't voted before.
2: Meanwhile, some residents of Diepkloof in Soweto say registering to vote will give them an opportunity to demand better basic service delivery. Residents have raised concerns about illegal dumping, water leaks, crime, and neglected public spaces. Among those registering is Brenda Ngabinde.
5: As you can see, the water is running down through the park. And as I exercise in the mornings, so I can't use the equipment that is there. And it's quite difficult. And the illegal dumping as well. Yes, they do come and clean up, but people still come and throw their dirt over there. As you can see, it's very unhealthy. For registering and voting is very important, so that as a community, we'll be able to have a say in the change that's supposed to happen in our community. Have a say in what is happening in the community, in terms of the crime, service delivery. There's a lot of things that need to be changed as well.
2: The Credit Association of South Africa says multiple small credit commitments rather than a single large loan are pushing many consumers into financial distress. The association says the rising cost of living is placing increasing pressure on household finances. It has urged consumers to borrow only what they can comfortably afford to repay. CEO Leonie van Platzen.
6: Honesty is very important because the affordability assessment is one of the strongest consumer protection actions that is available to the consumer. But it goes to both sides. So the consumer must really be honest about what they can afford and what they can actually pay. And the credit provider must make sure that they do a proper affordability, NCA affordability, where they can actually confirm the income and expenses.
2: Residents of Qumrha in the Eastern Cape have described former rugby player Luqobo Bibo Magwedini as a local hero who put the town on the world map through rugby. They say Magwedini inspired many young rugby players in the community. His funeral is currently underway in Qumrha. Local sports developer Mzimasi Mdubini says young people have lost someone they admired and looked up to.
7: It's sad. It's devastating. You know, it's gut-cutting. The whole community is in disbelief. You know, it really hits hard. You know, if we feel like this as a community, I can only imagine what his family is going through. I can only imagine what Usihle is going through. It's really sad. It's really sad. It all shocked us, you know, because we were still watching Babes, you know, growing in his rugby, you know, he had just signed in France, you know. It was a big thing for the community. We were excited. But then we got the news and...
2: At further field, the Wall Street Journal reports that U.S. President Donald Trump has ordered a new military attack on Iran aimed at forcing Tehran to surrender. The newspaper says officials familiar with the decision believe the strikes could begin as soon as this weekend and continue for several days. Trump had earlier said he planned to resume heavy military strikes to pressure the Iranian government into returning to the negotiating table. Recapping the top story, Nelson Mandela Bay residents taking part in the final voter registration weekend say they hope the November local government elections will lead to better service delivery. The comments come as the IEC's final voter registration drive gets underway. For SABC News on True FM, I'm Siseko Gondile. More news at 12.
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0: Puti.
9: DJ.
0: Unjani tata?
9: Kuhle, Puti, man. Shab.
0: The right name. Hey. Hey, Matanga Commission. Hey, interesting. Ube umuntu omthetho. Mara, are we...
9: I was calling, man.
0: Eh?
9: She asked to resign. So she's resigned currently. Yes, because I believe in the Justice Department is looking for Umdoza a similar role very soon. So So it's a commissioner. Recorded telephone conversation.
0: Defeating the ends of justice.
9: It's amongst the charges, possibly, or any offenses, possibly. She might have transgressed. Defeating the ends of justice is one of them, definitely.
0: Hey.
9: I said, I wasn't
0: going to say, I wasn't going to say, I wasn't going to say, I wasn't going to say, I wasn't going to say, I wasn't going to say, I wasn't going to say, I wasn't going to say, I wasn't going to say, I wasn't going to say, I wasn't going to say, I wasn't going to say, I wasn't going to say, I wasn't going to say, I wasn't going to say, I wasn't going to say, I wasn't going to say, I wasn't going to say, I wasn't going to say, I wasn't going to say, I wasn't going to say, I wasn't going to say, I wasn't going to say, I wasn't going to say, I wasn't going to say, I wasn't going to say, I wasn't going to say, I wasn't going to say, I wasn't going to say, I wasn't going to say, I wasn't going to say, I wasn't going to say, I wasn't going to say, I wasn't going to say, I wasn't going to say, I wasn't going to say, I wasn't going to say, I wasn't going to say, I wasn't going to say, I wasn't going to say, I wasn't going to say, I w Abahlali phakwa abaphezulu man mathele kwa abaphezulu
9: so two male viewers
0: Pastor Mangala uyava kuthwana Pastor Mangala uyava kuthwana
9: ungazifake evaisini uyithumele viewers
0: ka ayamba puti yamba
10: a day-to-day existence which was determined by the security guard of the day. I never knew what I was going to wake up to. One of your grandchildren then asks, as we're sitting around this fire, Grandma, what was your worst moment when you vanished? There were so many. There were so many those times.
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0: se di là. Last week at number 13, dropping 8 places to number 21. 8 weeks later now to Cradle V. Daniels. Then go my 80s City Laka. Welcome to it. It is a top 30. It's countdown like no one else.
1: I led a day-to-day existence, which was determined by the security guard of the day. I never knew what I was going to wake up to. With your brain showing them us as we're sitting around this fire. Grandma, what was your worst moment when you danced? There were so many. There were so many those times. Those are very difficult times.
2: This August, we celebrate the courage of Albertina Sisulu, Winnie Madikizela Mandela, and Adelaide Tambo. Your legacy lives on like no one else. 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Nominated Mabeja-based unsung female hero, a woman that played a significant part in the struggle in your community, or a woman that continues to shape, lead, and make positive change in the Eastern Cape. Send a 30-second voice note to our WhatsApp line, 072-999-8092. Introduce yourself, nominate your hero, state where they are from, and what they did or still do for the community. We will get in touch with them to give them their flowers and celebrate them in the Imbokodo Rise Women's Celebration on the 29th of August, 2026. 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
0: Welcome to the second hour. This is what you missed out on the first hour, number 30, with Shakes and Lays, Nengo Metim Zala, 6x9 from Questa, number 29. Number 28 was Tyler with She Did It Again. Iskova from Captain. Pilot number 27. Number 26 was the new entry from Uden Sen, Nengo Metim Mileage, Gon Kanji from Scott's Mapuma, number 25. Number 24, Tom London, Nengo Metim Izwa, Ikeke from EQ, and number 23. Number 22 was Fellow Liti, Nengo Metim 2, Basedi Laka, with Credo V. Daniels at this week, number 21. Three songs, 10 seconds. It's a Mindstein, 072-999-8092. We out show in up at Kayaba, Uvandun Kwezungom. Two songs, South Africa, one Orkant. Uvanton! Ntloko, shushu command! Shushu command, Ntloko, hey!
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1: 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This is your girl, Griselda Blanco. Elok Shinbangizu Yangma. But you can call me Moosley. 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
2: 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Number 19.

This week at number 19, it's a new entry, Tattoo Hearts is Chav and Sean Music. Then go my Eti Ama Hem Hem. And before this one, moving up two places from number 22 to number 20, 4 weeks at Lena Dumtunes is Fund and Oscar Mbao. Then go my Eti Umuhle. Sizimalazo I 30 like no one else. 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

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Behleli bona phakunama 18, dropping two places from number 16 after 9 weeks. Uchilo ke ing!

0: this is Donald, Mr. Red Mike, Masizibale, Zoe 30 with Luzuko Camp on True FM Top 30. 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

0: 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It's Countdown. This one is sitting at number 16. 031 Chopa. Ehamba kunye no Al Chapo, Benzo, Roscoe Steezy, Optimistic Music, ZA, Not Just Gigi. And with Faswas, 10 weeks of Kelnati, dropping 5 places from number 11 to number 16, Klavik. Yeah. Before this one, Massive Music. Unsakzin featuring Kaylee Botman and Gomaiti Levizela. Besuka bona pak number 18, moving up 1 place, 6 weeks for Kelnati. And this week, number 17. Mutilo ke ing. It was looking what? What you tell Mutilo? No, it's in Twan. It is, what is life? And Mkangele ke u. Solo fellow boss, yeah, I've been some boys ago. I wanted her to translate for me by eating. Oh, Ubochelo gang, yeah, it is what is life. We stretch this on Molly when you know Prometic SA, Dendo Fella, and then go my Nandi. Pai Sukak number 16, dropping 2 places. Your Shalak number 18, Clayvake, in 9 weeks to Kelnati. So True FM Top 30 hits countdown. So that's that. C3, 10 seconds. 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Hayi man.
1: 072-999-2. Uvanton when I was going to say trim pim. Uvanton. Hola, hola, hola, chicken. Buddha. I number them boys. Hola, hola, hola. We making money. And
0: hey, dagan abuso lombuso ng amajan ba? Hey, is it safe for amajan ma magkuling mo ba sa female vocalist? Yawa una, umpem yawa wasa, yawa wasa. 072-999-8092. Vanton. It's 24 away from 12 o'clock, so top 30.
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0: MK Productions, Umtunes, Isfundo, Freeman, Gumende, Umaula Seka. Last week at number 5, still at number 5, Nagleveki. In public, is it a good thing for Ijan to perform or to sing along to female vocals? Ikule lengoma during the people. Would you give it thumbs up or thumbs down?
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0: So top 30 hits countdown ngithathiwe from Zinqumalo. 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Number 15 Kleveki, it's the biggest move. Yeah, biggest climb of the week from number 27 to number 15, climbing 12 places. 2 weeks ahead nathi Zinqumalo Funky Chula and Dlala Thukzin nengoma ethi ngithathiwe. 19 away from 12 o'clock. 3 songs, 10 seconds. Kaucho man quickly. Uvanton. It's a top 30.
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0: 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K.O. Danya Dev Scott's Mapuma. Before this one, Negoma 80 Hotel. Suga yona pak number 15, Yochok number 14, moving up one place after 5 weeks. Yeman lango, maman, yee. I know there's a song that has been sampled. Yeah, it's a pop song that is sampled from there. I will find it, man. Yee. When I'm listening to the beat, I'm like, hey, this beat is sampled from somewhere. And oh, go, ingo matayo pe, logo zamutinga, man. Hey, plengo malena, but yeah. When I kaya nfunu nkaze, luba uvandono wena kwezi goma Z3. As net 3 rikis. Uvandono wena kaya wena kwezi goma Z3 rikis.
1: Bura kiam.
0: Yes, sir.
1: Shong umatumana pekuzini, Bura. And you've always Khalifa, with them boys. Bukola ngo makafeza, tiblibela na mbala mnana. Iti wah, wadala ngo chano, indo zinjeal. Then kubeko, lekashe kaina. Iti back to the beach, I think, yeah. Back to the beach, let's take it back to the beach.
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2: Hey, happy Saturday, Mr. Game, happy Saturday. Hi, my name is Diva, I'm Napa, with Kelly Floor, with the boys, Diva, I'm Napa, Nalango, Magafez, and Othulman, Saint Tolo Munye. He had his ism, eh, I lay away, let's chat, Jenny Jonelle, and I got it, Mr. Game, go. I go rough.
1: Jonelle, I'm a 072-998-0092 Last week at number 14, Jay Veki at number 12. Moving up 2 places after 7 weeks. Uraf, Java, MT, no Saudi, no Maeti, Ima. 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

0: 14 Glevic Peleyo, bag number 12 Glena, 7 weeks Bethel Nati, and moving up 2 places in the process. 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
3: We need also to talk about the responsibility that the community must take. Before governance come and deliver services, we need to start with ourselves. Because of the illegal dumping that is happening here, it's mainly because of the same community members around here. I think we must encourage the young people to go and vote and also to register. Because of we've got challenges of illegal dumping, we've got potholes, we've got young people who have matric, but they cannot further their student, their education based on the issues that no one is taking care of them. So they must go and register to vote so that they can bring service to themselves.
2: Kusenjalo, abahlali bomasipala ombaxa in Nelson Mandela Bay eMpuma Koloni ababhalisela ukuvota bathi banethemba lokuba unyulo lorhulumente lomasipala oluza kubanjwa ngomhla wesine kuNovemba luza kuzisa utshintsho kwaye luphucule unikezelo lwenkonzo. 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
4: 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Because I wish vote yam yenza umohluko.
5: I'm not interested in voting. I have never been voted. I don't care about this stuff. I'm not gonna vote. I haven't voted before.
2: Kudutyulwe kwabulawa indoda ngethuba ibicheba inwele eBelha kwiCape Flats. 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Othethela amapolisa nguWesley Twig.
6: Police members attended to the crime scene in Bloemendal Street, Belha, where they found the victim with gunshot wounds to his head. The 22-year-old victim was declared deceased on the scene by medical personnel. According to reports, the victim was cutting his hair when he was shot by an unknown suspect who fled the scene. The motive for the attack is yet to be determined.
2: Abahlali baseQumrha eMpuma Koloni bamchaze njengeqhawe lale dolophu. 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
9: Yeah.
0: Hayi uTyler bazonqaba man umkile. Hayi umkile uTyler.
9: No, she's kindly yeah, a good ambassador for the country.
0: Ah, she's gone.
9: Ndiyakuba
0: 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Ah, mam, ingwe no Black Coffee same WhatsApp group masibancane. Ha bamkile.
9: Hayi
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9: Sibakhulule.
0: Lengoma ilapha ku Top 30 le she did it again. Kuthi upha.
9: Che.
0: Sama. 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Kuthi ukuyi summer track list 2026 track list.
9: Eh, unala neza track list zakhe.
0: Yeah.
9: Neza playlist zakhe athanda isigubu.
0: Yeah. Oh, una playlist go and yazi man dibona ngoku
9: kuthi he does that every, I think every season or every year. Yeah, the summer playlist or and then in the winter, I think so.
0: But you ningalala phandle
9: kumntana. But yeah, but I'm aware he does it every year.
0: You ningalala phandle. You.
9: If you would make it to playlist go bam.
0: This is mixes I'm man in this cooper every month. You ningalala phandle. 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
9: Now bragging rights.
0: You now lala phandle tata. Hey up. Zonke skipper zams out.
9: Yeah.
0: Lala phandle. The playlist. You tata now lala phandle.
9: Streamed by Obama.
0: Listened
9: to by Obama.
0: Kuto download ile.
9: Yebala.
0: Hayi singakhala. Tata nazi izi 3 and uyazazi zonke izinomizo. So i 3 uyazazi.
9: Them with them boys.
0: Yes.
9: Yo, the other two. I can't. Ngibe vanga yakho.
0: Uta uya uvuyi them boys when?
9: Ngamva. I think only because I heard the lyric.
0: Oh yeah, the lyrics. And blame it for your honor because yona ngoma i hot leyan.
9: Yeah.
0: Asive ngaba uthi uthuva ntone nalonga. 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
10: Burakiyam. 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Ndiva uWiz Khalifa with them boys. 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Then kube kho leka Shekhaina ithi back to the beach. I think yeah. Back to the beach. Let's take it back to the beach.
0: 10 out of 10. Nazo zingoma.

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So ex-Dabi, DJ Maporisa, Ngeke Babuye, MC, musician, Nkomethi Luetse, before this one was Ravs Chava, MT, No Saudi, Nkomethi, Ibandla.

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1: Hey,
0: apart from Vuka
1: Zaza, and I'm going to check out obviously the first opening games of Betway.
0: What Betway?
1: Premiership. Yeah, looking forward to that one. Yeah, otherwise I'm here, man.
0: Yeah, tina no landuka siyadlala kule weekend cricket.
1: Yeah, yeah.
0: No Sanel. Think Sanel dlala namhlanje. Eh bedlale last week.
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0: 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Bekula la ngomithi kwa madata.
1: Otherwise Gibson.
0: Ah, will Gibson ifika zakhe bezinto wachola ne wickets.
1: Oh.
0: Yeah. First team, naba mfake pa ku second team, dlala second team ngoms.
1: This strike bowler man.
0: Ah, this strike bowler is yeah. Sinala action ke le ka muralile la. Le.
1: Uya spina manje simbo.
0: Eh unenny action. La action lena ile ingamsa bay Australia. Bela so ba Australia. Uyayibona action bo. I don't know.
1: Oh,
0: I cause suspect action needs probably clean. You
1: need to prove
0: it. Yeah, that man you get man.
1: Hey,
0: you know better weekend you go Buddha.
1: Likewise, my brother.
0: Sugar da.
1: Eater.
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3: Recapping from number 20 to number 11.
0: Just join us, you have missed out on the second hour. At number 20, we had Umtunzi Nengoma Ethumuhle, Ama Hem Hem from Tata Hearts at number 19. Number 18 was Tracy Son, Molly Nengoma Ethubotselo Geng. Massive Music at number 17, Nengoma Ethilizela, Fast Fast from 031 Chopper. At number 16, number 15 was Inguma along with Thangi Tati, where Amba Nufangi Kula, where Yerol Tala Tuxin. Number 14, K.O. Danya Dev, Scots Papuma Hotela. Number 13 was Jazz World, Tata Hearts, Tukutela Nengoma Ethingi, Ningi Konzele. Ibandla from Raf Java MT no Saudi number 12. Number 11 was XTB no Maporisa angeke babuye NC kunye nomlusishe nengoma ethi Uwetse. So last hour what you can expect is Ikuza of the week, and also as we are counting closer to this week at number 1. 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

Our former number one, dropping three places from number six last week. 9 weeks ago, Nati, DJ Sinta, DJ Lays, Funky Tone, Tobani White, Nkomithi Babayilwa. Umawami before this one from Shimza. Junior SA, when you know Tato Hadzi. Wanna moving up 10 places from number 20 to number 10, Glevig, after 4 weeks. It's a True FM Top 30, it's countdown, the last hour. You can send your voice notes and tell me, Uzibalazi 30, upi when? Uzibalazi 30, undauni, apa in Saudin. 072-999-0092. Couch, man. Because here now, Usnovuyo Petros Petros. Uchenus Bana till the last hour lose. Ubulelwa Makwe Haupu, and now to Mamelo Sengaleni. Simbini. Ukuhle Hrubom. Okrubom Mosko Hatel, your own team cool on Kinenge. Yes. Upako Kombo City, and Uzbana Zoy 30. Couch was 072-999-0092. Uzbana Zoy 30 undown.

0: I led a day-to-day existence, which was determined by the security guard of the day. I never knew what I was going to wake up to. With your grandchildren then asks, as we're sitting around this fire, Grandma, what was your worst moment when you vanished? There were so many. there were so many those times. Those are very difficult times.
1: This August, we celebrate the courage of Albertina Sisulu, Winnie Madikizela Mandela, and Adelaide Tambo. Your legacy lives on like no one else. 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Nominated Mabeja-based unsung female hero, a woman that played a significant part in the struggle in your community, or a woman that continues to shape, lead, and make positive change in the Eastern Cape. 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

0: Hey there, Happy Birthday. 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
1: Yes, what's up, Dani? 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

former number one. Sasezola from Novex, Born King, Moonlight, Africa, and Snare. When are they drop from number one to number five? To number six, Levy, yeah, dropping 5 places, 6 weeks between now. Before this one, a new entry. See, Clantag, number 7. Uncle Waffles, Royal Music, Shoemeister. No, wait, never mind, 82 Cool. And we started off with this week's number 8. Moving up 11 places from number 19. 4 weeks, Ikhlenati, Dr. Duda featuring Sponis from Bede. And Mashudu, Nengoma 80, Sanalwa. 28 away from 1 o'clock, standing by for Ikuza of the Week, which is coming up shortly. It's a 2FM Top 30, it's Countdown. Sizwala Zoitit, like no one else.

0: 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Under the code, we are committed to giving news that is accurate, comment that is fair, and programming that is not harmful to children and does not amount to hate speech or description of gratuitous violence or explicit sex. 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
2: So kukho iYouTuber phayana Solomon Butch, Nigerian content creator, YouTuber and all. So this one went on to Top Dog about Utaila. There was going to be a Lagos stop on her, that is Tyler's world tour. It's called a Pop World Tour. Which is no longer listed on her official tour schedule, following calls from Nigeria content creator Solomon Butch, stating to fans they must start boycotting that concert that is going to be taking place in Lagos. Telling people to boycott the performance because Utaila did not say anything during the time ka June 3rd. Mama Bakotu. Just because she didn't say anything, so he decided to go on social media, call for fans to boycott the performance that was going to take place in Lagos. So, bonakanga batete niks with Tyler and her team. They just went boss. I boycott. Oh, if you want to boycott, okay, it's fine. We're just going to take it off. Nice and swiftly and quiet. So they will no longer be performing in Lagos. So now Aban Baselegos.
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2: 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Rick Ross featuring Nicki Minaj. 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

0: stop, rewind, and play as we jump to the song that was recorded 2009. A slam of 2010. As Rick Ross featuring Nicki Minaj. Thank you, my AT, you're the boss. It's 20 away from 1 o'clock through a FM Top 30 Hits Countdown. Siyabuya Nozbala is a Shake Lazy 5.
1: 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Mahia's Brace.
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0: Ezothando DJ Zinhle Xebo Umata Magic featuring uSPSA Msindo Listo Thabane White the Navy Lengo miswa number 8 yocho number 4 Glenfig after 4-9 weeks yeah moving up 4 places before this one a non mover last week at number 5 still at number 5 na Glenfig Malums on Dex section 5 Buddha Sage 0 kunye no Xebo Oh my god, girl. Well, uKabelo Booker Two Shoes has announced his return to music after 11 weeks. He told his fans timing finally felt right. And now the Kwaito legend has shared in exactly why he waited more than a decade to release another album. Well, last time he released an album, it was way back in 2015. Ala album Yake City Motel Volume 3. Well, he also shared that studio session Sakasala album incha. It features Ukaya Mthethwa, Jazzic, an orchestra and gospel singers, hinting a project that blends several musical influences. So we wait for that. That is Ukabza, I know my Ukabza the small, yeah. Ubuka Two Shoes, uKabelo Mabalane for his new album, which is set to be released this year in 2026. It is 12 away from 3 o'clock. Aibo. 12 away from 1. Kunjena ke xa kumuntu uzawugoduka. Sheke ingoma ezi 3. Standing by for Siyabonga Chithwa between 1 and 4 o'clock. Na show yakhe ethi Urban Playground. And also we have A to Z between 4 and 7. And then between 7 and 10 o'clock, it will be Samora Kamangisi and the True Hits. And to wrap our Saturday, between 10 and 1 o'clock, it will be the junction with Hope Kamawin. Yeah, Itemba Lomsakas. 11 away from 1 o'clock, True FM Top 30, it's countdown.
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5: 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Leah Ngabalo from Sugar Mama. Masizibalo Zoyitethi no Luzuko Camp on 2F.

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0: Last week at number 3, Clay Vic at number 2, moving up one place. 6 weeks ahead now, DJ Tira Buhle Cap Muscle featuring General Smamane, Igcwele Ngawe. And before this one, moving up one place, from number 4 to number 3, 7 weeks ahead now, It's Okay, Tato Hearts, Nkosazana Daughter, and Ngoma Yethu Mhlaba. 4 away from 1 o'clock, it's a True FM Top 30, it's countdown. Let's give you a final recap to tell you what you have missed out on in this hour.
1: Recapping from number 10, number 2.
0: So what we had at number 10, it was a song that moved up 10 places. Shimza, Ngoma Yethu Mawami, Baba Ilwa from number 9, Ngoma Kati Chazinhle. At number 8, Dr. Duda, Esithi Sana Lwam, Too Cool from Uncle Force, at number 7. And number 6 was Novax, Ngoma Ethi Sasezola, Umaka Girl from Malumzontex. And number 4, DJ Zinhle, Ngoma Ethi Ezothando, Umhlaba with SK, number 3. And then at number 2, it was a beautiful beautiful song at number 2 with DJ Tira, Buhle Cap Muscle, featuring Ucherel Swamani. 3 away from 1 o'clock, True FM Top 30, it's countdown. Lusuko Camp, counting nothing but the hits. Umzulu Alga Mabam, Umzulu Alga Khatebe, Utebek Nandu, Kala Nawe. And I'm Khanche, Masuzbale, Zoi 30, next week between 10 and 1 o'clock. Last week at number 2, this week at number 1, after 8 weeks, Calvin Fallow, Nego Maiti, Everybody Wanna Dance. Have yourself a great one from me to you. Ciao, bye.
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0: SABC News, independent and impartial, with Bongi Baliti Mandakala.
2: In the top stories at one, residents of Nelson Mandela Bay also want to see an improvement in the delivery of basic services, and government officially launches the 2026 Women's Month in Durban. Thank you, DJ Kemp. Good afternoon. Welcome to the news at one. We'll start with your election news. Residents of Nelson Mandela Bay in the Eastern Cape also want to see an improvement in the delivery of basic services after the local government elections in November. Some have taken advantage of the Electoral Commission's final voter registration weekend

0: Eligible voters have been visiting registration stations around Gqeberha to register or have their details verified. The Nelson Mandela Bay will be fiercely contested in the forthcoming polls. These residents have mixed reactions to the registration drive.
1: The reason why I registered today, it's because I want to see change, especially in our communities. For instance, I have been staying in a shack since 2010. There is no change. I have not voted before, but this time around, I'm going to vote, and I'm hoping that my vote will make a difference.
2: I'm not interested in voting. I have never been voted. I don't care about this stuff. I'm not going to vote. I haven't voted before.
0: The Sports Deputy Minister, Peace Mabe, says as government, they plan to keep the legacy of the late Luqobo Bibo Magwedini alive. Magwedini died at the age of 20 due to heat stroke while training for his rugby club in France last month. His funeral is underway at his hometown of Qumrha in the Eastern Cape. Mabe says they plan to produce more young people like Magwedini.
3: We will be working with the MEC in making sure that we grow his legacy, and that his name will never be forgotten, and that he doesn't become the only young bright star that represented us in rugby coming from the Eastern Cape. That his passing on should mean that he would not die, but he should multiply.
0: Government has officially launched the 2026 Women's Month in Durban. The launch marks 70 years since the historic 1956 Women's March. This year's theme is Empowered Women, Empowered Nations. Minister in the Presidency for Women, Young Youth and Persons with Disabilities, Cindy Siwe Chikunga, says it highlights the vital role played by women in driving economic growth and social development. However, Chikunga has acknowledged that ongoing challenges, including unemployment, gender-based violence, and inequality, remain a serious concern. And lastly, four people have been killed in a collision between a bus and a light motor vehicle at the Ritz and the Tweeling crossing in the Free State. The crash is one of the three separate bus-related incidents reported in the province today. The Provincial Health Department says in the first incident, a bus overturned on the R701 in Smithfield, leaving 68 people injured. The second crash was in Bethlehem on the Ritz Road, involved a multi-vehicle pileup, which several people were injured. And on that note, we've come to the end of this bulletin. Recapping the top story, residents of Nelson Mandela Bay in the Eastern Cape also want to see an improvement in the delivery of basic services after local government elections in November. Some have taken advantage of the Electoral Commission's final voter registration weekend. For SABC News on True FM, I am Bongi Baliti Mantakana. Your next update at 2.
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0: What a banger, what a smash. Key Wavy is the name of the song. It's Justin 99, DJ Y Vino, and X Duppy on that one. Probably South African music. Migos with Stir Fry kickstarting the show this afternoon. Welcome to the show. It's the Urban Playground with myself, Siak Klipa. We're rocking all the way until 4 p.m. You know what it is. Great vibe and good music. Absolutely. That is the order of the day. I hope that you have had a beautiful, productive week, just doing your thing, smashing your goals, reaching new heights, you know, all of that good stuff, and that you've had a nice entry into the weekend. Your Friday was nice and smooth, leading into the most important day of the weekend, Saturdays, solely because we get to hang out together. So by virtue of that, Saturday afternoons are the most peak days of the weekend, or of the whole week, actually. 11 minutes after one. A big shout out to my boy Camp. He's back again next week, rocking from 10 until 1 on the top 30. Great music coming through. DJ Maporisa, Bravo, Neo, Something Soweto. Also, our first feature coming through at 20 past 1, which is called Original Sample. I hope you're ready. It's going to be another easy one today because I'm feeling nice.
1: I led a day-to-day existence, which was determined by the security guard of the day. I never knew what I was going to wake up to. With your grandchildren and us, as we're sitting around this fire. Then, what was your worst moment when you danced? There were so many. there were so many those times. Those were very difficult times.
2: 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Your legacy lives on like no one else. 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Send a 30-second voice note to our WhatsApp line, 072-999-8092. Introduce yourself, nominate your hero, state where they are from, and what they did or still do for the community. We will get in touch with them to give them their flowers and celebrate them in the Imbokodo Rise Women's Celebration on the 29th of August, 2026. 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Watinta bafazi, watinta imbokodo like no one else. Mr. Nice Guy of the Airwaves. 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

0: South African music. This one is Muzi featuring Msaki with Ketile Ketile. Nice music. Before that, featuring Daliwonga and DJ Maporisa, Gangnam Style on True FM like no one else. 22 minutes after one. It's the Urban Playground with myself, Siak Cleto. You know what we do every Saturday during this time, right? Just great music and, of course, absolutely good vibes. Like I said, I hope you've had a stunning week. I've had a great one and I had a great Saturday. My Saturday kick-started off in a very good note. Let me brag a bit. Allow me to brag, please. I woke up at 6 this morning. Thank you very much. I stretched and I went to the gym for a nice hour and a half session with my coach. Straight after that, I went to go do shopping. Yeah. Got back home at about 10-ish. You know, I was feeling myself, made myself a cup of coffee, went through my notes and everything. So I'm feeling like a boss today. I'm really in such a good mood. And it really shows you just the importance of exercise and the difference that it makes in just how you feel overall. It's not just good for your health physically. It's great for your mental health. And I think for me, it's been one of the things that have sustained me a lot throughout the different chapters of my life. When I'm going through something great or I'm going through a difficult time in my life, exercise has just been that one remedy that I'll always suggest to everyone and I'll always go to as well. So I say this all to say that I've had a beautiful Sunday, and you've been thinking about getting into exercising and all of that stuff, do it. And then we'll have a conversation later about how you feel. And listen, you don't need to go join the gym or do anything drastic. You can go outside, go for a 5K run or 3K to start with. Push-ups, sit-ups at home, hydrate. Listen, yeah. Come talk to me when you're done. Okay.
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1: Cape Town's Adrian Sanchez puts his interim belt on the line against the man determined to fulfill his family's legacy, Durban's Bradley Swanepoel. 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

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I always get carried away with the W's. I never know when to stop. If no one stops me, I'll go till infinity. It's the craziest thing ever. Anyway, 28 minutes after 1. It's True FM like no one else. You can also catch us on DSTV Audio Bouquet, channel 816. Listen, let's do the business. You know what it is. Round about this time, we get into Original Sample, a feature that we love very much because it really tests our knowledge of music. Very easy how it works. I play you one song to begin with. The song that I'll play is a song that's sampled and original. Your task is to figure out who the original artist is and, of course, the name of the song. Once you figure that out, send it through to me on 072-999-8092. Then, at about 10 to 2, I will reveal who got the answer right and who didn't. Also playing the song straight after that. So, let's do this. The one that we're featuring today is Bravo Leroux featuring Boot Legend with Dilili.

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It's Bravo Leroux featuring Boot Legend with Dilili. 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Listen, listen carefully. Listen to the background. Giving you clues, man. I'm giving you clues, man. It's Bravo Leroux. May his soul continue to rest in peace, man. Such a talent gone so soon. Really is pretty sad, but at least we have the music to continue through. Alrighty, it's now exactly, 27 minutes before 2. So that song by Bravo Leroux sampled an original, all right? And this guy, when he wrote that song, he was so sick of love songs. He was so tired of tears. So done with wishing, actually, that whomever was still his. Hey, he likes his Miss Independent because she has her own thing. And that's why he loves them. Who am I talking about? All right. Should I give you more clues? I'll give you more. All right. So the guy was born in 1979, October. He is an American singer, songwriter, record producer, and an actor. He first gained recognition for his songwriting abilities after having written Mario's 2004 single, Let Me Love You, the success of which led to recording contract with Def Jam when Jay-Z was still president. Regarded as a prominent figure in 2000s R&B music, he is the recipient of numerous accolades, including 3 Grammy Awards. His single, released in 2005, So Sick, marked his commercial breakthrough, peaking atop the Billboard 100 by the following year. The song, along with follow-up singles When You're Mad and Sexy Love, preceded the release of his debut solo album In My Own Words in 2006. Who am I talking about? Do you know? Let me know on 072-999-8092. Here's some Pride Local with Kulishana Kulishana Mutsago Redinator. Happily, happy, happy, happily, hey.

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Yeah, we superior. 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I be a Kimi or Senio. I have no boundaries, no barriers.

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Shall we swank? 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Okay, man, I'm cool, care. Yeah.

0: performed with Shakira quite recently at the FIFA stage, and what a performance that was. It's Burna Boy with that last on that one. Prior to that, I also played you something from OK Malumu Coquette with Drip CP Iskorobo. Drip CP Iskorobo is the question. Happily happy. Before that, Sobrani Local Music of Kulishana Kulishana, the Mutswako originator on True FM, like no one else. It is the urban playground of myself, Siya Xitwa. We're connecting together, doing the things that people do on a Saturday. You know, good vibes and good music. You know what it is. So we're talking original samples still. I played you a song earlier from Bravo Leroux featuring Boot Legend with Tilili. If you're joining me now and you didn't get a chance to hear the song, let me play a snippet of it so at least you have a fief of what we're talking about, you know?
1: Yeah.
0: This is the part of the song that was sampled. The beat. Listen to this part.

Sounds familiar? You think you know who it is? 072-999-8092. Like I said, when he wrote that song that was sampled, he was so sick of love songs. He was so tired of tears. So done with wishing that whoever was still there. Hey, he loves his Miss Independence. Yeah? Who am I talking about? He's got about five wives. It's crazy. I was like, what? This man has got five wives? Then I was like, but he's rich. So that's different. So there you go. Also, he's a songwriter, of course, an American singer. He's a producer, he's an actor. Brilliant. You can't mention the early 2000s R&B music without mentioning his name. Other songs that he had released that did very well, to mention a few, When You're Mad, One in a Million, Sexy Love Song, to mention a few. He also collaborated with Rihanna with I Hate That I Love You So. Beautiful, beautiful song. Who am I talking about? Come on. He wrote for Beyonce. Beyonce's irreplaceable. He wrote it. He's the guy. Who am I talking about? Who's the guy that I'm talking about? Let me know on 072-999-8092. Driving us to the point where we can conclude original sample is Golden RSA with Sipho Makudulela. And the song is Singing Daughter.

Proudly set up your music. It's Golden RSA featuring Sipho Makudulele and Amos. And the name of the song is Singing Daughter is the name of the song. Yeah, man. 9 minutes before the news at the top of the hour. And of course, before we conclude the first hour of the show, we have to wrap up original sample. All right. So earlier on, I played you a song. I'll play it one more time so that I can play the voice notes and we get to who actually is the guy and what is the name of the song.

0: Dilili by Bravo LaRue featuring Boot Legend sampled a song, and we're about to find out, at least from you for now, who you think it is that they sampled on the song. Uwanda, uti Uwanda Chemese Ekumha, uti Nguneo Lumtelayo Msasazi. Is it true? Is it not? Wanda, I suppose we will soon find out. How pure singing is. Next week I'm going to make this so difficult and then it's going to be a problem. So please behave, Sisi. Let's see if you get it right.
1: Happy Saturday, Msiyan.
0: Thank.
1: My number one motivational speaker. Oh, so my yard. Yeah, I don't call a bit. Welcome to the piece. Welcome to the now. Yeah,
0: we love to see
1: it.
0: We love you.
1: Ah, kalo gusiyan. As I tell you, we talk to Sanj. Unio kalo glu. So sick.
0: Cheza.
1: Oh, but what? Oh, imnani kelango makaisi. So sick of love songs. Hey, taput. Hi, son. Oh, we are in a banana in a band like a son.
0: A whole village.
1: Go, I said, I go rough. So, I'm going to see you. I'm going to see you.
0: Ah, Pio, let's hear what Pio has to say.
2: Long for the dang eye, why? Except for Storm the Yard. Long for the dang eye, why? No woman and it's a cool 80 Miss Independent.
0: Be able.
2: Long for the dang eye, and we'll lowing on my yaki some blue upper. So sick of
0: Alrighty. It sounds good, but is it the one that we're looking for?
3: Shom Siana.
0: Yeah,
3: Buddha.
0: Yeah, man.
3: I'll nanam. Lashil. It loses alcohol. I would say this is too much for me. Ah, you Fununi, man, Buddha. Fununi, Msiyana, Fununi.
0: I am in a good mood, so I want to make this as easy as possible for you. I don't want you to think too much. I'm doing this for you. Sure, Buddha.
4: Kangelo Shafor Chime Smith.
0: Nice. His whole name. Yeah, man.
4: Yeah, I'm going to but thank you.
0: Okay, it's official. Neo it is, and Neo it really is. Big up to everyone who got it right. Because of the backlash that I'm making these hints too easy, I'm coming back very strong next week, and then we'll see who will have the last laugh. Here's Neo with So Say Control FM. Enjoy.

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1: Uwe na sluja, what you want, usia. Sure, Buddha, I'll go away. It is Neo. I'm so glad you got it right, man. Thank you for tuning in and listening to the show. I appreciate it. Hope you're enjoying the music. Talking about music, there's more music, of course, on the other side of 2 p.m. Ed Sheeran, DJ Storky, Tejon, of course. At about 2:30, we have Mikasa Sukasa. 20 minutes of undisturbed house music from one DJ.
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motor vehicle on the Ritz and the Tierling crossing in the Free State. The crash is one of the three separate bus-related incidents reported in the province today. The Provincial Health Department says in the first incident, a bus overturned on the R701 in Smithfield, leaving 68 people injured. The second crash on Bethlehem and Ritz Road involved a multi-vehicle pileup in which several vehicles were involved. Two children aged 4 and 11 have died after a fire broke out in a dwelling at the Fisa Denkrau near Durbanville in Cape Town in the early hours of this morning. Police spokesperson Wesley Tweek says their bodies were found after the fire and rescue services extinguished the fire. Tweek says the circumstances surrounding the incident are under investigation. He says the cause of the fire is not yet known. And lastly, moving further afield, Ethiopian nationals on death row in Saudi Arabia are urging their government to act days after five were executed on drug charges. Seven of them say from a prison cell that the authorities in Addis Ababa have done little to help them. Last week, Ethiopia's foreign ministry said it was engaging Saudi Arabia on issues affecting its citizens. But it did not say whether that includes those sentenced to death for drug-related offenses. And that brings us to the end of this bulletin, recapping the top story. The IEC in KwaZulu-Natal says all voting stations, including temporary structures in the form of tents, opened on time for today's registration process, despite strong windy conditions on the north coast. For SABC News on True FM, I am Bongi Baliti Mandakana. Your next update in isiXhosa at 3.

0: And I'm pretty sure everyone can relate to this sentiment, you know? Lindom Tanga are you with biggest fear. Because you just never know, right? It's in friendships and in intimate relationships, you know? When you first meet people, they're so nice, so you have this idea of them. You think, no, man, this person. And then things change and they put pressed into a corner and all of a sudden their true colors come out. And then you're like, oh, but I don't know this person standing in front of me because you were sold something that was not the total package. So before you jump into anything, friendships, intimate relationships, scrutinize, eliminate the element of surprise. You know, make sure that whoever you got in your corner and that you decide to trust and divulge your issues to, make sure that they're the right ones because it's hard out here. 12 minutes after 2 on True FM like no one else.
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3: In our lab, a day-to-day existence, which was determined by the security guard of the day. I never knew what I was going to wake up to. With your grandchildren then asks, as we're sitting around this fire, Grandma, what was your worst moment when you danced? There were so many. there were so many those times. Those were very difficult times.
4: 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Your legacy lives on like no one else. 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Send a 30-second voice note to our WhatsApp line, 072-999-8092. 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We will get in touch with them to give them their flowers and celebrate them in the Imbokodo Rise Women's Celebration on the 29th of August, 2026. 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

Metro FM has signed a code of conduct that is enforced by the Broadcasting Complaints Commission of South Africa. Under the code, we are committed to giving news that is accurate, comment that is fair, and programming that is not harmful to children and does not amount to hate speech or description of gratuitous violence or explicit sex. If you think we are not living up to this code, you can inform the Broadcasting Complaints Commission of South Africa. Direct any complaints in writing to the Broadcasting Complaints Commission of South Africa, PO Box 412-364, Craig Hall 2024, or send an email to bccsa@nabsa.co.za. 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

It's an absolutely smashing triple play. It's Zooks Mean featuring Sine on this one with Sonini. DJ Storky featuring Stando with Lala Toxi. Lala Storky rather, Kusasa and Nati Mahu. Before that with Emma Chwaleni where the drinks are drank. 28 minutes after 2 on True FM, like no one else. It is the Urban Playground with myself, Siyakhlitwa. I hope you're still enjoying your Saturday. It's a beautiful day in Gqeberha. It's nice and sunny. You can tell that spring is around the corner. You can smell it. It's almost tangible. You know, it's so real. So we are very happy that we're slowly but surely getting out of the cold season and into the season where we do not have to wear layers of clothes just to walk outside of our doors. You know, I'm a winter baby, so I do enjoy winter, but to a certain extent. You know, when it gets too much, then I'm like, hey, I do not budget for this. Now I must buy more things to keep me warm. It's ridiculous. Come on. Talking about being a winter baby and stuff, so there is this post that I saw quite recently on Facebook, I think. And the post was about how it was about to be June, right? And someone wrote that, June is coming. And you know how June babies are. They're going to go on with, it's my birthday month, it's my birthday month. So this person was like, birthday month doesn't even make sense. It's birthday. What do they say? It's your birthday month. So birthday month is the one that's wrong. And then the person says that you can't say it's your birthday month. It's your birth month. Yeah, man. They say it's your birth month. But I'm like, in my mind, I'm like, since when? Like, what's the difference? You know? And then I felt bad for a while because English is not really my language, you know? It's not my mother tongue. So I could be wrong. I could be wrong. And so for the longest time, I felt absolutely horrible. I'm walking around saying, birthday month, can't be more wrong. Only to watch a podcast in which Nontle Tema was featured. And Nontle Tema said, birthday month. I said, listen here. If Nontle Tema says it's birthday month, and she was not obviously referring, because she doesn't even know me. I wish she knew me. She was referring to her own thing in the context of whatever they were talking about. But one of the things that she said, she was talking about the month where she was born, and she referred to it as the birthday month. So then for me, I was put at peace. I'm like, if Nontle Tema, if Miss Duck and Lovely can say it's birthday month, then it's birthday month. So please leave us birthday month June babies alone, because it is what it is. It's not what it's not. And let me tell you something. That is just the way that it is.

It's Ed Sheeran on True FM like no one else with Aziza taking us to 33 minutes after 2 on True FM like no one else. At about 10 to 3, just after our mix, we'll be touching base with one of my favorite sports guys, Sanele Nongawuza. At 10 to 3, he'll be keeping us up to date with the Betway Premiership match between Orlando Pirates versus Milford FC. It's happening today at the Orlando Amstel Arena in Soweto, Gauteng. Sanele will be the guy to keep us up to date with everything in as far as that game is concerned, straight after our mix. But for now, it's Mi Casa, Su Casa, all for the love of house music. Today's mix comes from Ladi Audio Soul, all the way from Joburg. I'm hoping to have a chat with him just after the mix to say, because I heard this mix prior. Yes, privilege, you know, what can I say? I heard this mix and I thought to myself, the audacity of this man to make such a hot mix on a hot summer's day. We love it. I mean, it's not summer, but I mean, it might as well be with a mix like this. Enjoy.

0: An absolutely sensational mix from DJ Lighty Audio Soul. I'm trying to have a conversation with him, a little bit of a chat with him after the news of 3. Just thank him for the amazing mix and find out what inspired this mix, and of course where you can find them on the socials. So expect that convo just after 3 p.m. But for now, it's exactly 6 minutes before the news at the top of the hour. And of course, like I mentioned earlier, Saita Osanele Nonga was standing by to give you a glimpse of what you can expect between the Betway Premiership match between Orlando Pirates versus Milford FC. That's happening today at the Orlando Amstel Arena in Soweto, Gauteng. Let's see if the brotherman is on the line. Yo, Saita. I'm good, man. Fresh to death. Good Saturday. I'm feeling it. How are you doing?
1: No. Tina Natis, I'm a little Orlando Amstel. I don't feel it up when you nearly said Orlando Stadium.
0: Was I not?
1: No. You're not wrong, because Abadaba needs more Sikumbuli, Orlando Pirates, Tina, Orlando Stadium. But since before I sponsored the
0: feature,
1: yeah, I'm going to say Orlando
0: Amstel. At least. What's happening, brother?
1: I'm going True FM, Vike, no go. Alile is in the upper in Orlando Amstel. What just happened now is sort of like a pre-match, pre-league ceremony, where every single team in the Betway Premiership was presented and announced to the crowd. Officially, this match, even though there's other matches kicking off at the same time, which is 3 p.m., officially this match is considered to be the first league game of the season. And it features the defending champions Orlando Pirates going up against the newly promoted Milford FC. So every single team that is involved in the Betway Premiership for the 2026-27 season was announced to the stadium at large and to all of South Africa. All the flags of all the teams, all the logos were there presented on the field for everyone to see. And then just a few seconds ago, the flags of Orlando Pirates and Milford were pulled close to the center circle to let the crowd know these are the two teams you're going to be watching here this afternoon, here in Soweto, Gauteng, a sunny day.

0: Orlando Pirates follow in just about 9 months' time as the league season kicks off here from Orlando Amstel Arena. We're about ready to get started right now. I can tell you for a fact that the defending champions have a very healthy history on their side when it comes time for them to come up against newly promoted teams in the first game of the season. When we come back, we'll let you know how the starting lineups look for both Milford and Orlando Pirates. But the players are on the field. Orlando Pirates, Milford, Orlando Stadium, otherwise now known as Orlando Amstel Arena. We kick off in about 2 minutes' time.
1: Before you go, what's the name of that other team? What is it?
0: Royal Union Saint-Gilloise.
1: Man, goodbye.

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3: I hope my vote will bring change. I'm a first time voter. I'm excited. I don't know what's happening there, but yeah, excited going to vote.
4: I think my vote will bring change from the person who I'm going to vote for. And I'm so excited about that.
2: Ugandi kusenjalo ikomishoni yezonyulo ithi kule mpela veki kuphawulwa ithuba lokugqibela lokubhalisela unyulo. 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
5: You see, an election is a time-bound national event. It has to happen by a certain constitutionally prescribed date. And in tandem with that constitutional injunction, the Minister of Culture has set a date. Now, registration happens such that it aligns with that time frame. So registration has its space in the time frame, but at a point it has to cease so that other electoral functions can be undertaken.

0: Kwezinye indaba kubhaqwa umthwalo weziyobisi ezingaxabisa malunga nezigidi ezingamashumi amabini anesibhozo zerandi kwisikhululo senqwelomoya zamazwe ehlabathi OR Tambo eRhawutini. 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
1: The cargo, which had arrived on a flight from Sao Paulo, Brazil, was intercepted immediately upon arrival. The 95 kilograms of cocaine was seized at the cargo section of OR Tambo International Airport. No arrests have been made. Investigations are ongoing to identify and apprehend those involved in the attempted smuggling operation.
0: Okokugqibela, abahlali baseQumrha kwiphondo eMpuma Koloni bamchaze njengeqhawe lale dolotshana lowo ebengumdlalo weqela lebhola lombhoxo iSA Under 18 Rugby uluqobo makwedini. 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
2: We will be working with the MEC in making sure that we grow his legacy and that his name will never be forgotten and that he doesn't become the only young bright star that represented us in rugby coming from the Eastern Cape, that his passing on should mean that he would not die but he should multiply.
0: Ngelo nqaku zifikelele esiphelweni nezale yure indaba. 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

0: Where were you when this song came out? Memories, man. You know what I think? I think girls should have made a remix of the song where they say guys ain't loyal. Because remember when TLC released No Scrubs in back in the day, you know, it was a big hit. It was written by Candy, the girl from Escape. So, you know, it was a big song and it was basically talking about guys who don't have their own, how girls are not trying to give them the time of day. And then guys came through as well. I just forgot the name of the artist. And the name of the song as a counter, the remix, was No Pigeons, you know, the birds, basically. So I feel like girls should have taken the opportunity, one of the girl artists, to come with, you know, these guys ain't loyal. Because sometimes girls ain't loyal, sometimes guys ain't loyal. It's hot out here. 9 minutes after 3 p.m. Welcome to the show. If you've just joined me now, you've missed 2 hours of absolutely great things. But we have one more hour to go through and some great music on True FM like no one else.
1: 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We honor the fearless footsteps of Lillian Goyi, Helen Joseph, Rahima Musa, and Sophia Williams de Brain on True FM like no one else. Hey Orange family, True FM invites you as South Africa celebrates 70 years of woman resistance and resilience this coming August. 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Nominate a Kabeja-based unsung female hero, a woman that played a significant part in the struggle in your community, or a woman that continues to shape, lead, and make positive change in the Eastern Cape. Send a 30-second voice note to our WhatsApp line, 072-999-8092. Introduce yourself, nominate your hero, state where they are from and what they did or still do for the community. We will get in touch with them to give them their flowers and celebrate them in the Imbokodo Rise Women's Celebration on the 29th of August, 2026. 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Batinda bafazi watinda imbokodo like no one else. Every time we link up, it's a good time on the Urban Playground with Siyanqitwa.
0: Alrighty, 11 minutes after 3, let's quickly touch base on Seda to get the latest on that game that's taking place at the moment. Seda, what's happening?
2: We're True FM. We're in the 10th minute right now of the new Betway Premiership season. Season 2026-2027. We're watching Orlando Pirates against Milford FC. Orlando Pirates 0, Milford 0. Pirates already have a couple of offsides to their name to report in this one, but no goals at all. Milford now finally reached the Orlando Pirates' final third. What can they do? They've won a throw-in deep in that final third, as given by the referee for today, Christopher Kisto, assisted by Alpha Sitole and Tabo Twaise. Well, the fourth match official is Joseph Makubo. Let's give you the starting lineup of Milford FC, a side based in KwaZulu-Natal. The goalkeeper is also the captain, Sipamandla Hleza. And right in front of him is a four-man defense, which is flanked by Tobani Pengu and Sifiso Mdluli, while in between them is Vusumzi Mthabela and Olwe Tuqele. It is a three-man midfield consisting of Tsabule Nkosi, Mthethwa, Bekani Mthiyane and Menzi Chili. Up front, it is Uthabana Mabena, Umvelo Zikakayo, who are on the wings, and right in between them is Ukhanyisani Khatebe. It's a 4-3-3 formation that the coach for today, Khandi Phuphuma, has implored. Oh, excuse me. I need to give him his respect. That is Dr. Khandi Phuphuma, who is the coach of Milford FC. I actually have a small quiz relating to him that I want to give you here, Sia, but we'll get into that just now. For Orlando Pirates, the defending champions, the head coach, Abdeslam Odu, has the ever-present Sipho Chain in goal. Kosnathi Sibisi and Lebone Sema are the two-man defense, and right on the either side of them is Ukatleho Sibelebele, or Kamohela Sibelebele, rather, as well as a Dion Hotto. Hotto, of course, on the left-back position. It is also a three-man midfield. Talente Mbata with Patrick Maswanganyi and the 21-year-old Disky Challenge product in the number 46 jersey, Cameron Dunson, starting today for Orlando Pirates. And then up front, it is a team of internationals. Two of them on either side, Osunapolis and Tsepang Moremi. While right in between them, in the number 9 jersey, is Yanela Mbutuma. Very familiar names to Orlando Pirates fans in this one, in the starting lineup. But on the bench, a number of young players. But we'll get to those, of course, in the second half. Orlando Pirates have been the more dominant team in this game so far, possession-wise anyway, and in terms of momentum, but haven't been able to score a goal at all, and they've lost possession of the ball as we speak. Milford FC inside the Pirates box. Offside. The offside saving Orlando Pirates' blushes. Milford's first offside of the game. And I just want to remind you, as a South African fan of football, there is no VAR, of course, in SA football as we speak. So any offside that is called on the field stays called as it is. That short little quiz, when I see it, that I want to leave you with after 13 minutes, up again, it's nil-nil. The coach of Milford FC, Dr. Kanti Pupuma, he is an actual doctor.
0: Oh.
2: The doctor isn't just because of Fundi. No, he is an actual doctor. Not a doctor of philosophy or whatever.
0: Not Dr. Kumalo.
2: No. He's a practicing doctor.
0: Okay.
2: I would like you to tell me just before halftime, because it's been a Sibuya, what sort of specialist doctor is he?
0: Say less. I got you.
2: No.
0: Easy.

0: 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It's the Urban Playground. I hope you're having a fantastic afternoon. More great music coming through. Some Beyonce, Tony Braxton, Mafiki, Zolo to mention a few.
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2: 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I never knew what I was going to wake up to. With your grandchildren and us, as we're sitting around this fire. Grandma, what was your worst moment when you vanished? There were so many. there were so many those times. Those are very difficult times.
3: 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Your legacy lives on like no one else. 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

0: Beyonce Knowles Carter on True FM like no one else with Break My Soul, taken from that amazing Renaissance album. Before that, taken from The Heat, Tony Braxton with He Was Not Meant Enough For Me. 30 minutes after 3 on True FM like no one else. It's time for Pop Quiz, apparently, with Seida. He's standing by to give us the latest Black Gamian's guy at the moment. Seida. Broski.
1: Hey,
0: very shaky stuff there.
1: Yeah, John.
0: Watch out.
1: True FM. 28 minutes gone. We're into minute 29th right now, and we already have our first goal of the game. It is Orlando Pirates who are ahead in this one, leading by a goal to nil. Orlando Pirates opening the scoring for the season, and they might just make it 2 right now. Osunapolis working to win the corner. He's unable to do so. Well defended by Milford. Well defended specifically by Olue Tuqele on the right wing. Milford winning a free kick chance for them to relieve some pressure. Orlando Pirates opening the scoring here. Osunapolis in the 24th minute. A free kick just outside the box. Orlando Pirates will feel they should have had a goal even before they won that free kick. Katlego Sebelebele finding some spaces on the right wing, finding some spaces on the overlap as he's playing right back. However, one of the cutbacks that he had, Orlando Pirates overplayed it in the area, and it got cleared by Milford. But not too long after that, they did win a free kick, which was scored by Osunapolis. Took a huge deflection, though, off of the head of Vusumuzi Mtabela of Milford, who was standing in the wall. He was trying to head it away from goal, but unfortunately for him, in him heading it away, he changed the direction of the ball. It made it difficult for the goalkeeper, Ospamandla Hleza, to actually get to it, and it found its way into the bottom corner. Upon his celebrations, Osunapolis, he then held up the number 23 with his hands. And if you are unaware of the significance of the number 23 with his celebration, dedicating the goal to a close friend of his who recently passed away. That is, of course, the Bafana Bafana player, Jaden Adams, who wore number 23 for Bafana. Adams also wore the number 23 when he was at Stellenbosch FC. He wore the number 8 at Mamelodi Sundowns, but we all remember the number 23 jersey that he won for Bafana Bafana at the 2026 FIFA World Cup. Adams, of course, unfortunately passed away just a few weeks ago, sometime after the FIFA World Cup had ended. Where even the coach himself, Hugo Broos, came back into the country and said a number of emotional words. Emotional, of course, it was for not just him, but the entire team, as well as all of South Africa's football supporters. But as the new league season starts, Orlando Pirates ahead right now. The defending champions well and truly on the front foot. And if I'm checking around the league, I can tell you for sure that it is also official. Orlando Pirates have scored the very first league goal of the season. All other matches happening at the exact same time, it's still 0-0. Stellenbosch and AmaZulu, as well as Golden Arrows and Chippa United, all of them 0-0. So Orlando Pirates are the defending champions, opening it with a goal courtesy of Osunapolis. When we come back, we'll give you that halftime report to let you know if things have changed. Otherwise, as Milford have a shot wide at goal, it is Orlando Pirates 1, Milford FC 0. Zavanguwe kasiye koso ra dunike answer to your quiz.
0: No, but you know what? Can I tell you something? Yes, what sir. I do not want to do is Google it. So I'm I shouldn't, right? It takes the fun away from it. So I do not have a clue. I'm just going to try.
1: Okay. All I can tell you is that he is a medical professional and he is a specialist.
0: Okay.
1: So think of the different medical professionals who are specialists. And see if you can find.
0: I think I have one, but let's halt it. Yes.
1: I get Masibone. Who do you think, or which specialist do you think Dr. Khali Pupuma is, the coach of Milford FC?
0: Exciting.
1: Yes, sir.

0: Triple play of absolutely banging music. It's Nas Music with Daliwonga. Askalavende. It's a Saturday. Why not? Hey, don't miss out on the good times. Fakewell DJ Tehu. Before that, with Briani versus Harvard, Reloaded, Heavy K came through, kickstarting that triple play with Natalia Mabaso. Uyeke is the name of the song. 13 minutes before 4 o'clock, almost time for me to say my goodbyes, and I feel like I should mention. So, usually on the third hour, we have the Playground Jam Sessions, where I feature local artists. They come through, they jam for us, because it is the jam session after all. We talk to them about, you know, what they are busy with, who they are, and, you know, their plans for the future and where we can get a hold of them. So the guy that I was supposed to feature today had an emergency at the last minute. Ah, but you know what? It's all good, because I made it my mission to just pump you with some really good music. However, I will be featuring him next week, Saturday. It's going to be the first hip-hop artist to be featured on the show, so I'm quite excited. I saw his stuff on social media and on the streaming platforms. He's absolutely chef kisses. So looking forward to that, but big apologies that we did not have the Playground Jam Sessions. We can't really plan for these kind of things. Life happens, and you know, it is what it is, and it's not what it's not. And certainly, like we always say, that's just the way that it is. A to Z coming through with the captain on the other side of 4 p.m. And of course, before I say my goodbyes, we will touch base to our corner. No Sanele. For that quiz, do I know the right answer or do I not? Stick around to find out. That and so much more. My Figizola, as promised. Shali Pop featuring Ghana and DJ Sabi on the way.
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0: DJ Sabi, Stava, Kid X, Rouge, and Nelly Swasibia with Kapela on True FM like no one else. 6 minutes now before the top of the hour. Before I say my goodbyes and before the news, at 4 p.m., let's quickly touch base on Oseida to give us the latest on that game and to see if I can get the answer to the quiz correctly.
1: We're True FM halftime right now from the Orlando Amstel Arena. It is Orlando Pirates still leading by 8-0. The goal scored in the 24th minute, courtesy of Oswin Apollos. A direct free kick taken by Apollos, deflecting off of one of the heads of the Milford FC players of Osumuzi Mtabela. And unfortunately, in that ball changing direction, his goalkeeper, Pamandla Hleza, had zero chance of getting the ball as it nestled into the bottom corner. Of course, dedicating the goal to his fallen teammate at Bafana Bafana, Jaden Adams, when he held out the number 23 after scoring that goal. Now, Milford have been slightly threatening towards the end of the game. They did have their moments in this first half, or rather, slightly threatening before the end of the half, as they did have their moments in this game. The best one, though, one has to say, was a long-range shot from just outside the box, which was comfortably saved by Osipo Chain. So plenty for Dr. Clandy Popoma to actually tell his team in order for them to try and mastermind a comeback. They have beaten a famous Soweto team, of course, in the past number of months. They were the team that beat Kaizer Chiefs in the round of 32 of the Nedbank Cup just a few months ago. Of course, Dr. Popoma was the coach at that time. So he is one who can beat these Soweto clubs if maybe given the opportunity. Well, he has 45 minutes to try and mastermind the comeback. We'll see what the Milford FC should and can do in order to try and get themselves back against the defending champions. I said so earlier on that defending champions have a very healthy history when coming up against the newly promoted teams on the first game of the season. So history does favor Orlando Pirates, but history is there to be changed, and things can still change on the football pitch. We'll see if the Pirates want to get, they can still keep this momentum and maybe add on more goals, as I'm sure the coach Abdeslam Ouadou is probably telling them, in as much as we're very good at keeping the ball on our feet and as much as we're very good at passing the ball around, when we get into the area, we need someone to be clinical. Let's not overplay it, gents. Just take the shot if you have it so that we can extend this one goal lead. Halftime right now here at the Orlando Amstel Arena. Orlando Pirates 1, Milford FC 0. See ya. Tini, answer.
0: So I'm thinking, because he's in like, he's a sport already, right? Mm-hmm. Soccer to be specific. He probably deals with a lot of muscle injuries and joints and all that stuff. Yeah, so in my mind, it would make sense that he should be an orthopedist, you know?
1: Okay. I can see why you'd say that.
0: It makes sense, right?
1: It makes sense. It makes
0: Thank
1: perfect
0: you.
1: Sense.
0: Oh, it's not the right answer.
1: It's not the right one. The right one will shock you.
0: No.
1: He is actually a gynecologist.
0: No!
1: And
0: dude!
1: OBGYN.
0: No ways!
1: He has an entire practice in Richards Bay. He is Dr. Clandy Popoma, who does specialize in obstetrics and gynecology. His practice is in Richards Bay, Panage, at the Day Theater Suite Number 1.
0: Bruh. I would have never.

0: News, independent and impartial, with Bongi Baliti Mandakala.
1: In the top stories at 4, the Electoral Commission says this weekend marks the final opportunity for eligible South Africans to register, and drugs worth millions of rands have been seized at the OR Tambo International Airport. Good afternoon. Welcome to the news at 4. We start with your election news. The Electoral Commission says this weekend marks the final opportunity for eligible South Africans to register or update their registration details ahead of the upcoming local government elections. The Commission says there'll be no additional voter registration weekends, as the electoral timetable must comply with constitutional deadlines. It says once registration closes, attention will shift to other critical preparations required before the election day. Here's the IEC's Chief Electoral Officer, Sai Mamabolo.
2: You see, an election is a time-bound national event. It has to happen by a certain constitutionally prescribed date. And in tandem with that constitutional injunction, the Minister of Culture has set the date. Now, registration happens such that it aligns with that time frame. So registration has its space in that time frame, but at a point it has to cease so that other electoral functions can be undertaken.
1: Meanwhile, young people who have registered for the first time in Barberton, Mpumalanga, say they hope to see their votes bringing the desired change in terms of service delivery. They express eagerness to participate in electing local leaders for the first time in November this year. The young people say they find participating in the country's democratic processes exciting. This is what some of them had to say.
3: I hope my vote will bring change. I'm a first-time voter. I'm excited. I don't know what's happening there, but yeah, excited going to vote.
4: I think my vote will bring change from the person who I'm going to vote for. And I'm so excited about that.
1: In other news, drugs worth 28 million rand have been seized by the police at the OR Tambo International Airport. The bust is of a result of information received from Crime Intelligence Border Integrity Unit regarding suspected drug consignment. Upon investigation, a consignment of close to 100 kilograms of cocaine was uncovered on a plane that had just landed from Brazil. Police spokesperson Atlenda Matem.
5: The cargo, which had arrived on a flight from South

0: Paulo Brazil was intercepted immediately upon arrival. The 95 kilograms of cocaine was seized at the cargo section of OR Tambo International Airport. No arrests have been made. Investigations are ongoing to identify and apprehend those involved in the attempted smuggling operation.
1: And lastly, the SABC has turned 90, and instead of keeping the candles and celebrations to itself, it is sharing the milestone with communities across the country. The first stop is Orlando's Children's Home in Soweto, Johannesburg, where a day of food, fun and laughter put the spotlight on children and the power of giving back. Orlando Children's Home Director Miriam Solanima Zibuko says the SABC's decision to share its milestone with the home has left them feeling deeply honored.
2: I lack words to thank them sufficiently. SABC turning 90 years and coming to say to Orlando, we want to celebrate with children of the community. We want to be with you on this historical day. We are just feeling so special and happy, and we want to dance with our children. Thank you, thank you, thank you.
1: And that brings us to the end of this bulletin. Recapping the top story, the Electoral Commission says this weekend marks the final opportunity for eligible South Africans to register or update their registration details ahead of the upcoming local government elections. For SABC News on True FM, I am Bongi Baliti Mantakana. Your next update at 5.
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6: Azile just gave me a couple of facts about Beyonce. So, the Beehive, I don't care if you're mad at me right now. I really don't care. I did say, if you have Beyonce on your side, you can still take an L. Ask Kamala Harris. But it gets worse. The most streamed album this year. Utaila uyamogqi to Beyonce. Do you know that, right? Now, you just gave me another fact. Please come on.
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It is A to Z. Welcome to it. Oh, my word. Coming to you live from our Mtata studios. Seymour, the captain, Zizokwana is back at it again. You thought I was gone? Oh, no. I'm back at it again. Opening up the show, King Zef, and then just Love, a jam from Chinaman. Oh, my word. Can I tell you about my weekend? First of all, it was nice, right? I'm back at home. I've been back. You know, obviously, I haven't been doing Drive. I haven't been doing the show as well. Last week, Yanga was in for me. And during the week, I know that I had Toto and Yakim going into Drive. But I come back home, sorting out like homely things because I want to sort out things and clean. And then the lucky phone again. Yo, my girlfriend is mad at me. My mom is mad at me. Everyone is just mad at me. But I came to the studio and I listened to just one song and I was like, this is enough. Boss, I'm at work. You thought I wouldn't be at work? I'm at work. Welcome to it. It is A to Z. We out here from 4 until 7 o'clock. Let me tell you what's going to be happening on the show. So, first hour, I'm going to be just giving you jams, man. Because hashtag find the jam is not a problem to me. But today, I just want to give you some music. And then in the second hour, we've got the expensive dance experience. I'm going to be having a conversation with a lady that's got a beer brand. And I'm also going to be having DJ Wayne. And in the final hour, what are we going to be doing? We're doing the seventh contender, seven songs going head to head. All you have to do is hit me up. But don't hit me up on WhatsApp now. Hit me up on our social media. Go on to Facebook at True FM and vote for your favorite jam, because your favorite jam for this week will come back next week to battle it out against six other jams. Welcome to it. This is A to Z.

you gonna caress her? Yes, the night is young, but it won't last forever. If you know you're a diva, you're a representer.

0: It is a jam blaster, Camino de Sol. It's called Joaquim Remix Antenna. And then opening up the double play is DJ Zinhle featuring Wusi. So it's called My Name Is A to Z, out here on True FM. We're out here every single Saturday from 4 until 7 o'clock. Right now, I've got Tusani Leseita Nonga, who's going to be hopping into the show as well. He's talking about Orlando Pirates as well as Milford FC. Talk to us, my brother. Are you nice?
1: I'm very nice. Good to have you back on the air. So, like, we're True FM, 67th minute right now here at the Orlando Amstel Arena. Orlando Pirates still leading the game by a goal to nil. They're facing Milford FC in what is officially the first game of the season. Of course, there's three other matches happening at the exact same time. But of course, the one that is deemed to be match number one of the season, it's the one we're watching right now, where the defending champions are taking on the newly promoted side from the KwaZulu-Natal. Chini Nansi, free kick for Orlando Pirates. Yellow card for Milford. Their first yellow card of the game. There was a yellow card also awarded for Orlando Pirates in the first half, for Patrick Maswanganyi in right about the 28th minute, if I'm not mistaken. Maswanganyi got that yellow card. And we have a yellow card here for one of Milford's players, jersey number 22, Olue Tukele, for committing a foul just outside the area. Now, I will remind you that Orlando Pirates scored from a free kick in the first half, a free kick by Osunopolis. And now this free kick, although it's from a very tight angle, it has the possibility of actually being a direct free kick for the second goal. And it looks like it's going to be taken by the left-footed Dion Hotto. The free kick is, of course, on the right-hand side, hence the left foot of Hotto. 13 fouls committed by Milford FC so far in this game. Each team having a card. Chip and free kick! Maswanganyi! Ayihinu Patrick! Tito Maswanganyi heading it straight to the goalkeeper's Pamandla Hleza. There were three Orlando Pirates players right in front of the goalkeeper, but they all couldn't use it. Chance for Milford! Counter-attack football! The ball goes right across the goal. Great through ball from that counter-attack. Overpowering the defender, getting behind him, shielding the ball. The shot from Kanyisani Khatebe. Just could not use it. It's actually Ustalo Masilela with the shot, the substitute. We'll get into the details of those substitutions. This has been a swing of 22. It's Orlando Pirates 1, Milford 0. Starting to bubble a little bit here from a Milford perspective as they win a free kick. We'll let you know what the result of that. That's a smooth.
0: Thank you very much to Sanne Leseita Nongauza. Back into the music. I've got so much music. I've got Zim Connection Revolution. If you know that jam, then you're too old, brother. I'm playing. But don't you worry, child, because I've got Ndeke Ndeke as well, Koli M. I've got Go Around featuring Mpo Wave. So let me not waste any more time and just give you this one. It is a heater.

0: Some music. Solid, beautiful music coming through from Bongi Tube. It is called Go Around. It is such a solid remix, man. Yes, we are out here from Mthatha, our solid studios. Yeah, they look so beautiful. But let me quickly see what I can do. I've got Usanele Seidanonga Uza is giving us Uno Orlando Pirates as well as Milford FC. And then straight after that, we go back into the music. Sanel, what's happening, bro?
1: Sibulele kuweke simo na kumpula poli we True FM. 83 minutes gone in Orlando Stadium, now known as the Orlando Amstel Arena. Orlando Pirates still leading this one by 8-0, but the lead is in danger, that much I can tell you. Milford FC have grown into this game. They have grown extensively ever since they made their substitutions. Milford FC so far have made about 3 substitutions to try and help them change the game. They withdrew Thabang Mabena, Menzi Xhili, and Khanyisani Khadebe. And they inserted Mjabulisi Mkhize, Yanelisa Nomandela, and Utoni Mbunga. They have made some sort of a difference for the visiting side in terms of shifting momentum in their favor at times, and also helping them retain a bit more possession of the ball, so much so that Milford now have the majority possession of the ball in the second half, 51% compared to Orlando Pirates' 49%. It was the other way around in the first half. Coach of Orlando Pirates, Abdislam Ordu, will know that a 1-0 lead is not secure at all. 2-0 lead is also not secure, but a 1-0 even more so. Chance now for Orlando Pirates behind the defense. Gapago keeper! Penalty inside! The defending champions make it 2-0! Milford FC have caught Pirates offside so many times with that high line. There was a point when Pirates were caught offside 7 times to Milford's 1. But finally, the ball over the top has an effect. And Orlando Pirates equalize. They take a 2-0 lead. The man cannot be offside from his own half. Such was the run. Such was the goal. Orlando Pirates make it 2-0. And it's the Bafana Bafana international, Tsepang Moremi. He had a shot in the 79th minute, which was well saved by Spamandla Tleza. But this time, he made the run through the middle, Tsepang Moremi. And he was onside. He was in front of the Milford defense. But even if he wasn't, he would have been on because he was running from his own half. And then he had rounded the keeper and shot the goal, or shot the ball to score the goal. That should be put it now beyond a shadow of a doubt. Orlando Pirates 2, Milford FC 0. The defending champions maintaining the 100% record of all defending champions in the PSL era when playing against newly promoted sides. All defending champs have never lost against newly promoted sides on the opening day. And it looks like it's going to stay that way. Masibone Gotwa, in a few minutes' time, if that's going to be a fact.
0: Saida.
1: Yes, sir.
0: I actually want to work here forever, Doug. Honestly speaking.
1: Oh, full time, Doug.
0: Yeah. Might as well, because my family is here.
1: Nah.
0: And then also, the studio, my Doug. Have you worked here before?
1: I've never. Zanganaba Kona.
0: Oh my word, buddy. You heard that, right?
1: Hey, yeah, I heard
0: in true Captain Z style, dog.
1: Hey,
0: it's not guy. Even Simo. I don't want to call this a Simo thing because I've grown up, dog, but
1: yeah.
0: I Look, man, it's just bad luck.
1: Your
0: honestly
1: Captain
0: speaking,
1: Zine, Rosie. Captain Zinas came back and then phone called me. Someone said, "Hey, boy, okay, photo long down there. Funny boy, Zanda, boy,
0: okay, so I photo again, the laptop, yeah, yes.
1: Okay, Mama, can you tell me again? Galo,
0: Kalawa, Guangguang. Actually, I miss her more than she misses me. Yeah, I miss her more than she misses me. Because the first time, dog, like when I lost my phone, I was just like, I have to call her.
1: Nah.
0: I have to call her. At least I'm going to call her. Because my mom didn't even do that, dog.
1: Damn.
0: She was on me, dog. She was on me like, oh, another phone. Hey, irresponsibly. Yeah, I'm going to hang to my home. Yeah, dog.
1: I'm
0: dying
1: yeah. for it on it. I'm going to show her out for that.
0: My niggas open us team.
1: Otherwise,
0: I'm gonna check you out very soon, bro.
1: I know. Definitely born in my
0: Linda. Okay, put. The bonus. Hey, tada.

to Z. Taking you the whole nine yards on

0: Man, his name is Lebza the Villain. It's called Find You. Oh my word. We actually had him on True Drive. If you didn't get that interview, make sure that you go check out the podcast, man. www.truefm.co.za. Very simple. Otherwise, Simo, the Captain Z Zogwana, is in the place to be. You know what it is.
1: A to Z.
0: Defeated. Some more jams coming your way, but before we do all of that, I've got Usanele Seita Nongaoza is talking about Pirates as well as Milford FC. Talk to us, bro.
2: So let's go again. Same on go again. Polapoli with True FM. Lendo besinga ya apake Orlando Amstel Arena. Ipelile. After that, a second goal by Utsepang Moremi to make it 2-0 to Orlando Pirates. Now going Milford FC did make a substitution to try and change the game around. Bako pake imilfolda yabo in the number 11 jersey. Umvelo Zikakayo actually is an attacker. Umvelo Zikakayo ke bafaga number 13 wabo Pangamani Ngongo, hoping to change things in the last 3 minutes plus at a time, which also ended up being 3 minutes. But in those 6 minutes, Milford could just not get anything whatsoever in terms of getting a goal or even two, which meant that the defending champions, they start the season off in the perfect way possible, winning the game by 2-0. And of course, Orlando Pirates join the list of other defending champions who have never lost to a newly promoted team when the

0: Now, there's a couple things that we need to talk about. Kgosi Sibuya in the next hour to wrap it all up. What did who is the player of the match? What did the coach of Orlando Pirates say, as well as the coach of Milford FC? And Itini status is Sebastian Pedersen. Some Orlando Pirates fans are wondering about him as to why he is not involved in this game. I have the answer to that. And also the fitness of a certain Orlando Pirates player who left the field injured. We'll get into that in the next hour. For now, though, Orlando Pirates win by 2-0. Kgosi Sibuya.
1: All right, let's get into the news.
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2: In the top stories at 5, Mpumalanga Premier has called on all citizens to refrain from disrupting voter registration. And the Frequenstral community reeling following a deadly house fire. Thank you, Captain Z. Good afternoon. Welcome to the news at 5. We start with election news. Mpumalanga Premier Mandla Ndlovu has called on all citizens to refrain from disrupting voter registration to demonstrate their concerns about service delivery. This after some residents of Emalahleni embarked on a service delivery protest which affected two voting stations. Ndlovu visited some of the voting stations in Barberton to monitor the registration process in Barberton. He has raised concern about some of the residents who are still reluctant to register to vote.
4: In the province, 1.4 million potential voters are not registered. So we want to request that they must go and vote. The target of the province is to have close to 900. But I wanted to have these 1.4 million members voting. But if I can have close to 900,000 new members registering, I would be very happy.
2: Meanwhile, voter registration was earlier halted in Mandela Park, Mthatha West in the Eastern Cape. This as some residents disrupt the registration process, alleging that the process to choose ANC ward councillor candidate was unfair. And now in other news, a Fisa Ntekral community in Cape Town is reeling following a deadly house fire in the early hours of this morning. The victims, aged 4 and 11, died in the blaze. Residents say a third child was rescued and rushed to a nearby medical facility. The circumstances surrounding the incident are under investigation. Residents Bavin Boyson says he was among those who tried to rescue them. Drugs worth over 28 million rand have been seized by the police at the OR Tambo International Airport. Intelligence Border Integrity Unit regarding suspected drug consignment received a tip-off. Upon investigation, a consignment of close to 100 kilograms of cocaine was uncovered on a plane that had just arrived from Brazil. Police spokesperson Atlenda Martem.
5: The cargo, which had arrived on a flight from Sao Paulo, Brazil, was intercepted immediately upon arrival. The 95 kilograms of cocaine was seized at the cargo section of OR Tambo International Airport. No arrests have been made. Investigations are ongoing to identify and apprehend those involved in the attempted smuggling operation.
2: And now moving further afield, there are reports of fresh fighting between the Ethiopian army and the rebels in the northern Tigray region. The Tigray's People's Liberation Front says government forces launched an operation near Shererina, close to the Sudan border. And finally, moving back home, the SABC turns 90, a milestone built on 9 decades of being part of the South African homes, communities and everyday lives. Now the public broadcaster is taking the celebration beyond the airwaves, bringing its birthday to the communities it has served for generations. The SABC's Group Executive for Corporative Affairs and Marketing, Themba Gwejela, celebrating 90 years is more than marking a milestone and taking SABC's birthday to every corner of society. And that brings us to the end of this bulletin, recapping the top story. Premier of Mpumalanga, Mandla Ndlovu, has called on all citizens to refrain from destroying

0: interrupting voter registration to demonstrate their concerns about service delivery. 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The next update is the last one in Isikosa at 6.
1: A to Z.
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1: Aye, aye, Captain!
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1: Aye, aye, Captain!
0: Oh!
2: Hashtag A to Z.

0: It is a jam from Mazi as well as Moonchild, Saneli, Oscar Mbo as well as Odyssey, as I maintain. Are you in the Samantha? I don't know. Hey, you go yom na. Dine fever, na say phone, and say Samantha. Ay, ngati nga kovo. Ngati nga kovo. Ngati dulutaka. Welcome to it. If you just joined us, Sibo, the captain, Sibo Kwana. I'm going to make your day amazing, even though my day is not the way. 072-999-8092. That's where we're at on WhatsApp. I'm not even going to throw it out that much because in the same title, so I can't really properly read them. So at True FM on social media. I've got a lady on the line right now. And she's doing amazing things. I know for a fact that she's a business owner. And I want her to actually introduce just her brand and also herself. Apiwe, unjani sis?
1: Ni
0: right, unjani, that's okay. Ni right, talk to us, man. I know for a fact that you've got something that we like here because it's a dawn show. It's a Saturday. And everything that comes with the nice time comes with some beverageinos.
1: Thank you so much for having me. I'm from Ekuwa. I own a brand called Dologazi, which is a proudly South African brand of beers and ciders, where we make beers to showcase how Africans can use actually our indigenous knowledge and also ingredients there to create a product that we can own and truly showcases Africans.
0: Awuzulumchenga mapanakazi.
1: Yabazi,
0: ndikwazi kakhulu because ngumakhulu wam lo. So basically, ngumzukulwana
1: apha. Isandla sethu yasazi ematolweni.
0: Ndisazi kakhulu. Tolokazi, what's different about your brew compared to any other brew?
1: So what makes it different is Ndowana is obviously firstly using locally sourced ingredients made by Abandu Aba Local. It's a beverage for Tina that is meant to complete the true South African experience. So proudly South African brand showcasing African ingredients made by women because oh mama, as we know, being in women's minds in Ndowana, who make Ujwala the scene too. We've been doing it for centuries. But because of industrialization, la rule yakali shifter. So through Itologazi, we want to reclaim that. We want to take back that ownership of Goma Madenzalendo, Gababa Yenza Gakush.
0: Why a beer and not a gin? Because everyone is hopping into the gin space.
1: Because I'm actually a microbiologist by a profession, trained as a brewmaster, so that's from the AUK to become a master brewer. And for me, it was just a science. I was intrigued by the science of fermentation. Ndobana, you can actually use the science, different discovery, the biology to create the products that people are actually having consuming for centuries. And that's one of the reasons why I joined the industry. And I fell in love with just the flavors and how one can play around with their recipes and create unique, like a chef, you know, creating different foods, different flavors.
0: So abanye abantu bathi barley and hops and wara andzazi as way ndiyazisela mna xa wena izinto zakho zidibanisayo yithoni.
1: No, ingredients are still the same. So it's malted barley, hops and yeast. The malted barley and the hops are local. And then sisebenzisa nesokam, amabele, to mix up of ingredients. So we're positioning it as combo tea, but all modernized. And then also inside of this, there's like iberi, rooibos, marula, mango. So just to use is into as the corner, as in the corner in our backyard.
0: Amazing stuff. And I think I seven this ago. I'm 9 years. I'm doing it. I'm part of ingredients. I'm just a.
1: Oh, I'm born.
0: I'm just a puma pa. Now, before I let you go, there's another question I want to ask you. The emblem and the branding is actually very beautiful. Why did you decide that is the one for your brand?
1: So as the designer, actually a graphic designer and artist. So So there's like a whole reason why he chose the different patterns. But we looked at the goddess of beer. So there's actually a symbol for that. And then we also looked at the African patterns. We looked at the shape of a hop, which is one of the key ingredients in beer, which actually only the female version of that hop is used in the brewing process. So the story say too, as a product, and the brand is just about celebrating women and just showcasing our touch points throughout the value chain of making the product. It's not just about the beer as a final product, but people must enjoy it because there's so much that goes into making it. And through just the brand story, the design of our products, the logo itself, we just want all those touch points to keep coming up.
0: Siswam, thank you so much for inspiring us, especially in this Women's Month. For a final message, what would you say to the other ladies, man?
1: Oh, to the other ladies, there's so much that still remains to be tapped by women. We have so much potential. We have so much to offer. And that it is in though, we must always try to think outside the box and really go for it and not allow ourselves to be limited. So my motto is be so good, they can't ignore you, that whatever happens, if you are just doing anything to your best of your ability, everything else will just fall into place. So
0: thank you very much. Sorry, man.
1: Sorry, man. Okay,
0: let's go. Have a great one. Thank you very much for inspiring us. Now, from inspiration to some inspiration yet again, if you are a Pirates fan. Sanel, you're standing by. Talk to us, bro.
2: I'm not sure. 2-0 against Milford FC in the first official game of the season. The defending champions make it 3 points on the log for them. Now, if they can get some more points, if they can win some more games in the 29 matches that they have remaining, surely they will retain their Betway Premiership for a second season in a row. Abdeslam Owadu, of course, the happier coach in terms of the win, but he did say some things that he is not happy about, which we'll get to in just a short while. Some notes, of course, when it comes to this game overall, the man of the match, the player of the match, the youngster, the 21-year-old from the Disky Challenge, promoted into the first team, had a good preseason when the Orlando Pirates was in Spain. And of course, he started this game, played the entire 90 minutes with Cameron Dunson, being given that Betway Premiership Player of the Match award. He has had a great start to the season after these first 90 minutes. And Pirates will be happy with that winning start. And when it comes to their foreign player, from Norway, the Norwegian striker Sebastian Pedersen, who was unavailable for this game. For those wondering as to where was Pedersen, why didn't he play, why wasn't he starting, or why wasn't he on the bench, it was simply an administrative issue, according to Abdeslam Owadu earlier on in the week before this game. It was a simple matter of he needed to get his work permit and he needed to be cleared, of course, to play in this game. In as much as it is a sport does not exist in a bubble, and it does, of course, exist within under the constitution of South Africa. So as per the laws, before Yenege Pedersen can actually play, he does need his work permit up again Mzansi Afrika. He also needs to get his international transfer clearance for Bazong. So again, Goku, once they're all sorted, then he'll be able to play for Orlando Pirates. So that's why he was not available in Namhlanje. But okay, once he gets all those documents sorted, surely he'll be there on the bench, or on the field for Orlando Pirates. When it comes to Orlando Pirates, of course, starting the season without Orelebohile Mofokeng, who won his first title in Belgium for Royal Union Saint-Gilloise just a few hours ago. They also start the season without Mbegeze Limbogazi. Remember, they started last season with Mbogazi, and now they started without him. A first full season without Mbegeze Limbogazi. We'll see how they do once all is said and done. And then when it comes to the coach's comments, from Abdeslam Ouaddou's perspective, it was not an easy game to open the season. He expected more from his team in terms of dominating the ball and keeping possession. And even though they created chances to kill the game in the first half, he doesn't feel like they controlled the game at all. But despite that, he did say that it's a good 3 points to take, in his words. And he felt that in Milford, they didn't trouble them, but they themselves made the mistakes and handed Milford the opportunities to finish them off. And he did actually thank the Lord that they did not concede a goal. He also said that if they want to compete for titles this season, they need to have more serenity, speaking, of course, to that smoothness which was not present for them in this game. For the Milford FC coach, Dr. Clyde Popoma, he said there's a lot of positives to take in this game, and he isn't stressed or worried. And if they can play this way for the rest of the season, they will be fine. And he hopes to come back to Orlando Stadium, to the Orlando Amstel Arena, for a cup game to prove a couple of things to Orlando Pirates. But they will look to give Pirates a hard time in the return match later on in the season, when Orlando Pirates need to make the trip to KwaZulu-Natal. Well, when you hear the words of these two coaches, you look forward to the next time that they meet. But at the end of the day, right now, to start the season off, first game of the Betway Premiership season, Orlando Pirates win it by 2-1. The other two games see AmaZulu beating Stellenbosch by 2-0, and Golden Arrows and Chippa United drawing 0-0 to start it all off. Up next, it is Kruger United and Kaizer Chiefs at 8 p.m. And then, of course, some Sibonda Gebaiza Othini Indo between Sekhukhune United and Durban City later on. Go 5:30. It's been a smooth year again with more sports as the weekend goes on. From my side, Mazitige, good afternoon.
0: Oh, do you Royal Don or Royal Union Saint-Gilloise?
2: Royal Union Saint-Gilloise.
0: Yeah,
2: okay, you got Royal Union Saint-Gilloise, boy,
0: Afunak. Yeah, on the TV, say that.
2: I know, that's the proper pronunciation. As you heard, good sports quiz, and you mean remember.
0: I was there. I know. Have a good one, bro.
2: Yes, sir.
0: Easy just. All right. From Zeta, Orlando Pirates and Milford FC, to the one and only, the best in the world. His name is DJ Wayne for the expensive dance experience.
3: 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To all the underground people in the house. This is for the DJ world.

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2: Our people must get involved in citizen activism. They must get involved in the affairs of their country. Sitting back and not doing anything about where the country should go is not the right thing to do. So the enthusiasm that I'm seeing in young people coming forward to register tells me that this time round we're going to have many more people who will come out and vote.
1: Unobangela womlilo oguqise umzi kwingingqi ifisane scroll eKapa usaphandwa ngamapolisa. 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Umhlali nguRobert Matekenya.
3: It was shocking. Everyone was around here because the way the fire is inside there was very high. So everyone was shocking about the fire that was coming inside when we had this. The kids that are inside, how they are surviving when the fire speak like this. It affected me because I have also 4 kids. So their age mate for these kids, they were inside, they are same. So also I was having the same pain. Said if to lose all your kids one time, it is very hard.
1: Umbutho onyango kwihlabathi WHO uthi iye isiba maqongo imeko yokunwenwa kwesifo i-Ebola kwilizwe iDemocratic Republic of Congo. 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
4: The cargo, which had arrived on a flight from Sao Paulo, Brazil, was intercepted immediately upon arrival. The 95 kilograms of cocaine was seized at the cargo section of OR Tambo International Airport. No arrests have been made. Investigations are ongoing to identify and apprehend those involved in the attempted smuggling operation.
1: Ngelo nqaku zifikelele esiphelweni nezaneyure endaba rhobisa kwebeli phambili kuzo sithe umongameli we-ANC uCyril Ramaphosa ubongoza bemi beli loMzantsi Afrika ukuba bathathe inxaxheba kwimiba yelizwe okunanjengokuba ngaphezulu kwabantu abali-11 lezigidi abaselungelweni lokuvota bengakayi kuyokubhalisa kule nyoba ivuliweyo yokugqibela kule mpelaveki. 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
0: Hayi benine pink eye past 2 days.
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1: Hayi ke sharp ke Tommy. Ungcinge phakho lo ndawo.
0: Okay, na kanjani.
1: Hey, ta-da.

0: We'll start it and we'll finish it on A to Z. Taking you the whole nine yards on A to Z.
1: Are you ready, kids?
2: Aye, aye, Captain!
1: I can't hear you!
2: Aye, aye, Captain!
1: Oh!
0: Hashtag A to Z. Hashtag A to Z.

0: It was Kengogo. I don't want to be an MC anymore because those cats, when I look at them, most of the time, bantistepe lingoma. Because why ufunekel, I'm busy listening to the song. When why are you making a noise, dog? Keep quiet. Actually, but book me, though. zpeakdays1@gmail.com. That's my booking. I won't make a noise. I swear. I'm going to make a noise in between the transaction of the song. Because I know the transition. That's what we call nandidi transaction. Dienzi bank. No, it's a transition, right? Yeah. No, and some tata guys. Because there are people around me now. There are people around. I'm in a different studio. I mean, I'm tata, guys. You know, 047, stand up. We're back at home. You know what it is.
1: A to Z.
0: It wouldn't be a show if I don't jam you a unknown classic. Something that you'll know forever. The jam is called Clap Clap OJ as well as Maestro Jazz. The jazz is jazz just like that. He said jazz. I sound like my sister station right now. They speak like this.

0: There is no way this song is terrible. There is no way this song is bad.
1: A to Z.
0: The best show in the world is currently on your line. Make sure that you listen to it. We've got 24 minutes, actually, to be exact, until I leave. So don't you go anywhere, because this is what I got for you. It's a solid one. It's Shimza. It's called Sunset in Pitori. Oh, that place raised me.

Do you want to go home? I don't want to go home. Kilimanjaro featuring the Joy on that jam. Oh my word. What a solid one. It's time for me to get up out of here. Actually, no. No. I still have this. And then I might think about getting up out of here. It's a jam from Akanji as well as Atmos Black. It's called Pepper Abanye. Awuyazile. Ndiyakunika. Thetha ngayo ngeetshomi zakho. Because I'm your biggest friend, okay? I'll give you music. I'll sort you out.

It is time for me to get up out of here. See you next week, same time, same place, from 4 until 7 o'clock on A to Z. But from Monday until Friday, I'm back at it again, producing True Drive, the best drive time show in the land. Mvelo Slotsha City, in the province. No. In the land, in South Africa, our land. It's time for me to get up out of here. Have a good one. Don't do anything I wouldn't do, even though it doesn't leave you with much. Bye. Enjoy it.

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I do. My creator, Umphathi Wepati, Samora Mangesi on True FM. He's ready like no one else.

0: True FM, like no one else, with myself, Samora Wakwamangesi, Tim Gimdasekhaya, umphathi weparty Creative Vibe. We'll never let you down when it comes to great music, especially 100% local music, playing you apha ke enkqubeni yakho oyithandayo. Listen, it's going to be a great show. We've got something special lined up, as we always do, but of course, it is indeed your Saturday edition of the show, and we need to kick things off the right
1: way.

And that's exactly what we're going to do for you. Sukumbuza Japan 2010, 2011. I'm a morning bang. If you are getting ready to go out this evening and you're going to be out until the wee hours of tomorrow morning, maybe even morning banging, please make sure that you stay safe because I want to see you back here again on Friday between 7 and 10 p.m. But right now, it's time for us to officially kick off Inkubo Yetu. Nikumbuze ndobana, sikhona phana ngakhasethu onxibelelwano zanifumana phana ku-at True FM, hashtag True Hits, igama nje lenkqubo with a hashtag in front of it. Xa uye wandibhalela umyalezo ke phayana, it means that wena you become a co-host yalena inkqubo. You get to decide and drive which direction the show goes in. Coming up, we've got a mix here. Sibekele ngutitshe wethu simthanda kakhulu, DJ of Faith. She's here every single Saturday, so please show her some love as well. And then, of course, we take two songs, put them in the ring. They get to battle it out for Ivoti Yakho. That's the song that I'll get to play you before Siyaphayana Good True Hits is there to hit after hit, one right after the other, taking it from the front, turning around, take it from the back, because you know we like it from the back. We have an incredible artist who's going to be coming in to help us decide. She's going to be putting down Ivoti Yakho and Naya, just like you. So make sure that when the time comes, you're ready to vote as well.

0: Rebs Bafui, Taking Dome, Boomy Besit, Hallelujah. Before that one, played you Dizowela by Baby Momo, DJ Storky, Sway Music, featuring Mia as well as Jay Sax. Also on that one. Right now, though, it's 21 minutes after the hour of 7. If you're just joining us, welcome to True Hits on True FM like no one else. Lots still to come in a bit. We'll be going to a mix here to speak along with DJ of Faith, DJ Smitana Kakulu, DJ Opumizan, Legem Dasakaya. But before we do that, we need to touch base with Ubongo Musa Magaba. He's bringing us the WAFCON Group C match between Egypt and Malawi at the Mulay Hassan Stadium. Currently underway. My brother. It seems like we do not have Ubongo Musa Magaba at the moment. But remember, hashtag True Hits. It's just the name of the show with indeed a hashtag in front of it. So please be sure to send through those messages. But right now, Ubongo Musa is standing by. How's it, bruv?
1: Yes,
0: Tell us about the WAFCON Group C match between Egypt and Malawi.
1: Yes, Al-Safika packet 21 minutes gone in the first half of the game. The Egypt against Malawi as well. Get up packet we stadium, the Moldova stadium, Hassan stadium. Well, as the Morocco get up packet, we could not have changed. Yalekano, we took a Rebunakala, set up to dominate and upper hand, Ilona Gilizulagape Malawi, because the Tetanjera four corner kick the celebrate Kumene, Kuloke Pack against Ikela, the Egypt. Egypt can also a Kubuliza Glomzalo, Ikwalela after Yaibeti, Wege, Gamanga Gomatanda, too, Kui Nabuelinye, Kumzalo Abogula, and also get packet of Miss Silipezu, Quick Alala. 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Kumulu Malawi ya ipumelela by 3-2 against Nigeria and also against Zambia. Yona ibeteke Egypt by 6-0. Roso yike nongo Egypt ya Zamela. 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That was a true pass. Suka Paisa Zulinsebali Funyano Yopaki Egypt. Koroke Pake 1-1 against goalkeeper. Koro goalkeeper Noko. Wenza Kaku Sheke Paku Sikelo. Goalkeeper Wenza. A brilliant save. Apo Koranake Londo Sati is still nil-nil between those two countries after 23 minutes gone in the first half of the game. Thank you so much, bro.
0: Thank you so much, my good sir. Appreciate it.
1: Dango.
0: And that was Ubongo Musa Magaba bringing us the WAFCON Group C match between Egypt as well as Malawi. But right now, it is time for us to head on over to Mix Theatre. Speaking with DJ Wethu Simthanda Kakhulu, or DJ of Faith.
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0: the incredible DJ of Faith on the ones and twos. Our DJs do this absolutely for free. I say this all the time. And you know exactly what you need to do right now. You need to go and show them some love on the socials at DJ of Faith. That's at DJ of Faith. Otherwise, it was a manako 0837105901. That's 0837105901. Tumelele email ku n.ndamase@gmail.com. That's n.ndamase@gmail.com. We have manega ke na lapho mntasekhaya. So be sure to reach out to her. Xelele ntobana hey man, jonga ndi enjoy le mix yakho obudlala phana ku True Hits on True FM. And of course, kona phana ke on 0729989092. That's 0729989092. Still coming up in Kubeni Yethu, we've got two songs battling it out for Ivoti Yakho. So make sure you stick around and vote so that the song you would like me to play you is the one that is played between the two. Also, we've got Bongomosa Makaba with the WEFCON Group C match between Egypt as well as Malawi. That's happening at the Mule Hassan Stadium. He's standing by to let us know what's happening. Kulo mdlalo lowo.
1: Yes, man, Babega has been again, the game part way part. To pick again up, I guess, in half time between those two countries as well, Egypt and also against the Zulaga Park, as well as Malawi. Come like a pack in the last two check, the Stitcho get on go, Big Kokela, Kakulukas, get pack on Malawi, Malawi get on go, and I get pack is Manele, Chance Beans, take a pack on the 30-50 minutes as well. Okatire gives the Malawi a lead, as said by Utemwa, yes, Temwa, Chiga Chiga now get just number 10 in the box as well. Why pass a ball straight to Kateke, Kateke no go get packet, why it's Katero, why Tateke power a baller, why Valim Nature get packet, and the Lonto, young we get packet, 1-0, a lead that came allowed by 1-0, 2-0. And also again, Azama on the 41st minute, so I get packet, leads on a gap, a chief, Katike, that was the one against one. Katsuke no Oko was a Mugisman chance to a cover for a bigger pencil with Ali Kwakona on the 55th minute as well. After 3 minutes at a time, a corner get packing on board chance a Pumere being here. Nakurgas get packet, Colin Zenai, let's be in Kelima Lounge, and I get pack with Chinzimu. Chinzim get packet on Oko, Tatili Pola, Waitata, Yabe, Waiheta, Yabe Tepalin, Waisaper get packet, and I get Mahasha Hasha. For keep our eye, get back Egypt, and also if we stand up back, we Chinzim was to get Samile, but Chinzim, my tata, Ipola, my Palimna Tergelondo, Yenza, 2-0, there is one, it's half time score, Malawi 2, a kind of Cox Varescova, Kuyo, get back in, Lizanagapa, Egypt, Yamanagansi Malau, get back in, strong in the ball for shield, 63% ball for shield, with Alai Malau, then 37%, Kuyo Pag, Egypt, Yamanagansi Malau, and Hongo, Izam Gotalisa, Apango Sukula Namshanjapa, Emole Hassan Stadium, Kuya Pagola Semoroko, Kuya Iwakon 2026. After score, 2-0, Malawi, yeah, leader. Thank you, Patuibat.
0: Thank you, sir. Taking us to the second hour of the show. It's officially 3 minutes before the hour of 8. I want to ask you,

Italie, Italie, Italie, Italie. Hey, how are you? Say how are you? Say how are you?

Played you three of them back to back. That one is Uncle Waffles, Royal Music, Cowboy, and Uncle MC. The name of the song is Kwela. Before that one, played you Love Me Right by Busi featuring Moby Dixon. Kicked it off with How Are You? Sean Music, FTS, as well as Dali Wonga, Maestro, and XW. 11 minutes after the hour of 8. We've still got an update from Wongomusa Magaba with regards to the WAFCON Group C match, Egypt versus Malawi at Mulay Hassan Stadium. That's coming up in the next 14 minutes. And also, we are just about getting ready to put two songs in the ring, and those songs are going to battle it out for your vote. You get to decide which song I get to play you in the third and final hour of the show before Siyapana Witru hits there to hit after hit, one right after the other. This one, Musa Keys, Murumba Pitch. Apparently it's called China.

0: The name of the song is Meta. It's Nomcebo Zikode, Fireboy DML, as well as Sophia and Zao. Before that one, also played you Shibilika 2.0. That one is by DJ Sandy. So featuring Pandemic Boyz and The Elevators. And then before that, played you Gina. It is Musa Keys and Murumba Pitch on that one. And I hope you've enjoyed it so far. Shout out to you if you have hit me up on our social media platforms. If you've hit me up on Facebook at True FM, hashtag True Hits, then shout out to you. I love hearing from you, man. Absolutely, absolutely. It's one of my favorite things. That's why I make sure that we close off the show with it, so that it is the last memory that I have of the show. Every single time when I go to bed, I know that the last thing I'm taking with me from the show is your words and your comments. So be sure to hit me up there on Facebook at True FM, hashtag True Hits. Right now though, Bongomo Samakaba standing by. He's got the WAFCON Group C match between Egypt and Malawi at Mulay Hassan Stadium.
1: Yes, thank you so much, my brother, as well. Again, this is the second half of the game at Egypt against Malawi. It's still 2-0. Malawi still leading by 2-0 after Malawi Packet playing with 10 players against 11 players like Egypt. Ifumanele a red card. Go instantly straight red card after no go ball I mean we attack I sasela kahle kakhulu kaze phakathi noko on the 51st minute ka lapho ke bisasela yona ke phakathi Egypt binguye phakathi u Bipo that 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

0: 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Thank you mkhulu.
1: Thank you sir. 26 minutes after the hour of 8.

0: Dirty Wonga featuring Nkosazana Daughter. The name of the song is Seduce Me. Before that one, also played you Umkhuleko. And Geleo, it was DJ Kwame as well as Bongiwe Khumalo. Kicked it off with Zulu by DJ Sabza and Zema Keba as well as Pianola SA. 22 minutes before Siyaphayana ke kwi yure yokugqibela apha enkqubeni. And I want to remind you, ntobana ngoku lixesha lobana singena phayana ku Hit versus Hit, where we take two songs, put them in the ring, and they get to battle it out for each other, for ivoti yakho. So I did say that enkqubeni yethu namhlanje, we're going to have someone who's very special who's going to come and help us actually decide on ingoma lena esizayidlala namhlanje before siyaphana ku True Hits zethu in the third and final hour. So now we're going to uqinisekisa ntobana uyavota ke mntasekhaya, so that you can also have your say, because her vote is going to count double. It's going to count two votes. All right. So she's going to be helping us decide. Ntobana yiphi ingoma esizakudlalela yona. Igama lakhe nguWade Yarrow. Wade, thank you so much for coming in.
1: Thank you very much for having me.
0: Kunjani sis?
1: Ngiyaphila njani?
0: Ndiphilile nkosi kodwa ndiyabona ngusiso nomoya ophantsi.
1: Yeah. Kwenzile
0: lapho. Umculo owujayivelayo ngowuphi umculo? So kwazi better before singene kumculo wakho owenzayo wena. What kind of music do you dance to?
1: I'm not really much of a good dancer.
0: Okay.
1: So I barely ever dance. I don't know, but I like three step.
0: Mhm.
1: Obviously, I don't know if I can dance to Afrotech. I've never tried.
0: Mhm.
1: I also like my piano.
0: Okay. And if you're having yourself a bad day, what's your go-to? What's the song that you're like, you know what? Actually, this is what I want to listen to.
1: Tribal House.
0: Ooh. Yeah. Yeah, that invokes something in you, doesn't it?
1: It does.
0: It just speaks to you in a whole different way. And all of a sudden, you're just like, actually, ingathi it's a message from above.
1: Yeah, bo, because I have one of those songs. And
0: uh-huh.
1: It actually keeps me going.
0: Uh-huh.
1: Yeah, bo. Magukanye. By innovative DJs and myself.
0: Okay. So we're going to be chatting about your music in just a bit. But first, I need for us to figure out which song we want to hear in the third and final hour of the show. So with that, it's time for us to get ready to rumble.
2: Let's get ready to rumble. Hit versus hit.
0: So this is the part of the show where we take two songs, we put them in the ring, and they get to battle it out for ivoti yethu. Everybody at home is going to get a chance to vote. You get to vote as well. Your vote counts for two votes. So you actually have the ability to sway this entire thing, right? And this is why I wanted to find out what kind of music you tend to listen to, because we've got two options over here, right? So I've got Nishuteni by Goon Flavor, Master KG, as well as Emo, as well as Hamba Chuba by Lady Amar and Murumba Pitch, as well as CC. You can get a chance to vote at home as well. Pan on Facebook at TrueFM, hashtag True Hits, just the name of the show with a hashtag in front of it. If you don't know what those two songs sound like, well, don't worry, because you are indeed in luck.

0: Those are our two options for hit versus hit today. They're currently battling it out in the ring for Ivoti Yako. The post is going up on Facebook right now. But as we do that, I want to find out from Wade Yaro. Ndobana, Wade Yaro, ngumntu waphi? Ekuqaleni
1: niyaphi
0: emculweni?
1: I'm from Beresford, Limpopo.
0: Uh-huh.
1: And my natural love for music was cultivated during my school days, so I started singing for as long as I can remember.
0: Uh-huh. And in school, because, you know, when you sing in school, you know, kukho abantu abenza i-backings kwikwaya, kubekho abantu abenza i-solos. Uqonda bani, okay, lona yi-soprano, okanye intondoni, wenza solos. Which parts of the singing were you at school?
1: I used to do a solo. I've never been part of a choir.
0: Oh, okay. So when did you decide, okay, you know what, I'm going to take this music thing seriously?
1: Oh, I did not have that type of a moment, because I also did not have a dream of becoming a musician. It just happened that one day I was going to the store to buy bread, and then I was singing on my way there. These guy invited me to his studio. It was like, you can really sing, I like your voice. And that's how I started attending studio sessions. But also, there has never been a moment before this moment, there has never been a moment where I kind of felt like I actually want to be serious about this. So it's only now that I'm realizing, oh, I'm actually playing with my time, because I was one person who is afraid of being social media, and that's the only way that you can actually push music. So it's only now that I'm getting to like spread my wings a little bit and get out of my cocoon.
0: There are lots of people out there who want this music thing. They fight for this music thing. It's been their dream every single day, every single waking moment since they were 3 or 4 years old. And now you are here telling us that for you, it kind of just fell into your lap, right? What do you say to someone who's out there looking at you, having these opportunities and saying, you didn't even want this, but now I've been fighting so hard every single day and yet my opportunities are not coming. Yet nobody is picking me to come and sing with them on their songs. What do you then say to them as they sit here and they listen to you having had this opportunity and now you are here and making music?
1: I believe being passionate about something is a good thing. And also, sometimes you have to do your part and let the rest take care of itself.
0: Mm-hmm.
1: Yeah.
0: When you say you have to do your part and let the rest take care of itself, what is the part that I can do? I am now a Tumelo who is sitting at home and I'm just like, hey man, my opportunity is not coming. What part do I do?
1: I'm gonna make an example about myself.
0: Yes.
1: I come from a very small town. There is less media attention.
0: Mm-hmm.
1: I come from a village where people don't really understand the idea or the concept of this whole thing of making music.
0: Yes.
1: I've been told so many times that you're probably not gonna make it. Not because maybe I'm not good, but you won't come across these type of opportunities.
0: Yes.
1: But because this thing has always been in me, even though I wasn't running after it. I think me putting myself out there and actually engaging with people or trying by all means to actually go on social media, post myself, that's how I started. So I think you'll find your audience out there.
0: And you've certainly found your audience. Tell us about Music Culture Forever, the new 18-track collaborative album, which was released by Scorpion Records SA. Apparently it's celebrating diversity, creativity, and the unity of South African music.
1: Music Culture Forever. It's a different sound. We blended a lot of sounds, the Afro tech, your Afro house, your three step,
0: mm-hmm.
1: A bit of my piano here and there. So when we were creating this music, I think I loved how the producer August has us working, because most of the time he let us sing and then he creates whatever that he wants to create, be it any type of genre, on top of what we sang. So we come up with different ideas as to how we're going to go about it. So I think I learned a lot from that creative process. I learned a lot because it does not box me. I get to be as creative as I can be.
0: How many people worked on the project, do you know? Collectively? Because I know that there's you, There's Major, Young Slicer, Kamukaba, Kamza Heavy Point, Yamke, Natasha MD, Mazet, I Love Letum, Songin, Dando Yamashubi, love Dando Yamashubi, he's been here a few times. Bello M, Desire ZA.
1: There's 12 of us.
0: 12 of you. Out of all of the people that I just mentioned, who's your favorite?
1: Oh, my producer, of course. I've
0: Of these ones I've mentioned, the ones who sing alongside you on these tracks, who's your favorite?
1: The ones who sing alongside me. I think Major Habe.
0: Uh-huh.
1: We have a lot of songs together.
0: Mm-hmm.
1: We connect very well. And I think we mostly go for the same kind of concepts.
0: Okay. And kwezingo mazakho unazo ke no Major Habe, which one is your favorite?
1: Mojo.
0: Mojo.
1: Yes.
0: Okay, tell me about Mojo.
1: Mojo, since we've done a lot of spiritual, emotional songs on this album, on this particular day, we were like, can we go with something different?
0: Mm-hmm.
1: Something that talks about going to be your backyard type of function?
0: Yes.
1: So we came up with that. It's way too different from the songs on the album.
0: Okay, so Major Habe, Utike, Owed Yaro, you are her favorite. What we do with that? Sell the seaboard. Remember, the song is Mojo.

0: That was Scheme Sam. That one is with Wade Yarrow, Desire Say, Major Habe, Young Slicer, and also before that one, played you Mojo. Also with Wade Yarrow as well. She's here in the studio with us, and she's helping us decide which song we get to play you before Siyaphana Ku True Hits is Zethu Zanamhlanje. Hit after hit, one right after the other, where we play you five tracks by one artist. Of course, we're going to take it from the front, turn around, and take it from the back, because, you know, we absolutely like it from the back. So, Wade. Hinton one chong. The chingama banana zo wateng. Undip. Take five. Buzz off. Those two songs, right? I'm pretty sure that they're very close to your heart and they're very special to you. What would you like for these songs to communicate to the rest of the world?
1: With Scheme Sam, reciprocity of love. Because love is selfless sacrifice. And if I'm pouring in your cup, yes, when mine runs dry, please pour into mine as well. So with Mojo, I think I'm activating festive. We are closer to it.
0: Yes.
1: So whatever that you're going to be doing during festive, your backyard functions that you're going to be having, then it's going to be that you're going to be going to your groove, that song fits. So with Mojo, I think happiness, I guess.
0: And just looking at your career so far, what would you say has been a highlight for you so far? And then after that, you can also let us know, what is one other thing that you are looking forward to achieving?
1: My highlight. Being able to see my progress.
0: Yes.
1: And what I do. Because at some point, it almost felt like I was just rounding around and not even having a direction of where I'm heading. Mm-hmm. I used to sit, listen to people on radio, watch people go to gigs, do and wonder, what am I doing wrong?
0: Yeah.
1: But I guess this moment that's happening right now kind of found me.
0: Yes.
1: And that is my highlight. What was the other question?
0: What are you looking forward to the most? What are you looking forward to achieving?
1: I wish to perform at Ibiza.
0: Ooh!
1: Yes, I make a fatigue.
0: Okay.
1: So that is my wish. One of my other songs on that album is Hold Your Hand.
0: Yes.
1: Yes. Your black coffee type of sound.
0: Uh-huh.
1: So yeah, I'd wish to perform that song on that stage.
0: Well, I mean, black coffee if you're listening. Short Eye if you're listening. Euphonic, if you're listening, who else do we have that performs that side?
1: Inonapa.
0: Yep. Chimza.
1: Chimza.
0: Chimza. And the nice thing about Chimza is that you could probably find him in Tembisa next week. You know, if you scout out Tembisa, you might be able to find him somewhere there. Okay, it's just gone 9 p.m., so it's time for us to jump into the third and final hour of the show. So, Gulapo gets out to come all the way up until it true hits is there to hit after hit, one right after the other, where I play you five tracks by one artist. Of course, I'm also going to give you an opportunity to try and guess bong banna le artist le na itate la khali, itate na liti, ya ileng na la khali, ya imunga, ya chicha, ya tichwagla, mungu, ya musiko, ba ya zutunga, zuntlanu, ezungoma, ezo. But I want to remind you that we are still having two songs in the ring, battling it out for your vote. Wade Yarrow is still going to give us her vote, but I want to remind you of the songs. If you don't know what they are, it's Nshuteni by Goon Flavor and Master KG versus Hamba Chuba by Lady Amamurumba Pitch as well as CC.

Those are the two tracks. Let me know which one you would like to hear before Siyaphana ku True Hits zethu zanamhlanje. Just taking a look at the votes phana ku Facebook. Sike sibone into bana as it stands at the moment, who are we most likely to be playing? Okay, who are you looking forward to hearing the most? So we've got the likes of Pure Matthews sitting shuteni, Sizwe Makahlumza, or Siziwe Makahlumza sitting shuteni, Mnesh Gulana sit number one, which is shuteni, and then we've got Utamini Khatebe City, Lady Amar, Amba Chuba, then we've got Umlilo Andile Mlilo City, yo. Is Mamele ngo number two, then Usonichwayo, Nontlanhla, Uti Lady Ama, Wanikwa Mabongo, Uti Nage option two, O Odwa Gea City option two as well, and then Olela Makitwana City number two Naye, Umpo Mulomo, Uti Naye, Ela, O Lady Ama. So as it stands currently, we've got 1, 2, 3, 4, 5, 6, 7. Votes for number two, and we've got 1, 2, 3 votes for number one. Of course, Wade Yarrow is indeed going to be also putting together or putting down a vote yakhe as well. Asiqale into bana yayiphike ngokuyena ingoma azofuna into yokubana siyidlale. So, okay, that is what's going to be happening. You've got a couple of minutes for you to vote, and that is coming up in just a bit as well.

EQ, El Chapo, Optimus Music, City of Bona Ikeke, before that one, Zane SA, same Dase, City Nali Klesha, Kuyoge, Wamano, K Beats, as well as Warren Justin. So right now, it's 11 minutes after the hour of 9. And I want to remind you, we've got two songs battling it out in the ring. We've now got an additional 3 votes. And we're going to be finding out from Wade Yarrow into Bana Yena. Ufuna uvotela bani now before Simpapa is a city. Kuye hayike sisi. We wish you all the best. Kuye onge indo. But before we do that, I want to remind you of those two options.

0: Those are your two options right now. Just taking a look at your latest votes as they stand. We've got more votes for Lady Amar. We've got more votes for Nshuteni. So I want to find out from Wade Yaro Ndomana. Wena, between the two songs, which song are you leaning towards?
1: Option one.
0: Option one. Why option one?
1: Activating Saturday's Move.
0: Ah, yes, ma'am. Yes, ma'am. What does Wade Yaro like to do on a Saturday?
1: I do have a gig. I don't drink, so I don't ever go out. If uh-huh. That's not the case.
0: Okay.
1: Yeah, I just chill.
0: So you say you have a gig. Is that tonight?
1: Yes, it's tonight.
0: Where?
1: In Rudaport Soprano Lounge.
0: Okay. What time are you playing? What time are you going on stage?
1: 12.
0: Yo, I'll be so warm, cuddled up in my bed by that time. But I guess that's why passion is important. That's why loving what you do is important, you know? All right, so you've decided you're going to go with option one, and that is Nshuteni. I want to hear from you at home as well. No matter who are you going with, we've still got maybe about another 30 seconds for you to go and vote. But what we're going to do in the meantime is I'm going to ask you at home, five songs by one artist, you get to try and guess who it is that we're putting that spotlight on. Five songs. 1, 2, 3, 4, 5. Okay? So those songs are, and wait, you can also weigh in on this one. We've got Mercedes. We've got Siyathanda. We've got Isingisi. We've got Lotch. And we've got Labantwana Ma-Uba. Let's turn around, flip it and reverse it. Is your Firmin at the Fern yet? Hey, is your Firmin at the Fern yet? Let's take it from the back. You know, we like it from the back. We've got Labantwana Ma-Uba, Lotch, Isingisi, Siyathanda, as well as Mercedes. You've heard them in ascending order and descending order. Five songs. There's one person who's in common on all five of those songs. Can you guess who it is?
1: I don't know.
0: No idea. The songs, do you know the songs though?
1: I only know number 5.
0: Labantwana Ma-Uba.
1: Yes.
0: Do you know Lotch? Manga Pabang Zombon. Lotch. Tempting course, number 10, what Lotch? Yeah?
1: Yeah, you know I did not get the lyrics on that song. I always butchered the lyrics.
0: Okay. Okay, so the artist is a multi-platinum South African artist, is a producer and DJ, known for shaping the sound of amapiano, born Tumelo Ramila Ohamila in Orlando West in Soweto. He rose to massive fame with his breakout 2019 hit single, Labantwana Ma-Uba. Still nothing.
1: He
0: was born in 1999 in Soweto.
1: You're going deep into the details and I already don't know.
0: Still nothing.
1: Isn't that Miano?
0: Ooh, okay. So here's another clue. It's not Miano and it's not Kamudi.
1: Then I don't know.
0: Okay. Okay. Think about it. Think about it some more. When we come back, I'm going to let you know. Let's go ahead, take a look at those votes so I know which song I'm playing you. Just refresh the votes here. Our independent adjudicator, which is me, is going to tally up those votes and let you know which song you have chosen. I want to remind you, Wade Yaro's vote counts times 2. So we've already got 2 votes for Nshuteni as it stands right now. And then we've got 3, 4, 5 for Nshuteni. And then we've got 6 for Nshuteni, 7 for Nshuteni, 7 for Nshuteni, okay? Then we've got 1, 2, 3, 4, 5, 6, 7, 8, and 9.

0: chosen by you. The name of the song is Hambachu by Stadium Amarumba Pitch CC on that one. Wait, the song you chose didn't win.
1: Still speaks to me.
0: What do you have to say to everybody else that voted for Nshuten, for Hambachuba instead of Nshuten? What do you have? This is your moment. You can say whatever you want to say that is on your heart.
1: They voted.
0: But challenge, but challenge. What he has in and in morning.
1: They voted based on their feelings. I mean, I'm activating my Saturday, so Mhlambe bona they are going through a lot. Mjolo wanyish. I understand.
0: Uh-huh. Okay. No, I get you. I hear you and I understand you. And you know what? It's okay. You still want them to buy your music, so you're allowed to be, you have to kind of be politically correct when it comes to them. It's all right. But we all know what you want to say deep down. We all know what you would like to say deep down in your heart. Wait, I gave you 5 songs and I said you had to let me know who you think the artist is that is on all 5 of those tracks. I hear that people have whispered in your ear. Do you now know who the artist is whose 5 tracks we are going to be playing for you?
1: Yes, Sammy T.
0: Sammy T. Kamuti. Abona man. Ashaya man. Yes, we are indeed putting the spotlight on Sammy T. Namhlanje gave you all of that information about him. Sammy T, born in 1999 in Soweto in South Africa. His real name is Dumelo. So those are the 5 tracks that we're going to be playing. You Mercedes, Siyatrenda, Isingisi, Lodge, as well as Abandonama Uber. Abandonama Uber, Lodge, Isingisi, Siyatrenda, as well as Mercedes. 23 minutes after the hour of 9. Wade Yarrow, thank you so much for joining us. It's been absolutely lovely having you here in the studio with us. And even though the song that you chose didn't win, but at least ubenalo igalelo ke wena. For those people who are looking for you, who want to find you on social media, for those who are saying, I can't go to Rudaport tonight, but I would like to see where she'll be playing next, or where she'll be performing next, where can they find you?
1: Wade Yarrow across all my social media platforms.
0: Uspelo njani Wade Yarrow? Because el kamalako. Hey.
1: Wade space Yarrow.
0: Develop become
1: life experiences.
0: Uh-huh. What does it mean?
1: I'll give you the description.
0: Okay.
1: Even through harsh conditions, I'm still able to bloom and grow beautifully.
0: Ooh. When will Tata begin? Because I mean, you have the name that they gave you. Right?
1: Yes,
0: at home.
1: Yes.
0: When I was humble, I said, you know what, actually, harsh conditions sounds like me. I am harsh conditions.
1: Overcoming harsh conditions.
0: Yeah, I mean, potato, potato, tomato, tomato. Why did you identify with that song, that name so much? And where did you actually find it? Because you had to have seen it somewhere or heard it somewhere.
1: Life has always felt like I was wading through muddy waters. And then Yarrow is a flower that I love. It's
0: yes.
1: Used to make medicine. And that's the kind of music I make.
0: Alright, so wade in the water.
1: Cynthia Erivo.
0: Wade in the water. Okay, now we get you. We understand now. Wade Yarrow on True Hits on True FM like no one else. Chilo gem dasa kaya watu kaum funa zam kangela pana ku wanga makasu ngamelo ano. We have manega pana ku at Wade Yarrow across the board. It's 25 minutes after the hour of 9.
2: 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True hits like no one else.
0: 5 songs, Sammy T. On this one, he's with Focalistic. The next one, he's with Casper New Vest and Kamudi. The one after, Do aka Trap and Citrill. Lodge, woman, or comes at a small number, Uber, woman, Miano, as well as Kamudi. Do enjoy.

Yeah.

0: Five tracks by Sammy T. Right here on True Hits on True FM like no one else. We're now 12 minutes away from the official close of Nkweya to Yanamhlanje. We do need to get one last update from Ubongo Musa Makaba. He has been standing by to let us know what has happened in Lamdlalo Lwanake that he was covering Namhlanje. It is indeed the WEFCON match. Yonake, it is between the WEFCON match, and lo match leyo is the one that he has been covering for us. It is the Group C match between Egypt as well as Malawi. So let's go ahead and see if we can get a hold of him for him to let us know then after that we're going to be finding out from Mr. Hope Mweni. So stick around for that. He's going to be bringing you the junction, and as we always say, whether you turn left or you turn right at the junction, you'll always end up at some really dope music, man. So he's going to be with you all the way from 10 p.m. up until 1 a.m. So that is indeed coming up. And of course, @TrueFM, hashtag True Hits, with a hashtag in front of it. And that one, I'm going to be reading your comments in just a bit. As soon as we get that last update from Ubongo Musa. Go ahead, brother.
1: Yes, brother. Thank you so much. Patwe Pati Masiva, like I see, Kwanami game best nayo, apa ke ya ke pa ke, that was a Group C match ke apa between Egypt against Lizona na apa ke Emali. It's the Women's Africa Cup of Nations, WAFCON, in Morocco 2026. And also get the final score, 3-1, Tumelela Malawi by 3-1 against Yorake in Egypt. Kumbule ke pa ke noko, Manga could listen, I get back in Rose on the 35th minute in the first half of the game, and also the beta Shinzumu on 45 period plus 2 Kumizuzu, Emin, Ibionga Ziwe, Western Ngakula, Keker, also Ngakula, Glestatu, listen, I get back in Utemwa, Ashawinga, Gomzuzga 68, and also Ngablock Mika Kaya Lai, okay, Egypt, listen, again, I again. Eman Kasim on the 71 minutes. Kulona Umdalo was Sukulan Chanch. That was a game at the state. Molay Eli Hassan Stiram Kelona. It's a WAFCON 2026. Festival Kanjal game match. Ebestai, okay, Ka Group C. Go Sukulan Chanch. Koska Kurgan Padwebat.
0: Thank you so much, my brother. That was Ubongo Musa Makaba bringing us Kelom Salolo. He did tell you, Ubana, it was 3-1 between Egypt and Malawi at Mulay Hassan Stadium. It's 9 minutes before the hour of 10. And what we're going to do now is try and see if we do have Mr. Hope Mweni, for him to let us know and for him to also just give us a little bit of insight as to what we can expect. We know he has some really dope music that is coming up, so that's something we can definitely look forward to. And then also what it is in terms of the things that he likes to bring us, top 5 songs, mixes, all of those things. So let's go ahead and see if we have him on the line. Mr. Moise, are you there, sir? Okay, it seems like we don't. So we're not going to be able to hear from him. Pity. We haven't spoken to him in a while. Would have been nice. But with that, it is time for me to love and leave you. It's time for me to say goodbye. God bless. And then I'll see you again next week, Friday. Hey.

I will mina, I will mona, I will mina, na.

Robo,

0: Julie. Di Coco. It's a new song from Yanni, Noni Muji, Maverick Muji, Epicoco. Taking us to 10 minutes past 10 on the junction on True FM like no one else. Welcome to it, man. Started the show, was in Mumalo, Fangi Chula, Nutella Toxin. Big, big, big, big, big song everywhere in South Africa, that song. This was only dance floors. Once you know DJ Wangena, we said, especially the Dala, the genre, Afrotech, and the three step. Right now, Angai Dalango, Magazine Mumalo, Ting Tatio. DJ That's fine, Nati. We decided to start the show with such a song. Thank you so much, Samora Mangeis, in part to a party. We could be like a party weekend open a buya, party, cocoa, party, live big zayo. I'm giving you through hits from 7 up until go better. Who 10 right here on Trap like no other. And that's who 10. Hey, that's all I'm at. But good evening. My name is Hope Maweni. I didn't sell a man's. Hey, fire.
1: Hey, a day-to-day existence, which was determined by the security guard of the day. I never knew what I was going to wake up to, with your brains rolling down us and just sitting around this fire. Grandma, what was your worst moment when you vanished? There were so many. there were so many those times. Those are very difficult times.
2: 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Your legacy lives on like no one else. 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
0: Chin, that in the Tali show, nabe sentaho on air. Hey, how do you look leyo, man? God, I know what. Gege. Gege kulunge oko kokuthakathi lokho. Ntsako, Sean 101, Uncle MC, Chico and Scott Mapuma on this one. Man, ready. Ntsako lengo mabacho. But ngege, ngege. Listen, call me at 20 minutes past 10. After ndlale izo, ndlale izo ngomas bay 2, then go 20 past 10, zizakuwa 086,000-2375. If unengo omoti manduk lalele yona, yona ngomofunu chayfela yona, namsanj. Uyitele nduk lalele live.

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You're listening to Hope Maweni Itemba Lomsakazo on True FM like no one else. 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
3: 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I'm brown.

0: The voice that you're hearing right now on the song, your voice got seen on the fire, the podcaster. We overcharge Lengoma. If you can follow him on social media, Obogelo, TikTok, no Instagram back and Facebook, you'll see the amount of kisses as Fumanayo out there from all the girls when he's performing this song. It's a song by Mark Cause, Fed Cook and Mahood, and of course Nabo seen on the fire back on the song, Itiko my kiss. Not the only one who's getting kisses though. Okay, Lengoma. So I'm giving you the platform to call me live on the show. Your number is 086-000-2375, 086-000-2375, or you can just say 086-000-2375. And see if I'm not going to play that song for you now as your best song right now on the dance floor. Played you another one before that one from Unsako. I'm on Shun Music. It's Shun 101. I'm on Shun Banins. No Uncle MC. Who corner on that one? Scott Mapuma. Kunyeno Chico. Besen Nukalele Kamalalango meeting Geke. Also, we have a match. Esnayo Ekubekayo. When it comes to Women's African Cup of Nations. Udala Namhlanje. In Nigeria. Ne Zambia. Uko na ubo Musa Makaba. Stembe ye. Naga when it comes to that one. Ibhola uzosiphathela yona asinike update uba kumanxa ihamba ndawo nalo match leyo esithetha ngayo yena namhlanje. I understand kusetruth apha molo radioni. Ayo ndabhaswa radioni, ifowuni eradio ngenye time. Recharge first, ufake noba ngama-minutes ke, I understand. Khethe leya ndawo ithi uba xa uthenga i-option ye-minutes leya ithi any network, all network. Ungafowuni ngo.
1: 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Send a 30-second voice note to our WhatsApp line, 072-999-8092. 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We will get in touch with them to give them their flowers and celebrate them in the Imboko Do Rise Women's Celebration on the 29th of August, 2026. 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Batinda Bafazi, Watinda Imboko Do like no one else. 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
0: Yeah, True FM like no one else indeed is the junction with Hope Maweni at 24 minutes past 10. Kuse Truza ba molo?
2: Yeah, Maweni sudona ya mabaza.
0: Kukho joga chonga piyo ne? 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Kuse the busy number of calls for Rubaba and Maktari Ngom. Nanti message gena WhatsApp iti molo Hope Msasaz. 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
0: tona yam ndiyabulela by the way ufola Linden and I'm Sanji. Remember, I'm Sanji Sengo Messenger as he five. Living. Okay, Salu Linde, when I'm 2211, which I'm
2: not.
0: Thank you so much, people.
2: Sure.
0: Yeah, and Wabonile, last time I checked, when this happened, being 3-1, but that and a team to a Kruger. First time hearing about that team. The Lindsay, the Chiefs, each one of the team layer. So, Tetangaga, Nicholas, Ngiyamdyo khanga lobo ngumusa makhaba kanye kanye xa sithetha ngeball.
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3: Kwamkwayo besimamele phana u Ricky Rick together with the 25k vocalistic u Black KK Blue Puppy Low Fame sitting cishena a poster. 10 weeks ahead now you dropping 5 places as well from number 24 to number 29. It is the top 30's countdown. 3 hits 10 seconds. We call it the Mindstein. When Akaya you will guess the songs that we do have

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3: Time check now, 27 minutes past 10. Let's quickly go to WAFCON iqhubekayo, Women's African Cup of Nations, Nigeria versus Zambia. 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Bonga Musa, kasinike mfethu, badlala njani osisi?
4: Yes, usaqhuba umdlalo, is 27 minutes gone in the first half of the game. The Nigeria against Zambia. 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
3: all right thank you so much my brother Ndimfumene nayo uDumehini ngoku ndiku Instagram wakhe.
4: Dumehini.
3: Mandi galendi pole abantu bawosisi. Sho.
4: Yes, yes.

Mama Hem Hem, that's the name of it. Tato Hearts, it's Java. They're featuring Sean Music. Taking us to 24 minutes before we're to 11 on the junction on True FM like no one else. Man, Tato Hearts, it's Lala Pans and we're in the music industry country. She's in each and every song a trend guy. As we are playing, we're going to be 5. As the entire speaker, I'll leave you on the dance floor.

0: Thando Lupheli. It's Kylie Portman, I'm in your arms on this one. Taking us to 20 minutes before we already live in the junction on True FM like no one else. Let's get into these four songs. And it's called Pam Gomez E5 as in Chakule Vegi that have made it to our playlist, especially as it's a Jive Sabandu in the near future with Dance Floor.
1: This Women's Month, something extraordinary is happening in Gqeberha. 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
0: Yeah, man. Shout out to all the women, man. All the Mbokodos. Namhlanje, first ka August, officially qualifying inyanga yabo Women's Month in South Africa.
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0: It's my first song. I don't think I'm missing five and Nazis in chat today. On the junction on True FM like no one else. I'm missing Jakule Veki. I don't want to go. Mpo Wave made a remix of this classic hit, gang. Bongi Dube as you go around. Tell me how you're feeling about it, man.

0: How you feeling about this remix, man? Didn't Paul Wave do justice to Lengo Mati go around Gabungi Dube? Got up to 11 on the junction on True FM like no one else. It's the first song I rap in Gomazame and Dizanaz as he finds first in Chakle Begi. There's an interesting fact also about this song. Did you know that it was written by the legendary Mondli Ngobo? I'm loving it. I'm loving the remix in Paul Wave. Shout out.
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0: one is from his latest project. That's under release on Google. His new body of work is titled Missing Piece. The boy is Sean Music. I'm gonna make key. And you won't get on this one. We took the song into Maninga Magama. It's the third song out of Ingoma Zamezi 5 in charge. Taking us to 6 minutes left now before we tell 11 on the junction. You're on True FM like no one else. I played you King Zep before that one with a song that we know better. It was the second song out of Ingoma Zamezi 5 in charge. I'm back with you. But telling Dugu and Yelma on that one. Another beautiful track. It's Nayo Lea. I think she wanted to say something about this song. Gabongi Dube, eh? We will see you. Come on, man.
1: Yo. Ay, ay, ay. Kaben, un po' wave. Kaben. Go. Turn one in. Oh, when did you have it? Did you tea on terror? Go. I don't want to go around. Just in your hand, get go.
0: Shaking hands with your enemies. Thank you so much, man. That's how people love the music. I still have two more songs that I'm about to give you to make the total of 5 songs. Zamezincha as figure ugly vague. But we'll do all of that after Sbuye Apas out check and Akubong Musaba in Nigeria, Zalanjangwala, Zambia.
2: 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Nominate a Kabeja-based unsung female hero, a woman that played a significant part in the struggle in your community, or a woman that continues to shape, lead, and make positive change in the Eastern Cape. Send a 30-second voice note to our WhatsApp line, 072-999-8092. Introduce yourself, nominate your hero, state where they are from, and what they did or still do for the community. We will get in touch with them to give them their flowers and celebrate them in the Imbokodo Rise Women's Celebration on the 29th of August, 2026. 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Batinda Bafazi, Watinda Imbokodo, like no one else. Celebrate 70 years of women's fortitude. We honor the fearless footsteps of Lillian Ngoyi, Helen Joseph, Rahima Musa, and Sophia Williams de Bruin on True FM like no one else. 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
0: Time check now. Let's make it 3 minutes left only before see for the first hour of the junction. So I'm going to second hour of the show. But before we do everything, must check it out. Musa Makabu, wake up, Pedina, first hour for when it comes to that game in Nigeria. Kunye ne Zambia, Pagu, Women's African Cup of Nations, Group C, ne? So Group C, Mr. Makabu.
3: Yes, exactly. It's Group C. It's the second game of Group C because the first game, yeah, Group C, be pretty like. Yes, thank you so much again, Mr. Maweni. Kona mdalo, super telewo, nage hapa, upagati kwa yoke. In Nigeria against Kepaki Zambia. Zambia can go on against Salanga same back, Kumble Kepaki goalers and I get back Oshuala, Oshuala get back and in Nigeria on those West Bulls. That was a long pass from in Nigeria place to go Oshuala get back and also I can't even pull like away from Lemna Chergalonia Kokelis, who have my parents Linga Polinia. Zambia. Half time score, Nigeria won. ilizwe la ngapha kwa Zambia likanda Cox imbande iyesikhoza. Thank you so much.
0: Oh yini madodo umuntu wami unikwe red card but it's fine. I'm not going to be able to do this. Mr. Taylor, new song, Wamba Nosuko essay on this one, Bati Yini.

Song out of Fingo Mazamesi, 5 minutes and as namhlanje on the junction on True FM like no one else as the new hits as figure with dance floor. Hashtag as in Chakle Vegi on the junction on True FM like no one else. I played this one even yesterday. This early one with P.O. Matthews, 17 of Tanzania, Tanda Kakul. It's from Siabulela Stoll, and Mfano Se Alvani. You know him as Sapta, the A class DJ. I'm going to change the stone. It's titled Fola. That's the name of the song. And that's how we end in Mazamesi in Chakle Vegi as E5. Look out for next week, Friday, Saturday, from 10 to 11. But this is the first of your glaze, I'm baking with me, just if I pass a nigga's on. Looking forward to this hour at 20 past. We have the release of the week, as Nayo. I know this is your favorite song. I know what I'm doing here. Oh, my dad, I say, you're my melee, you're a favorite, like no one else.

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Awenzu do. Difunutsho, difunutsho xa isisho bampinje. 12 minutes past 11 at the junction and True FM like no one else. Masihambe skills.

0: Excuse-moi, ça qu'on dit, Bab. I was
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2: 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The aim is to switch like no one else on the junction with hope.

0: That female voice that you're hearing right now on your radio is a lady called Liana Ndiweni. She's featured by DJ Stex on this one. Come along, I'm Lijama Tandweni. It's a new one. Taking us to 20 minutes past 11 on the junction on True FM like no one else. I played you Amapupo before that one from Junior SA in Section 5. And that particular song, Oitanda Kakulu, that song, man, Leka Skills, No See Me, No Zimakebe, Eti Pumelela. I feel like it's picking up this year. Because it came out last year, and it did not make such noise. That's just the beauty of music. People are saying some stuff, by the way.
1: But hey, Hope.
0: Hola, Chez.
1: How's Petra? Chez, Lona, and up in that.
0: How long, Mamma?
1: Hey, Conagan don't buzz for no buzz at Quaa. Again, you hear a put.
0: I buzz at it.
1: Hey, Slalom Gonogamna and put a Quebec old child.
0: No, Chez, don't do me like that, Chez. Don't do me like that, please. Dancela, no. I promise you. If our phone don't buzz and do for a little red drain, and this is on air. Like in booze, they don't buzz of no booze. That's my mele and audio voice mode privately. Aban banga Eva, in case of a game, Sambi. Sport like cuisine. Because now, Neza interested. Well, we know the phone is booze. Go on, tell them to. Actually, you know what? Never mind. Come on. Oh, no. Go on, I'm going to mind. I'm going to go. Never mind. I'm actually minding. Go. Teta.
2: Hey! Hey!
0: I'm going to go. I'm going to go. I'm going to go. I'm going to go. I'm going to go. I'm going to go. I'm going to go. I'm going to go. I'm going to go. I'm going to go. I'm going to go. I'm going to go. I'm going to go. I'm going to go. I'm going to go. I'm going to go. I'm going to go. I'm going to go. I'm going to go. I'm going to go. I'm going to go. I'm going to go. I'm going to go. I'm going to go. I'm going to go. I'm going to go. I'm going to go. I'm going to go. I'm going to go. I'm going to go. I'm going to go. I'm going to go. I'm going to go. I'm going to go. I'm going to go. I'm going to go. I'm going to go. I'm going to go. I'm going to go. I'm going to go. I'm going to go. I'm going to go. I'm going to go. I'm going to go. I'm going to go. I'm going to go. I'm going to go. I'm going to go. I'm going to go. I'm going to go. I'm going to go. I'm going to go. I'm going to go. I'm going to go. I

0: Zange is the name of the song. From Heavy Kusta, I'm going to kasa on this one. Taking us to 25 minutes after Beto 11 is the Junction. You're on True FM, we're doing radio like no one else. Talking about things, this is like no one else. Someone was nigga esports updates like no one else. Sing Wuri again. Obong Musamaka. But Group C match, where Women's African Cup of Nations. Nigeria is playing against Zambia. Yakuma ngabenzani ngokwabantwana Obong Mus.
1: Yes, sakuba ke umdlalo apha ngosikabe siyibeka imizuzu phake ku 60 minutes umdlalo seluwonke. 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
0: Thank you so much Mr. Makab. Alright, Bing Bong Musa Makaba Kelewa giving us the updates. Quick match between the Nigeria and Zambia on the Women's African Cup of Nations tournament that is going on. Nigeria is still leading by 1-0 even though they are one woman down. Because the crush for many red card.
2: The release of the week of the Junction. The release of the week of the Junction.
0: Let's get into the release of the week and the Junction on True FM like no one else. Where I'll be playing you three songs back to back from one album, Esando Puma, recently that I've been listening to. New Visa now, but this is the album you need to look out for. Nazingo Mam 9, Puma Nazazi 3. And you did, these are my top three songs currently that I can give you the taste here, the album. One thing I'll tell you though is that, hey, there's a lot of new music. Artists here are releasing projects, and I love that. Sinendo Nin, the abundance of music to listen to. Whether we're driving, we're walking, we're running, sisejimini, okanye siyaklina, whatever, omamela umculo, especially listening to Full Body of Works, the project album, usenza yona. So, Gleveg, I've been listening to Secrets of the World. Which world are you talking about, Hope? I'm talking about the Jazz World, man. Remember last year, the duo Jazz World and Tukutela? The producer of Jazz World and then the singer of Tukutela. Oh, just well to decide to 2026. But actually, let me bring you to my world and show you my secrets of my world and give you a full body of work album. Thursday. It's a full album. Pume Thursday got just well. Nengo mezi 13. Oy mamele itata I hour 2 minutes duration yayo. If you're not skipping a song, kuzo zo 13 ezangom. Work with abantu bafana, of course, not Tukutela, UGLCJ ukona on the album. I see Kwingomez Nins from this album. Kukona I vocals is gaqiniso, cabu mthandi luqiniso. Also Tato Hats is in this album. Naye ukhona uzinhle, ukhona not DJ Zinhle, uzinhle the vocalist. Nokwazi is here naye. Enye ingoma endizithandayo la ngoma nokwazi phakathi. Nkosazana Daughter is featured on the album. Shekhinah naye ukhona kule album. It's a beautiful album that you need to listen to. Is that sound oyazi yoka Jazz World akachintshangalo? Ukunika la Afro Tree Step yakhe ayidlalayo. This is the first song. Enzo qala ukuvisa ngayo ba itaste njani le album isound njani. Ulena nguye no Shekhinah ethi thinking about you. Zawulandeleka nezinye ezithu to make the total of 3 songs that I'm giving you as the taste of this week's release of the week on the Junction on True FM like no one else. Jazz World, Secrets of the World is the name of the album.

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0: This one is actually track number 12 on the album. Out of the 13 songs in the album, 3 songs in the album are featuring Shoguzo Lumdana. Of his voice, yeah, Abby. Her name is Qiniso. Emihle is the name of the song from Jazz World, GLCJ, and Qiniso. Before that one, I played you at the Ingoma. What was the one that I played before that one? We are Afro, part one. Who is this guy? It's Shonai. Yeah. Jazz World and Shonai. We started with Thinking About You, Jazz World and Shakina, and that was what?
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0: It was the release of the week on The Junction on True FM, like no one else, who is zooming in into your album, Encha. As I know, Fika, Thursday album, Jazz World, from the duo that we famously know, Jazz World and Tukutela, Babes Lalise Pandle last year. Remember the album Yabaya last year, and I see City, The Most Wanted. Yeah. So, Chezi, remember the voice note of Chezi? Levi, see it, that's the voice note of Chezi.
2: 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Hey, Hope. I was pretty good. I'm going to go to Chogam and Chezi, and end up in that. Yeah. 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
0: 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He matches in Padlock Bog Musa. Lobes Bog Musa, my entire little bang band, Funyom Kangelago is Instagram.

I see he's trending about his marriage. Oh, Vicro Deep. Otherwise, I'm not interested in chatting. One thing I know is that I'm telling number Vicro Deep. I'm going to put a disclaimer. 14 minutes left now before 12 midnight. In fact, let's make it 13. 13 minutes left before 12. You're on the junction on True FM like no one else. We're here to party, man. Ooh.

0: Hashtag the new music Saturday on the junction on True FM like no one else. I'm busy plucking you with the new numbers that you're not familiar with. Like this one. Mileage is the name of the song. It's Deepsen, DJ Vic, and then there's Omahu on vocals, Naughty Rose and Ginger. Oh, it's a beautiful song. I love it so much. Shout out to them. Played you a song that is controversial. Evans of Pure Bokuze. But yeah, I as artist, yes. And they can sing about anything. She's talking about the song I played before that one. It is Fede. Fede Send Order. Played you the KZ remix of the song. From the original version, Engo Maga Draga, no Tandy Dry. With your cult Tandy Dry. With your Benton, their Tandy, and I hope and say my Tandy, and in love. I don't need to find out, by man, actually. Hello, don't turn on an hour. This is Fede Send Order. It's 5 minutes left now before we go to 12 midnight. Yeah, the junction. I have the junction. Nah, my pen along. Nobody throw back a one hope. Come on, man. Yeah?
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0: I know you thought I forgot about the throwback. Remember this during COVID? Hey! Tukuzini. It's the remix of Ingoma Yakhe Mas Phuze. Phuze remix. Dlala Tukuzini featuring Satriel Mpura Mpura. Zaba and Roscoe Chaos on this one. Let's go.

Police.

0: Nazi ngazi ngijola ukuthi zange day entertain nostalgia yakho. Your memories about the dance music. Sala Tuxin. Suppose the remix, man, taking us exactly to 12 midnight right now on the junction on True FM like no one else. We're about to get into the midnight mix with Zex Magida for the next 30 minutes of this last hour of the show. But before we go to Zex Magida, remember we have a match at Kubayo, Group C, a match with Women's AFCON between Nigeria and Zambia. And Ubong Musa is there to give us the update. Mr. Makaba, over to you, sir.
1: Yes, thank you so much. Hope as well. Ke apha yaqhuba igame. 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It's a Group C, a game. It's in Nigeria against Zambia. Apha ke ngosukula namhlanje sikuphathele wona kulona mdlalo apha ke Ali Madina Stadium apha ke the Group C match. 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
0: 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Now let's get back to the music, Sichaive.
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0: Let us all welcome the one and only. He just did it himself. He introduced himself. His name is Zex Magida with the Midnight Mix on the Junction on True FM like no one else. He'll be behind the decks until 12:30. When he's done. Uyazi igqomo evuthi umlilo endikuphathele yona enza kunika yona after that.
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0: And that's how we end the Midnight Mix on the Junction on True FM like no one else. Hi, Uzix. Hey, hey, hey. Hi. Tell me, assignment, you understand. Ugubanga, but I will mix us again with Com. So, we mix it with Valang and Com. So, man, I'm saying, Mo, shall we call you Uzix? Man, I'm going to play the Kubelegan and the relay. Hi. Spelling is Com line.

Umtatazeli umamele uTrue FM like no one else. 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

ngicela ugodi kwa ngokise mnandi into engekabimbi ngekamoshakali. I have a friend of mine who does that driver kamani kakhulu e group. Ay ay ay ay Mr. T. Come sessions and attention and true FM like no one else. This one is DJ Sindo. I'm a Lucy man. I'm Nandindo. Must page. U DJ Target, no delay. Babe corner when this song was made. Vanessa, I'm telling you. Malia Toho, before that one, Slender the Dancing DJ. Toby Zaza is also on that song. We started with this comb line. It's Kabongani Fasi. And just like that, we are done with the junction for this week. Coming back again on your radio next week between Friday and Saturday. Thank you so much for spending time with me. I'm leaving you with Onika Bentenebe City and Drip. And then we're done with the junction. Until we meet again next weekend. I'm going to hope my way any time.

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